0: guy on the bike behind you. Yeah, grab him real quick.
1: Give me fax email, channel 2. Fax it in. So Adam, did you want a unit to check that location? Frank
0: 24,
1: Frank
0: 24. Go ahead. Let me know when that ETC done is, ETCD is done, please.
1: Okay, I'm working on it right now. That's not any faxing, I go to channel 2, faxing at channel 2.
2: 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Yeah, motorcycle plate 24 King 3880 on a green.
1: Yeah, Kawasaki. Copy. Fax 2-1, if you are available at SS, we have units taking on a 459, a residence 459 at 1242 East Shields. You can show that there is a subject involved for the 459, wearing a black hoodie with a facial tattoo and a black duffel bag, getting onto the bus at Blackstone and Shields. Copy.
0: Copy. Yes, just a black hoodie and black duffel bag. Any other description?
3: Yep, got it. Just the fact that he's have a black hoodie with white lettering in the back of it, and he's have a black jean, possibly, and a black duffel bag. Which one? They come here.
1: Frankie, for further on that, he should be wearing white Nike.
0: Copy. I'll relay that to the dispatch to get hold of those drivers.
2: Hey, George, 2-1. Yeah, the RPD is not here at this location. Can we geo dispatch to southeast? Maybe go check the flow door and see if he's there.
1: Copy. I'm broadcasting Southeast will be en route to Hazelwood and 3rd for a welfare check.
0: 4874 North Recreation Apartment B at the Baker.
1: Send us 3, Adam 2, I'm going to preempt you for the 0, have 3, Frank 2 on your call now.

0: Southwest Baker 200 and try to name the call. Can you check him all around, please? Check for Pi-1 Mary.
1: Baker.
2: Am I arrived with 7 Charles 21?
1: Already now.
2: L-1-1-1.
1: Go ahead.
2: Last night we was Ida Sam Lincoln, Adam Sam, 1st of Raymond, 421 of 97. HMA, have ID.

0: control 43. I'll take you then, 0577.
1: George 20.
0: Yeah, go
1: ahead. The RV says that she's here at the Hedges address for contact.
0: I copy. Can she stand out front then? Because we locked the door, we got no answer. They're just the dog.
1: Copy. That's not a broadcasting, the one priority, one John for runaway, 3053 East Platt Apartment H, Henry. Negative ones on Morgan Sanchez. He's on probation for 10851. Copy to you.

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0: still available?
1: Is it still available?
2: Go ahead.
3: Her last look site, she has a valid deal. She's clear all around. She doesn't have an AFS. No history of one, right?
1: Copy.
3: 1-2, go ahead.
1: Something in George, 3 William, Nora Adam, 276, receiving the 2.
3: Copy.
4: That's number, counseling is 0 priority, 4781 North Polk, apartment 181. That's going to be for a welfare check on a daughter, stating that she wants to stab herself with a knife.
0: That's
4: all,
0: 4781.
4: 5 Charles 21, I copy, units still?
0: 5 Frank 2, you can send it.
4: Copy. 504, do you copy this call?
0: 5-4. Frank 22, could you see GMS for now?
4: Paper.
5: Disregard.
6: Okay. Rodriguez, Robert Ocean, David, Robert I, Ida, George, V, and Edward. Viva Emmanuel, February 7, 78, Sunnyvale Adult.
3: Say back or go again with the date of birth.
6: 2778.
3: Copy. Confirm first name Manuel or Emmanuel?
6: Emmanuel.
3: Copy.
4: Negative. RP is not at the location, but they are en route from Olive and Cedar. The RP is possibly a 15-year-old brother will be at the location.
3: First time 11.
0: Can you jump the location of the call to the 4874 address?
7: Three George 21, can you copy in Arizona ID?
3: Just show it.
7: David 058-11527, last freighter.
3: Casting information only, Northwest responding code 3 for a welfare checkout. 4700 block of North Pole.
4: Confirming for the 15-year-old brother?
0: Yeah, sir.
4: I'll ask.
3: 1-2, go ahead.
1: Last of Glenn, common smelling like the street. First of the name, John Ocean, Nora. Lincoln Union, King Edward, 62490 on a BMA.
3: I got you.
7: 1-2-2, break me from this and send me the one in my B.
3: 1-2-2, I got you.
0: Portia.
3: Direction, 2-George-21, your RP is waiting on site.
0: Charles 11-306.
1: Good.
0: Hey sir, just advising, I'm coming back from HQ. I'll be holding for a lady in custody.
1: Stop.
3: 7-7-Charles-26.
0: Go ahead.
3: For Dom, I'm showing a matching ID only. I do show a restrained protective party to me and Anna. I show a misdemeanor to Robert. For him, bail amount is 500, PC 602, Ocean 1, negative share net at DCB.
0: Job, thanks.
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0: The person is giving on that dealer plate. 99710 on a Porsche.
1: 440, add some static. Confirming that was 99710.
0: The affirmative the dealer plate.
2: Number in the call, I'm actually contacting the second RP right now.
1: Copy.
3: Advise CHP of a traffic accident just occurred on McKinley. Northbound 99, just before the McKinley exit.
1: From Bermuda, how many vehicles?
3: Right, there will be two vehicles.
1: I copy. This is code 3 to welfare check at Polk, 4781 North Polk. You want to buy a cell yet?
0: 45, copy. I'll try to get you a VIN number.
1: One Charles 221 Edward 22. Looks like we have the RP back on one lane. The disturbance is going to be at 415 West Hobbs. This is a female trying to fight the aunt and the 87-year-old mother. It's going to be someone in a U-Haul who's trying to take the mother's house, and the RP saying they might have guns, but she didn't see any.
4: Zone 51574, first at Belmont.
5: Break. 1-Charles-22 to Edward-22. 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
4: Chemeca 40. Trump Cox, engine 9, zone 4542, 99 at Clinton. Engine 4 route, traffic accident, zone 51574, first at Belmont.
1: 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Call it

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2: Caltrans camera has it northbound 99, just north of Olive. Looks like in the median.
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1: Victor Charles 869, it's a Honda Pilot.
0: Suspect is a Jesse Dominguez, HMA in the 70s. Suspect equals a small gray vehicle with a license plate of 712 Victor Charles, 442, latching southbound first. That RP is going to be standing by in a white Camry. Amos is advised, any unit for that?
1: Larry Paul, cell license plate 4, yellow calm, Norda 389, contact. Frank, could you copy another DL, please?
0: Affirm, go ahead.
1: David 787-4369, shook him back to Alaska Torres.
0: Sorry, Frank, 22, that's going to be valid to Kelly.
1: Copy, thank you.
0: Well, no answer for them.
1: Copy.
3: Traffic has a gray harness and a leash around it. Going eastbound on Shields from Chestnut. That's one clear.
2: Confirm. Engine 9. Just confirmed you copy if you access northbound 99 from Olive, vehicle is going to be in the median. Law enforcement on scene.
0: All yellow, reflective vest, black backpack, and dark jeans. We're getting further unit breaking. Thomas and Clark. Okay, Federal Broadcasting for any motor for an injury hit and run in southwest at 1st and Belmont.
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0: 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RP lost visual, he was headed towards Fresno Street for the RP. Again, all I have is a Hispanic male, the yellow reflected vest, black backpack, and dark jeans. So far, only one caller.
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0: The victim is a nurse and suspect is a patient. 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
0: Broadcasting West Friday disturbance, 554B Baker Street. It's going to be a disturbance of VRP son and Anthony Hernandez. And anyone of 82 CK, VRP stating that he needs mental help.
3: We're about 4 minutes out.
1: I copy. We're just in the vicinity now. We're going to check for a known olive area.
3: I copy. 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
0: Confirming north and MLK?
3: Yeah, from.
0: I copy.

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2: Remember, Captain, Channel 3 is going to be on emergency traffic with a unit that's requesting the air 4783 East Olive. 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
3: Edward 2 Olive, still coming right.
2: Abram, David 2 Q's in route code 3.
3: They can reduce, he's in custody, he's trying to kick.
2: Copy that.
0: 7 Charles 25.
2: 7 Charles 25, go ahead.
0: Who's our recovery tow going to be?
2: I'm checking now.
4: 3 over 20, can we get a EMS for location? 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

0: 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Copy, I'll see if I can contact them. President, when do I get you?
1: Digger 901 on Pontiac.
0: Copy. Where is the emergency? Copy. There's a lot to 7745, that plane comes back clear and current on a 2007 Pontiac at a present.

0: 7-11, 8 for me is prayer with Mary History. The last one's going to be 4-13 of 26.
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0: Expired 8/8/2024 to a 2012 Mazda out of San Lorenzo, showing a release of liability out of Fresno, transfer date is 5/8/24 and a pending dated 6/26/24 out of Fresno.

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1: 8 George, out of Frank, 082 is a Chevy.
0: BCK towing.
1: Thank you.
0: Fresno 27-5 when that plate comes back, clearing currents on a 2014 Chevy out of Fresno.
1: Can you write me on event 0441, please?

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0: Hey, copy, I was going to call you real quick, Sergeant. I don't think you're going to be needed as a after all.
1: Okay.
2: Fine, clear, everybody. We copy.
3: Go ahead.
2: I'm Batman. I'm a robbery, Yellow Baker. 545, Ford.
3: Three George 21. Three George
4: 21,
3: go ahead.
4: We'll take another, Phil. Code 2.
3: Copy, break. President 1-2, any additional unit to fill with 3 George 2-1 code 2 at 5122 East Olive Avenue, apartment 112?
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6: 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We can cancel.
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0: Rockford 127, Tom 42. That plate comes back clear and current on a 2013 Chevy out of Madera.
1: 748 Nissan.

0: 3, George 21. We'll take 2 units, please. More families are showing up.
1: Copy that, break. Fresno 12, any additional unit to Sicily 3, George 21 at 5122 East Olive Avenue?
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1: Identify a quick and list coming by, clear and expire 3-10-2026 to a 04 Acura with a pending master file dated 11-25-25. Okay, firm confirming security. Copy 43, last 4, 1098, 1098. Edward 2-1.
0: Good.
1: I spoke with the wagon. They advise that they're still tied up at JJC. No ETA of leaving yet.
0: Baker 4320967.
1: Copy, last of Lujano showing valid deal status. Restrictions correct at once. No. No mention of weapons. However, second female was online. Said RP advised on having knife on hand. No knife seen currently. Should be inside alone in RP in the backyard.

0: 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I'll be switching back shelter.
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2: 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Alaska Garcia, Fresno 7, Evian, Penelope, Edward Victor, Edward, Yellow Ocean, Nora, Edinburgh 5-12-04, I have good ID for both.
1: Baker 2-1 and Edward 2-0, looks like it's coming from the Valley First Credit Union, coming from the call center room.
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1: I'm just not
2: interested
1: in
2: running for someone. 1 Baker 2, so we're finishing up here. You can send it.
0: Copy that, flight comes back clear and current on a 2020 Dodge out of Fresno.
2: Zero two,
0: copy. Panic alarm at Fresno in El Paso.

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0: Go ahead, sir.
2: How big of a bolt cutter is he need?
0: Thin. He's got like 3 loops of 8-inch wire wrapped around his torso that says it's magic that we just need to cut off instead of taking a handcuff off.
2: Yeah, I'll be around with him.

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0: 1 Frank 21, can you copy that one? 7 Paul Victor Charles 442.
2: David 304-2339, Lassen Johnson.
3: It was 43 Edward 20's call, but they got them.
4: Okay, go.
2: It's going to be a strong arm 211. It'll be related to the hit and run on Baker 22.

0: 1 to 7, Tom 4, 7, 42. It's showing to be on the northwest corner, westbound Jensen, west of Armstrong. Call taker is still on landline. They can hear a male and a female and a verbal disturbance now.
1: Female and a verbal disturbance now. I have 7 Tom 4 2 en route. It's going to be approximately 30 minute ETA. Lost the Garza ID card negative 1. For Garcia, the President of Ocio, court probation, and court falls of 29. I can have passed through Sharon King.
2: Copy,
1: what's
2: the probation for?
1: It's the 2B court probation.

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2: Baker 2 1.
1: For Baker 2 1, good.
2: It's going to be a false alarm. They're checking the alarm system.
1: I copy. For the 127, 1042.
0: 24, you can send it.
1: I have no response so far. It seems like they're all tied up on a zero priority disturbance currently. We did make contact with somebody on scene advising that he threw his phone out of the vehicle, but didn't know how it got logged out. RP did confirm that he was not involved in a TC.
3: Do you copy that they need police assistance?
1: I'll check with the call taker.
3: I got it.
1: Go 2-3.
4: 3-2-2.
1: Baker 2-2.
4: Is the RP going to be at First and Beaumont?

0: And 42, just confirm me, not a crash.
1: Confirm, RP confirmed he was not in a traffic collision. Our call taker did hear a verbal disturbance in the background, and he was stating that he wasn't involved in a verbal disturbance and that he was just looking for his phone.
0: Copy. I don't know if you want to show me a service or leave a pending for Southeast.
1: Copy. Good day. 7-5-1, go ahead.
2: 2 last names, Torres Medina, first of Felix, 11-24-93. If he is suspended, can you update me to Ventura and C Street? Start me as suspended.
1: Affirm, it's an RMS Ford Site Explorer server out of Washington. I'm not getting any RO history done.
0: I copy, RMS history, but no RO. Thank you, thank you.
3: Copy, thank you.
1: You're welcome. 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
4: Hey, from a quick Derby's following him on foot. They're Eastbound Sierra from Millbrook. He's wearing a gray baseball cap and black shorts. Black shirt for your view.
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5: Three, Edward 20.
1: Subject left opinion. Comes back UTL matching ID. Negative ones.
4: That number.
6: Reported that it's 0569 at 7171 receiver.
1: My copy, I got it.
7: Yellow, Adam. Date of birth is
1: 9-23-08.
7: Last name Vega. First name is David Edward Zebra Ida Robert Ida Edward. Date of birth is
1: 6-25-2011. Copy.
4: It looks like it's going to be his son.
0: My God.
1: 7, that plate comes back clear and current on a 2014 Ford out of Bakersfield.
0: 42, traffic.
1: 7-10-42, go ahead.
0: Bill Brook in Gettysburg with California plate 9, Adam George, Union 047 on a Chevy.

0: Whispers 1 to 7142. That plate comes back current in a 2017 Chevy out of Clovis. As I'm broadcasting for info, Southwest is funding to Jensen and Golden State for a welfare check of a male passed out of the wheel. Welfare check of a male passed out behind the wheel at Jensen and Golden State.
1: Actually, in the alley next to Maston Towers, proceeding gray hoodie, gray pant.
0: Anchor 2-2. For both your subjects, last opinion, last of Vega, I'm UTL matching ID, -1 for both. Okay, thank you. Present one broadcasting for information only, Southwest Unit responding to a welfare check at Jensen and Golden State.
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3: Can we try to find a route for 41 to 2-4-0? 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
0: 2 George 2-1 confirming 4142 East Florida.
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0: Copy. Press 1 of the 06. 51 negative.
2: Victor Edwards, John, 520 to a Cameron.
0: And Southwest is responding code 3 to the welfare check of the male that's passed out behind the wheel, Jensen and Goldstein.

0: by Sherwin and Custody. 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
1: Copy, 45.
2: Arizona, Edward 20 and George 21, be advised, it looks like RP lost visual of the juvenile. He did start running away from RP, and the RP couldn't run after him. He was last seen eastbound Sierra from 1st.
1: Copy, Arizona Broadcasting for an additional unit to assist 45 to stand by for a tow at 1st and McKinley.
2: Confirm. Atticus would most likely run from officers. He doesn't know where he's possibly headed. He doesn't have anywhere to go.
1: Everyone coming.
3: 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I think we're pretty calm down here now.
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0: 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It is the responding said the review should reduce.
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2: 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We're UTL here.
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1: If you have EMS run onto this call, you can cancel them.
0: Copy. Copy, Blackstone and Brown. Do I have a unit to assist?
2: 5-1.
0: 7-10-5-1.
2: Clear this to the case and show me your route. Where am I headed?
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0: Hey, firm, all the units are still tied up on other calls.
3: Sergeant Messick, we just sent your name for your location. Copy that, thank you. 5045 East Lane, Peachin Lane, Willow Lane.
4: Fort David 20.
0: Fort David 20, go ahead.
4: Can you stack it at 1042 to us?
0: Go ahead.
5: Myself and David 2-1 en route to the street to FCJ.
0: Okay.
5: It said TIPS was supposed to be the title, but Custom just showed up. Can you confirm that's correct?
0: Somebody will check.
5: What?
0: Negative, standby. Street George 2-1, your call came out at 16:21 hours. Just confirming letters and route to first tip down long.
5: Yeah, from.
0: Copy, 5 months ago.
5: 06 is gonna head down to. John.
0: 3 David 20, your dad.
6: Can you put me on a separate one very call, Chestnut and Olive, both those corners? It'll be for voluntary, in case our EMS puts you, please.

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4: Back 25.
1: Back 25, I copy. Copy. 43, Silver Honda Accord will be involved. We do have EMS conferenced in. We also have two Northwest units in route.

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5: Last of Sting, first of Adam, King, Adam, Sam, Henry, David, Edward, Paul, date of birth 01-23-2002. Address is going to be 4608 West Hockier Way, present number.
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1: Back 23, go ahead.
0: He's going to have a valid DL. He'll be a 290 reg, negative one.
1: All right, copy. Appreciate it. Thank you.
0: You're welcome.
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3: Porter 29, George 21.
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3: Myself and RP are in the COVID to try to get out of kitchen stuff.
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0: 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Confirm which batch number that you want the case under?
1: 51. Is that for me?
0: 51. I apologize. That last four for that will be 1094. 1094. Charles C2, code 3.
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2: Only have a reckless driver at Fowler and Kings Canyon. It's going to be a small white van, license plate 404-6071. White male driver wearing an orange shirt. Vehicle was speeding southbound Fowler and almost hit RP. Vehicle last seen heading westbound Kings Canyon from Fowler 3 minutes ago. Present when clear.

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0: Between a male and a female. I'm still currently on my call.
2: Will be a white small van, plate of 404-6071. White male driver wearing an orange shirt. Vehicle is speeding southbound Fowler and then almost TC'd with BRP. Vehicle's last seen westbound Kings Canyon from Fowler approximately 3 minutes ago. Follow me.

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2: 4-7-7, 1-R.
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0: 5, Airwind to 5, Edward 2-1. You able to check a guy on Austin and SE? He's southbound to Ashland. He doesn't match exactly, but he's got red shorts on, the long white socks, black bike with blue highlights, and black shirt. But head covering. He's in the turn lane. He's gonna, you'll see him now, right there at SE at Ashland.
1: Copy. It's not gonna be him. He's a bolt.
0: Clear, we're coming.
2: Can you put me back on Edward 21's call, please?
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1: any female assistance? 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
0: 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What's the call? Copy, thank you. 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
4: N9 John 4.
3: Copy, that one is incorrect. It's going to be 61379 George 4. Should come back on a Nissan.
4: Copy, that plate comes back a clear and expired 131-26 to a 2008 Nissan out of Fresno, showing a rip dated 12-29-25.

0: 3, George 21. 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
1: 3 George 21, disregard. It's 3 Edward 21. Correction, 3 Edward 20.
0: Copy, I'll be en route.
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0: 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She states no one's supposed to be inside her residence and she's willing to pursue charges and she wants PD to clear the residence.
1: Copy.
0: 5-9-1. RP is going to be standing by inside her gray Honda.
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2: 122. 7:56. Lack of salads for Sonia Fidel, please. Stand motion to where Ida Adam, pin number 4778. And you made noisy. Oh, and Jeff made noisy. Bring her second. Lock of Tatum, Tom, Adam, Tom, Ian, Mary, for show. Robert, Adam, Sam, Henry, Edward, Lincoln, Lincoln, Edward. 5297, BFA, no ID.
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0: We were out here about a month ago for a welfare check. 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
0: Charles
3: 22,
0: you can send that other area unit back on the
3: spot for now. 3 Charles 22, copy, break. 4 George 22, you're clear to go back to channel 4. Thank you.
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0: 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Can I be sent towards cardiac arrest, please?
1: For the flipper check, prior call, looks like the owner is the 1st of June, who lives at the location alone, and then RP, 1st of Victoria, is going to be the niece who will respond to that location to take care of the dog.
2: I copy. I just wanted to make sure she's deceased for the unit.
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0: Multiple reports of a fire process on Surface Street.
1: 13 vehicle comes back clear and current, 21 Ram out of Fresno.
5: Rent on a 2019 Toyota out of Fresno.
1: Fresno 1 broadcasting for a disturbance at claim number 8 for a vicious dog. RP stating that the dog attacked RP's dog and then the owner came out and started hitting the dog with a shovel. Pitbull and owner are outside near a black vehicle. Taxi, can we go ahead?
4: I'm going to drive back to the number Baker 357-8793.
1: I copy. 10851, taken from 4482 East Home Avenue. Vehicle's going to be a white Nissan Titan. License plate 693-67 John 3. Last seen at 1740 hours. RP advised we do have a tracker on the vehicle, currently showing at 1501 Till House Road in Clovis.

0: from the broadcasting prelim 10851, taking out of southeast, this will be a white Nissan Titan with the plate 69367 John 3, blasting area of Holman Park. The location, everything's going to be outside, and it looks like Grumpy's arguing with the mail.
1: Yeah, well, we're just coming up behind on exit 3. Let me see if we're going to need you guys, otherwise I'll cut you loose.
2: Has that license plate been ran? Was there any tow info?
0: I'll check it.
2: That 3 hours ago was showing hooked up behind a tow truck in the area.
3: Affirm, it looks like it was repossessed. I'll go ahead and let the CT know to contact them back.
2: Well, copy. Thank you.
0: Nissan Titan, license plate 9, correction 69367, John 3.
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1: Frank 2-2, we're at the McDonald's.

0: disturbance with juvenile.
1: We lost a walker, first of Kendrick, black male, the mixed male, black male and white male, blue t-shirt, green pants, he's now back inside, no weapons. The girl, he's gonna be wearing a red dress, and right outside the apartment. His friend, so I did run the mail, detail and matching ID, with a matching axon, negative one.
2: I'm on the phone.
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Thank you for communications. Just confirming, that was a vegetation fire.

0: Derby.
1: Southtown 42, go ahead.
0: Kristen McCanley with California Temporary, please. David Robert, 3-1, Union 4-5 on Honda.
1: Copy. Copy. There's one to 7-town 42, that plate comes back clear and current on a 2026 Honda out of Fresno. Adam 20 coming. Arizona 422, stay advised, listening RP is no longer following. He's advising the driver was also on his phone, not paying any attention. So the license plate is going to be 98297 yellow 2. He did make a left turn on Perrin. RP is advising there was oversized mirrors with tinted windows. Plate is going to be 98297 yellow 2. Vehicles last seen at Shepherd and Bryant.

0: have a matching truck on eastbound Parrot at Granville.
1: And when I copy, eastbound Parrot at Granville.
0: Take the RO, come back to.
1: Turn into the fire. Looks like it's coming back to the Las Vegas for some Nancy out of Madera. Has one Edward 2-1, just be advised, looks like our RP's not advising, the male just walked out, he was possibly walking towards Axel at first.
2: Mayberry County, it's going clear on a Greenwich Street. 2, first to Lamont, from my health husband, meet you for Christmas, she had a Madera.
0: Copy, what was the last name again?
2: Husband.
0: Thank you.
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0: It's going to be Lassa Husband, Phonetic Henry Union, Frank Mary Adamora, first of Lamont, DOB 7461.
2: Go with the year only.
4: Fire 10851 from 1602 North 6th Street for red 2019 Ford Mustang GT. Looks like the car is showing as towed, was involved in a single vehicle TC last night at 1st and Saginaw.
1: It's just showing a valid deal status out of New York.
0: Copy.
3: 43 Drive, a case drawn yet. 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You show me in.
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5: 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Engine 4.
1: Engine 4, go ahead.
5: Can you start the I-1 car location and or PD unit so we can ID this? Well, I've got a witness that's wrong, sir.
1: They're requesting you on channel 2.
0: Copy, thank you.
5: Engine 4. Also, PD has a Spanish speaking officer, that would be helpful.
2: 211. Suspects are going to be a black Toyota with a plate of 9 X-ray Charles Edward 930. The suspect vehicle should still be in the plot.
1: Communications, just confirming, is it code 2 response okay?
5: Yeah, code 2 response.
1: Copy.
0: Code 2, we'll be out with that vehicle. Be great, young part.
1: Frank, you 2, I copy. 2 Robert, 2-1.
2: 2 Robert, 2-1.
1: There is a physical disturbance between two males, looks like two HMAs, on Olive and North Echo. He's Olive North Echo.
2: I copy. Robert, Q1, just confirming it is physical between the two of them.
1: Yes, I just drove by it. Actually, looks like HMA and HFA. HMA is wearing black t-shirt, black shorts. HFA is a black long sleeve shirt, green and white pants. Looks like she's got some blonde hair. Unfortunately, I do not see the other person. There was a third person. I do not see where they went.
2: Second, we do have a unit for this possible DV disturbance. Burns South Central units will be en route to a physical disturbance at Olive and Echo. Austin Smith, he's going to be ID card only, negative transfer 10 ACB. He's going to be on 5109, 10 AD transfers, Adam 1. Also retain on the surface CPO, protective CPO. I'll confirm.
6: Adam 20 to the units in the exterior. The interior is clear. We're going to be moving into the backyard.
2: Go ahead.
7: Copy by ID. Yellow 1801664. Last of Diaz Garcia.
2: Copy. Air 1, it's going to be a Toyota Corolla.
8: Copy, and what year?
2: It is a 2024. Should be black in color.
8: Copy,
2: one of the units on the possible 211. RP is now saying that this occurred at a park near Fresno State. The RP tracked the phone to this location and found the suspect vehicle at this location. Suspects are going to be two black males and one white female adult with red hair, lastly wearing a white shirt and jean shorts.
9: Two Baker 20. Can we start on these units?
2: Affirm.
5: Communication decision for copy me to start I-1 as well.
2: Engine 4, my apologies, I thought you said I-1 or law, for Iowa as well.
5: No worries, thanks.
2: Negative 1.
7: Copy. He's not going to be TK or nothing.
2: Copy.
7: Sure.
2: Affirm, please.
9: X-ray 20 is with us.
2: I copy. Unknown type fire for I-1, so 545-705, San Benito E.
1: The HMA, he does have an injury to his right eye. I guess it was another HMA, and the male has taken off. I asked if they needed help. They said that they didn't. They are still in the area, and it looks like there is now a verbal disturbance between the male and the female. They're still in the area. Male is wearing bright red socks and holding his flip-flops.
9: Okay, you said a HMA. What is that?
1: HMA and an HFA.
9: Yeah, earlier, though, you described one as a HMA. What is that?
1: Hispanic male.
2: Call back with straight to voicemail.
9: Location of the active disturbance. We're arriving now.
1: That would be right in front of, looks like on North Echo Ave, right on the corner of North Echo Ave and East Olive.
9: I copy. By the Noodle Express, is that where you're at?
1: Affirm. I drove up a little bit, North Echo.
9: Two George, 2-1, can we broadcast for a 6-Victor to see whoever is available by cell, so I can give them a call?
2: Copy. Break. President, what's any available 6-Victor unit on this channel?
8: I've
10: that the physical possible robbery with the cell phone.
1: May I have two northeast units en route?
10: Copy. There is a possible snatching Toyota in the parking lot that's directly south of the main entrance to Fusco, about midway.
1: Everyone copy. Two Robert, 2-1, I copy. I went to the units on that central call to be advised. There was a possible strong arm 211, three grown men and a female, pushed up his daughter, 7 years old, and took the cell phone. So the suspect vehicle can be a black Toyota with license plate 9X3 Charles Edward 930.
11: And Henry, copy.
1: Me and Charles to be advised. Looks like the RP and the mom are also in front of the Foods Co. They're going to be parked in a green ramp pickup next to the suspect vehicle. A northeast call. So, but it's not northeast.
9: Copy that. Confirm where the robbery happened again.
1: Well, they advise that it happened near Fresno State.

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0: 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Put me out new traffic sim location.
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2: Plate's gonna be 8 yellow Queen Franks 221 on a gray Honda.
1: 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Mean area of Fowler and Gettysburg.
3: That one, copy. Do they have the suspect vehicle or the suspects?
1: Negative. Well, they advised that was a female that pulled out a firearm, and then they're just requesting you to go to their channel 1.
3: Copy. We're going to remain in Fresno. We'll advise them if we go over, but I'll monitor Clovis now, and I'll be switching.
1: I copy.

0: 5881. Go ahead.
1: Just for info, I'm still confirmed an active RO with the restraint of Robert. When are your no contact for 2/26 and 2/29?
0: Deal status, year of the vehicle is going to be 20. Just be advised, it looks like Darp is advising it happened at El Dorado Park, so that's Center 1 and 4.
2: Who is the grandpa saying that supposed to be here?
0: Grandfather is supposed to be last of Joan, first of Claude. Copy, last of Sanchez, showing valid deal status.
3: Copy, another plate, please, when you're ready.
0: 2 Adam, 2-3, go ahead.
3: 6 Edward, Ida, John, 034, I need Lexus.
0: Copy. Call.
3: That's George 2 and a 6-13, how can we call it now?
4: Okay.
5: 3-22, 3-06. Okay. Center 1, we advise Clovis PD that we were aware of the call, the subject is detained, that we're no longer needed.
0: Air 1, copy.
6: Go ahead.
4: Are you good for a call?
6: 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I'm on the phone.
0: 2-320, go ahead.
7: Solis, first of Armando, 413-91, Hispanic male, no ID.
0: Copy.
7: Davis?
0: Affirm.
7: Probably thinking.

0: Plus Chrysler at a Fresno for Sonora Heavy.
1: One on another. Ideal.
0: Two bigger, 20, go with it.
1: Edward
0: 1997938. That got me. What are the two names on that receiving order? The restraint should be versus Robert Las Hernandez with the protection of RSLA Las Aguilar. Copy 42 from the one broadcasting for Nino to be to assist that first mainly. Last minute, you were static. Fax 25, go ahead.
2: Flax on Gaysburg with 5 yellow, Frank Lincoln 039, come back to the Chevy.
0: I copy.
3: Last of Gonzalez versus Rafael, phonetically, Robert Adam, Frank Adam, Edward Lincoln, 811, 2000, male, got no ID.
1: Appears to be burnt.
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4: Last of Patterson or Mendez, either or, versus Tasha, 1221 of 80.
2: You were right.
0: Copy. Copy. Do you want me to put you on the call?
3: Negative. Northeast, find something that you know. Let me know. I'll go take care of it.
0: Copy. Storm has a suspended or revoked DL, negative once.
1: Copy.

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1: Fresno 1 broadcasting a zero priority disturbance at 4760 East Butler. RP is attempting to repull a vehicle. Owner of the vehicle is blocking RP in and on top of his truck.
2: Copy.
1: Ephraim, go ahead.
2: Or Edward Henry, 966 on a Nissan.
1: Copy. T-Bigger 20, that's going to be clear in current 2019 Nissan out of Fresno to a storm. Copy.
2: Copy. Is the approval for...
1: They advise that they would call back when they have an ETA.
3: Copy.
1: Copy,
0: 5-9. Has already disconnected. Do you want us to have utility call back?
1: Three Chelsea, go ahead.
2: Stop myself, David, T2 towards the zero.
1: Copy. Refusing to get off. There are no weapons, but they did try to attack the RP and his partner. There's going to be two of them in the tow truck. It's going to be Central Valley Towing, and the vehicle is hooked up.
2: Last amendment, should have a couple of two robbers. Can you confirm this for Rick?
1: Copy, I'm just showing 4, which is going to be negative for the agency to solid down.
4: George Ocean, Nora, Sam, Adam, Lincoln, Edward, Zebra.
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1: 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Keeps hitting the windows and trying to open the window. 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
1: 661.
2: Can we get a unit to assist with bringing it to site? Go ahead, man.
0: George, do you want me to break you? I need you to switch to channel 2. They have a 1 holding Channing at Cornell.
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0: Thank you.
2: Yeah, we're pretty far. We're on Belmont and Point. I'll let you have someone closer.
1: 4 George 2-2, I'm going to start you 201 that I have Channing at Cornell. It was just for juveniles that were swinging poles in the middle of the intersection and it hit one of the RP's vehicles.
2: Copy. And route from a shield and cedar.
1: Copy.
2: Go ahead.
1: Having me contact with RP, if not, I'm going to break you towards other districts who have one holding. One chance by one and out here.
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1: 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Adam 21, good.
2: Can you get a hold of fire? They're not here at San Benito and the E. Edwards. Copy, thank you. Couple blocks away from the incident.
7: get a chance, can you run the mail half all around, please?
2: I'm at, Kings Canyon and F Street. Okay, so are you en route for this arson guy? I'm here for translation and I don't see you guys at San Benito any. Yeah, I was dispatched for the fire.
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0: My brakes just used like a search for Walker Todd. 378 from Valentine. 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
0: 42, Rafael Gonzalez. I'm showing an index number, but there is no DOB.

0: 5-5-2-2-2-2-2-2-2-2-2-2-2-2-2-2-2-2-2-2-2-2-2-2-2-2-2-2-2-2-2-2-2-2-2-2-2-2-2-2-2-2-2-2-2-2-2-2-2-2-2-2-2-2-2-2-2-2-2-2-2-2-2-2-2-2-2-2-2-2-2-2-2-2-2-2-2-2-2-2-2-2-2-2-2-2-2-2-2-2-2-2-2-2-2-2-2-2-2-2-2-2-2-2-2-2-2-2-2-2-2-2-2-2-2-2-2-2-2-2-2-2-2-2-2-2-2-2-2-2-2-2-2-2-2-2-2-2-2-2-2-2-2-2-2-2-2-2-2-2-2-2-2-2-2-2-2-2-2-2-2-2-2-2-2-2-2-2-2-2-2-2-2-2-2-2-2-2-2-2-2-2-2-2-2-2-2-2-2- 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
1: Hi, I apologize, ma'am. You can disregard my one. I went ahead and took it for you.
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2: Go ahead.
1: Baker 6705885 should be first of Matthew.
2: Copy.
3: Central has a one holding in their needing units.
1: So what's done, copy. 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
2: Copy.
3: Three Baker 20, I'm going to start you 201. I have a 3988 North Drexel. It's for the location of a runaway juvenile. Do I have a unit system?
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3: 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Thank you so much.
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3: We are with 24 vehicle ending in 012, comes back clear and expired on an 06 Saturn out of Fresno, registered to Las El Mendoza, Cachva, first of Jose at 122 East Eaton Avenue.
2: Second vehicle, when I ran it as a temp plate, it wasn't coming back to anything, so I ran it normally. It comes back clear and expired as a 5-8 of 25 on a 01 Dodge, registered to Alasa Buano Kirstie at 1785 Capistrani Avenue out of Tulare.
4: Copy.
2: There were 20, be advised, I apologize, the plate in the N636 comes back to a release of liability transfer date of 12325 to Alasa Abraham Burge out of 811 North Berger out of Fresno. Go with your third plate.
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0: Can we run a Juno from the Sheet and Muff?
1: I did run her. She's not coming up in months. I'm trying to figure out what's going on.
0: Copy.
2: That last update, show me your route to 3 Baker 20, call on my beat, David T2 will be with me.
1: 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Today, central units made contact with her, there was a GI taken, child was found, refused to go home, mom was contacted and refused to pick up the child. Looks like Sergeant Sanders advised CPS remain on scene to provide further assistance and conduct a follow-up with mom.

0: 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Speaker 2-1, I copy unit 12.
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501 broadcasting for a disturbance at 4871 East Lane, apartment 112. RP is hearing only. Stating subjects are arguing very loud and possible door slamming. It's going to be mother and daughter.

President 1, broadcasting for AWOL Juvenile at 4862 East Clinton Avenue. RP advised that Juve left around 1645 hours on foot, last seen westbound Clinton.

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0: I got you. 2 left, maybe. Let's try Lasso Lopez first. It's a Z-Zebra, Purple Tower. 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
1: Okay.
0: Last few minutes, John, Ida, Mary, Edward, Nora, Edward, Zebra. When have you been asked on C-check identified, please?
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0: S-A-U-L, Sam Adams, Union Lincoln.
2: Nine, Robert Paul Charles, 629.
1: Last time I did confirm the last three, 629.
2: That's a firm, 629.
1: I copy. Midland of Blackstone 52, come back, current and clear, 2024 Kia out of Fresno.

0: President 1 broadcasting for information only. Northwest units responding to a physical disturbance at Rialto and Pleasant. Rialto Avenue. Units will be en route to a physical disturbance at Lyons Park at Rialto and Pleasant.
1: 2-2-0.
0: Roger, 2-2-8, copy, you reach yourself.
1: 5, Adam, 2-1, take copy.
0: Adam, 2-1, copy. Units on the 0, be advised that there are 5 grown adults sitting on juveniles near the front of the area. Their 16-year-old sister, an unknown random adult.
1: Descriptions are maybe closing just in case.
0: Charging to copy. We'll try to get further. Subjects are still at the park towards the front of the field. RP is the back near the baseball area with her sister.
1: So, should you cancel the check this area DFR?
0: 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I'm going to be negative on with the master max on. 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
1: Maximum Frenchie, can I get 1-1?
0: Maximum Frenchie, go ahead. Again, it's left ring finger.
1: In the middle, Justin, DOB is going to be 12-2378, white male, have a good idea.
0: Copy, go with ID.
1: C as in Baker,
0: 8583878. Okay. Four Charles, 2-2. Four Charles, 2-2, go ahead. Location is the
1: Santa Ana 4th, we're going to be at El Dorado Park.
0: I come. RP advised subjects are BMA with an afro, 20s, plastic wearing, and a BSA, plastic wearing pink clothing. RP advised they came in a white car, a no maker model, Honda or possible Nissan. RP VP is a EMS.
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1: Adam 2.
0: Adam 2.
1: Natives are about to arrive. Where exactly are they on the park?
0: Adam 2. RP advised that they're in the back rear of the baseball area with her sister.
1: They have a full escape under badge Frank 363. And when you do that, can you press the wagon for a location place for transport? Close to top 678, San Benito and Ann Mary.
0: From her hand, but she's refusing EMS. Units on a 0. Adam 2-1.
1: Bystanders advising me it's going to be by the park area, not by the diamond field.
0: I copy. Units in a 0, RP advised that nobody's hurt, injured, and subjects were walking off on Emerson towards west, no longer a landmine.
3: Breathing problems for letter 18, zone 43522, Sean Golden State.
1: Hey, you might just canvassing for those males.
4: Yeah, perfect. 20. Keep us on the line, Spark. We'll assist in canvassing.
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0: Copy.
8: Can I have another unit code for
0: you? I copy. I need it to assist Charles 22. Disturbance, El Dorado Park, San Ramon and 4th, code 3. President of Blackstone 52.
1: Good.
0: First to David.
1: Negative
0: 1.
1: Got it.
0: A-Fram 10-4, Charles 22, El Dorado Park, 1338 East Santa Rosa.
1: Copy, put me on it.
0: I copy.
1: 4, Frank 22, send
0: it. Frank 22, copy. Both your subjects that I found prior calls for service, they're going to be... Farrah's going to be matching ID negative 1. Daughter is ETL matching ID, but I did find her in Axon negative 1 as well.
1: Got it.
0: Present 1-10, 7-10-42.
9: Good.
0: 7-10-42, Rafael Mendoza showing suspended or revoked deal status. He is showing to be a restrained party on a served CPO with a protected of Brenda Saldana. He's also showing to be on a misdemeanor probation for PC 273.5 Adam. Discharge date is going to be 12-17-2028, negative DCB.
1: 45, copy.
0: It's the one that Edward 24.
1: Go ahead.
10: I'm coming from Broadway and Belmont.

0: Baker 22-0. Check for any RO.
1: Copy, is this for their RP device B to Winter X and he's an officer Silver Chevy Silverado. No injuries, cameras tonight. Male Chicago auto vehicle. This one has drowned in action.
2: Ford, Fort Charles 22, are all parties accounted for or is somebody outstanding?
1: Fred 1 of Fort Charles 22.
3: Fort Charles 22, go ahead.
2: 404 to Fort Charles, you have both parties there or is there anybody outstanding?
1: Fort Charles 22, go ahead.
3: 8 Yellow Baker, Robert 520.
1: I copy, that's clear and current. 2019 Nissan out of Fresno, west of Glover. Do you have all parties accounted for or are you missing some?
4: Fort 1010 to 404. I think all parties are accounted for.
3: I need to go over there.
4: But there's still family out here. We still need one unit. One or two units out here.
2: Copy. Confirm code 3, correct?
4: Yeah, keep code 3 for now.
3: Order of shoot 2.
1: Order shoot 2, go ahead.
3: Arrive me with Sam 10 and Charles 2.
1: I copy.
5: Testing 419 is in 49552 Delano, across the Pine, 140 North Delano Avenue.

0: Phantom
1: 20. I'll be out with Beverly at Clarkson and Keith here.
0: Copy.
2: I'm sorry, we'll be with him.
0: Phantom 20, copy. Number casting 1 Priority 826 North Fulton. It's going to be for a Wolfer check on a subject that is outside in the middle of the roadway.

0: back 25C, make a note that D&K telling you right.
1: Thanks, if I may copy.
2: Sam, we have enough units on scene. Anyone else in route can reduce.
1: For Sam 10, I copy. 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
1: And is that going to be a female or a male?
0: Fort George 2211.
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3: Lassa Bueller, Phonetic, David, Ida, Lincoln, Lincoln, Adam, Robert, David, Bertha Ramsey, Robert, Adam, Michael, Sam, Edward Yellows, DOB 612 and 98.
1: I copy. Once again, all units, stand by, we'll switch.

0: Paul Michael.
1: Okay.
0: Shouldn't have a message. The only pending automated app, negative cancer, DCB, is going to be on felony probation. It's going to be for PT69. To also just be advised, it looks like there is an officer CD and his probation has been made. This is a Metcalf statement.
1: Copy. We have him detained right now in handcuffs.

0: Port Charles, 2-2.
1: Charles, 2-2.
0: Your female left of gate entering, and ID only out of Fresno, negative 1.
2: Take that.
3: Yellow 34, 9796, first of the kill.
2: I copy.

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1: Confirming Alaska Native 4, Edward 20.
0: Do you have a fleet Indian 520 on the call?
1: Affirm, Charles 22 ran it. It's clear and current. 2019 Eastbound out of Fresno, left of Glover.
0: Copy.
2: Blackwell 52, it's showing to be Monday, September
0: 20th. Copy.
2: Good. Correction, it's going to be Thursday, September
0: 24th. Copy. 43.
1: 43.
0: Yeah, no, 40 towing arrived.

0: Are they in the street?
1: Negative. They're advising the vehicles parked near the Chinese restaurant in the southwest corner.
0: Able to find any wants or any info on Aldo?
1: I wasn't advised of anything. I will look for it right now.
0: Probably.

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1: Port David 20, go ahead.
0: Just confirming you have a flight and call ending in 930.
1: April.
0: Can you put a note in the call that that plate is not related to the call for service?
1: Copy. Wait, do you guys want to fill out that?
0: For David, the negative, we might ask for one if we go to another location.
1: I copy.

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0: 22 to flight 22. Are you good out there, or do you need me out there for paper?
1: We're still trying to track her down. I'll let you know tomorrow.
0: Copy.
2: 8 15, time object.
1: 8 15, go ahead.
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3: Vegetation fire for engines 4-5, zone 50595, eastbound 180 in Cedar.
1: Advised of a male pedestrian on the freeway from 41 to the 168 eastbound.
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1: I'm still UTL, anything for Aldo.

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1: 7 Tom 45.
0: The last Mendoza, can you check him on DC again? We're starting to act, anything on DC.
1: Copy.
2: Four Baker to us. The name I ran in the call, can you check them? You said how to sign a new warrant, and he's on probation.
1: Copy. ECB 4273.5, Adam. Are police advising now that there's going to be an unhoused subject walking away from the fire at on Chester? Two Baker 20.
0: Is there a plate in the call?
1: Negative.
0: Can I copy a first class plate?
1: Got it, good.
0: Sam Edwards, X-ray, yellow, John, 6-7.
1: Baker 20, you were static at the end. I copy. Tom Edward, X-ray, John.
0: Hey, Sam Edward, X-ray, yellow, John, 6-7, on a Nissan.
1: Three George 20, copy.
2: I need to that one. That's just no.
1: This is going to be for BC point, it's only FFDs around.
2: Copy.
1: For info, male pedestrian on the freeway at 41 to 168 eastbound, CHP has been advised.
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0: Translate once on my location to take that in.

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1: Your subject lost a brown string and ID only. He's showing the felony 2 over for PC530.5, Charles 2, PC666.1, Adam 1, and PC1203.28, Adam. No bail amount for that one. He's doing, showing an additional misdemeanor 2 over for PC602 and Mary, bail amount of 200. He's also showing on county probation for PC666.1, Adam 1, discharge date 8/15/27. He's negative DCBM, having a utility confirm that. Those 2 overs for 86. Copy.
2: We're trying to catch up still.
0: Safety 1, I'm directly behind you.
3: I copy the update of my call. Can you have the CTE patch of it through to my cell?
1: Copy.
0: Engine 5, you guys go ahead and clear. I got safety 1, thanks.
4: The vehicle's driving kind of fast. We're at a Belmont and Parkway right now. It'd be a newer model white Honda, four-door sedan.
5: I copy, send it. Do you know what you're putting on the show?
1: 4 Baker 2-1, those 2 hours were confirmed for A36 on Brown.
4: Negative, sir. Course kind of going fast. Just trying to get eyes on it for now.
5: Well,
4: do I copy?
5: Did you guys
4: make
5: there or
4: no? Negative. We're going to be counting Parkway. You lost it.
5: Copy.
6: Three 20 units to fill. Looks like the male has hit her with something about 15 tons now. We have a one.
3: 3 Adam, 2-1-0. David 22, myself and Charles 22, 2-0.
6: Units responding. Female is crying. The male talking in Spanish, as I got, and then what he's saying. I don't know if it's a juvenile or adult female.

0: 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How do we get this address?
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1: Copy.
2: 3-Frank-2-1, can you get my last 4, please?
1: 3-Frank-2-1, last 4, 0881. 320 in Glen Coast 3 from Cedar and Butler. Copy. Units on that zero, looks like the male was setting the female. Many times, female said something about the police at one point. Something like the male may have been using some sort of belt. Female got closer to the phone, possibly hung it up. Location could be through Latin Long.
3: Foster 2, confirm 4862.
1: MH attachment, there. It's gonna be for the juvenile involved.
4: Copy on the committee.
0: 4-David-20.
1: 4-David-20, go ahead.
0: 4-David-20, what's the time of my call and what was the time lapse from the time the call came out?
1: The call came out at 18:37 hours.
3: 9 Victor King Yellow 912, you should come back to Kia. I've got one more.
1: That's the time. It's showing an hour 12 minutes now.
3: 5 should come back to a 4.
1: Copy.
0: Not a time lapse from now. There are time lapse from the time the call was made from when the incident occurred.
1: David 20, negative, just the time of the call, 1837.
0: Copy. Flag 51.
1: That warrant was confirmed for Gonzalez.
0: Copy.
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2: Phone number will be 559-393-4297. Axel 52, go ahead.
3: 8, Edward Victor Robert 108 to a black Volkswagen.
2: Copy. That's a 1-3 out of 2.
4: Go ahead.
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0: 5-2. 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
0: Last of Cooper, first phonetically Tom Adam Mary Mary Yellow. Date of birth 2/15/1970. We're not out with the person yet, but maybe related.
1: Copy, confirming it's a male or female.
0: Female.
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0: Flexion 5-2. Can you just put us on a 1 north 2 Flexion Alpha?
1: Aye, copy. 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
0: Can you go with the reds on the plate again?
3: Edward 2-1, that vehicle is coming back clear and expired as of 12:20 of 25, 10-03 Toyota Fresno, the last of Valdez.

0: 747-11.
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0: 3 Edward 2-1, over 1-1. Last of all, this is the ZZ Zebra, first of Anthony, 224-83, Hispanic male adult, no ID, I'll take identifier.
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0: 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You want prayers to be made to reach your side with hospital residents audible with an incorrect password given.
1: Was Southwest still needing that wagon transport? If not, can we close out?
2: My truck did too. I was just out there. Go ahead and put me on it.
0: Charles, did you copy in itself? Straight on a protective order with the Magilla as the protected. You're showing to be in Sherna until 2027 for the 273.5.
3: Charles, did you grab another man to the call?
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3: last post on Paul Ocean, Zebra, Adam Robert, First of Maria, 1226 of 2001, Hispanic female adult.

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1: Do you have a last response on this call?
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2: David 22, Cooper, 1-1.
0: Go ahead.
2: Can be last and actually Sam, Adam, X-ray, Tom, Ocean, list of Andres, Adam, Nora, David, Robert, Edward, Sam. CFB is 11-28-05. He might have another last name of Santos, HMA, sorry.
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4: Southbound on Parkway, that was like the last part of visual out of it.
1: Do we have a female for a search?
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0: Can you arrive me on 0822?
1: 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It's on the 3122.
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1: 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He has come back in Axon as well.
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3: 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One single boom was heard. Any sergeant copy this call?
4: One to two to point.
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0: Left of Ozark, Paul, Ocean, Ibra, Adam, Robert, Versa Maria, middle, De Jesus. Date of birth is 12/26/2001. She was ran, she was come back with suspended or revoked PL. She is going to be on probation until 2029 for a DC charge, clear as shirt, and search DCD.
1: 1240,
0: I advise. Fred, 20 copy.

0: The phone back has the information of a reckless driver near 3303 East Mono, skinny black four-door sedan. Has been speeding around the neighborhood, last seen going northbound on 3rd, 2 ago. On any other traffic?
1: 1322, that was probably me, worked up for.
0: Copy.
2: Edward
0: 22,
2: what's the last four?
0: Edward 22, your last four is 1276. 1276.
2: And 108, add silly call.
0: Negative.
2: Copy, can you add 8, Edward Victor Robert 108, should come back to a black Volkswagen. Can you start driver's arrest and stuff?
0: I copy, it's clear and expired 628 of 2507, Volkswagen out of Hanford.
2: Copy, thank you.
0: 6435 East Hillary for suspicious vehicle. Please advise that there's been a vehicle parked across the street on the dirt by the creek.
2: 3M.
0: Units recovering.
3: 3321. Give me the one in my B and hold it for dispo.
0: Last unit, you had static.
3: 3 George 21.
0: Just confirming you were wanting the one in your B.
3: A firm, and you can hold this for dispo.
0: Copy. Any units at 3 George 21 and on Flurry?
2: Three M 21 for dispo.

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2: President 1 broadcasting, one priority possible DV disturbance. It'll be at Fig Garden in Salinas. RP states there's a male and female on the corner in a loud argument.
0: 5 DV, continue to send it.
2: Copy. 5 David to 2, they're going to be near a blue or black four-door SUV. The male's going to be Hispanic with a ponytail wearing a white shirt. There's no description for the female.
0: David to 2, we copy. 5 Charles 2, 1, 7 Street.
2: 5 Charles 2, 1, I copy.

0: altitude 1001. Is RPA passed by?
1: It seems that they are going to be a passerby.
2: At 426 West Santa Barbara. 5426 West Santa Barbara Drive for a possible assault. Possible
0: assault.
1: 5-0.
0: 5-4 arrest.
2: Copy, 5-4.
1: And show go silent, then return on the line.
0: Is to the copy. Does leave on the EMF?
1: 552, I can hear the call taker. She's still trying to get further.
0: 5-22.
1: 5-22.
0: Can you hold our call for this one? Send us a 5-1.
1: Ready to copy.

0: The bomber encompassing one at 17, correction, 1237 North 8th, for a missing adult at risk.
1: Just received a merge. They're advising they saw their neighbors grabbing each other. Five 52 broadcasting further. It seems the daughter-in-law left with the son, unknown if on foot or in a car.
0: According to Speedwise, RP did state that she checked the hospitals and was UTL.
2: Still looking at that,
0: Bobby. Beating an electrical box with a metal bar.
3: Door 20. 2-3 door 20, just advising RP, call me back. Advise male half is there at the apartment now.
0: Copy.
3: 3 Adam, can you switch back to 3?
0: 3 Adam, can you copy? 2-3
3: door 20, switch back to channel 3.
0: George 2-2. George 20, I copy.
4: Priority 1905, East Pontiac, cross of FE, 4 week for a stabbing victim. Kill 7 for vehicle.
2: X-ray 20, I'll be around, go through.
0: Copy, you need to
3: go. One of the suspects is back at the residence.
1: Black mopeds going northbound on west.
0: 35 East Andrews Avenue. Broadcasting a reckless driver, a 12-year-old juvenile on an e-bike that turned in front of RP on a green light. He was last seen eastbound Fig Garden from Ellery.
1: That turned in front of the RPS green light, eastbound Fig Garden. Juvenile's gonna be white, so light brown hair, gray sweater, black bottoms, no helmet, no light on the bike. Last seen westbound Ellery Way.
0: Heads on the street. Last seen going northbound on west from Emerson and Bowling.
5: If you guys are coming down Argyle, continue all the way down until like the ponding basin. The car is going to be on the north side of the canal, hiding behind some bushes.
2: Copy.
0: As the neighbors will be.
2: Call 2-3 over 20.
0: Everybody.
2: Still need EMS in there.
1: Kathleen, man. Copy. 5-2-2, I did run the grandmother. She's going to be index ID, negative hamster, she and identity to be.
6: Medicoid stabbing for engine 5, zone 45575, Pontiac Way, cross of FE. 1905 East Pontiac Way.
0: The bomber got the information and some units in route code 3 to Pontiac and Happy for process stabbing. Speeding. Using their turn signals, vehicles last seen southbound at Blackstone from Weldon, time lapse 2 minutes ago, in Fulton.
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0: go ahead? Lots of low, Lincoln Ocean, William Edward, versus Joshua, 10-8 of EDA. I have an Arkansas ID if you need it.
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2: Last of Mary, Ida, Lincoln, Henry, Ocean, Lincoln, Lincoln, Adam, Nora, David. First of Mariah with an AH. White female adult, 326 of 2007, and she'll be out of Arkansas.
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0: 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Be a South Dakota license plate, 2 King William, 167. 5-2-2, copy.
1: Indian Name 216 is also not involved.
2: I copy, I'll note it. We have out of state 2 robber as well as out of county out of Madera for 2 robber for a VC violation. QCAT is down, he's clear, sure, not in DCP.
0: Copy.
2: The 1 Dakota and Harrison. The RPO was arresting the nephew was shot by a BB gun, was shot in the face.
3: Clear and current. It's going to be on a 2019 silver Nissan Versa.

0: 5-20, can you arrive me on 0941?
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1: They say this is at the actual Taco Bell or just the area?
2: Burst, and then they changed it to a Taco Bell.
1: I advised
2: that they were in the bed of a red truck.
1: I copy. UTL so far. I'm checking the parking lot.
3: 2 George 20, send the one. Broadcasting one priority trespassers. It'll be up north of Valentine. It's going to be a group of around 10 unhoused subjects, possibly starting a fire behind location.

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0: Can you arrive back at Boots Cove for follow up?
1: Copy. I copy. Just got a call to RP. They're revising the last DOT was at that Taco Bell parking lot.
3: I copy. Yeah, nothing here. Nothing showing.
1: I copy. You guys letting me respond out there?
3: Nah, you're good, man.
1: Appreciate it, sir. Frank, John, get through the present. You can send me George to one call, please.
2: Copy.
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0: Did you have a PBIT by chance? Motors advising they don't have one.
1: It is. 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
2: 58 at San Jose and Brooks.
1: What are you on 22?
2: Okay, Adam 22.
1: That's my sister, the plane ending 033. Do we have an address for that one?
3: Go to us and send us the one.
1: Sorry, copy. 412, 512, 22. Yeah, from where you at? San Jose, just east of west. Copy.
2: I copy, your time is 20:36. Not wearing helmet.
1: First is Samuel, common spelling. DOB's gonna be 6/12 of 1985.
0: Fuck out 22, copy.
2: And are wearing no helmets, if only.
0: Roger, shoot you.
4: My computer's down. Can I get everyone's cell phone, please?
0: Roger, shoot you, go ahead.
4: 7 Yellow, Paul David, 210, to a ship.
0: Shoot you, copy.
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0: 57, Blackstone 52 will be en route with PBIT here shortly. You can disregard.
1: Copy.
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2: 4-George, 2-2, go ahead.
3: I'm having computer problems, can you arrive me?
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0: 4th parking lot with the beer can. Looks like the RP is trying to lock up the church and the mail's refusing to leave.
4: Give one of us a call, and we'll bring some officers ready.
2: Copy.
0: Sergio is trying to have a valid EI scan, he's going to be
4: taken off. Yes, Sean Blackman.
1: 7, you're trying to copy.
0: Well, pretty, it's going to be 1342 Van Ness with the last bail bonds. We're just now looking in the car.
1: Chevy out of Fresno.
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0: 45. May I call down? 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

0: recording? Standard 20. Could you arrive me on CSID, please? Copy.
1: 45.
0: 45.
1: Don't confirm me, Claxton Pitch used around the Adidas.
0: But Boston 52 is no longer on the call. Let me check with Northwest. 512 is Steve with Johnson. Copy. Was there someone else en route with a Adidas? Resident rebroadcasting any info with 412
2: 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Has arrived on a 1. Welfare check for Collins. 412 CQ. Welfare 4 is
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2: 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I'm sorry about that.

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1: I'm broadcasting a 1 Priority Bullard in Fresno. Excuse me for possible CK driver. Older 2-door Ford truck in the middle of the road on Fresno Street was backing up into oncoming traffic. Vehicle's now pulled into the 7-Eleven parking lot on the corner. Frank 22, I copy. Be advised, looks like the driver's gonna be a male, no description on him. For the one of the RPs, he's back in his truck now. But the RP's not wanting to get close for a description.
2: Send me for a possible DK driver that was backing up in oncoming traffic and then pulled into the 7-Eleven, Northeast Island Route.
3: 59 route.
2: 59, copy. Okay, you're saying it's going to be a white, older model, single cab Ford truck, 2-door.

Repeating investigation of odor smoke outside for engine 5, zone 45575, Clark crosses Saginaw Way, 3971 North Clark Street. Single report of smoke in the area.

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1: I'm going to let it copy your time, it's 2051.
2: 5-9. Is northeast pretty close to that?
1: Let me check with them, they're not showing on the email.
0: Well, I'm 22, we're switching back to 4.
1: Copy.
0: First one heard him.
1: Back up. Five, nine, they're at first and heard it. Copy.

0: 2-0 when it comes out.
1: I copy. Broadcasting is there for it's going to be a flag bomb in. It looks like it was at first a disturbance between a male and a female. Now they're saying possible shots heard in the area.
2: Southwest units will be responding to the Vagabond East in Garrett for possible shots heard in the area.
3: From my call, are you able to see if on the 25th there was any call for service at Tower regarding a fight?
0: It'll be a location of a runaway juvenile at Lions Park.
4: There it comes.
5: 5 East Fedora Avenue.
0: Any units, though?
2: Until 4711.
3: Negative, if there was like a call for service, it should be related to a fight or a brawl. Just add it to my call, please.
0: Copy.
1: I also heard arguing prior to it, it's going to be black males and females.
4: 4-2, confirming both RPs are advising a shot fired.
1: Negative, just the second one. The first one was already inputted.
6: Just confirming, he's not showing him up.
0: A from the juvenile's not showing.
4: 4-4-2-2, we'll be out of the vehicle. System 11 parking lot.
2: 4-4-2-2 coming.
0: It's towards possible shots fired in the area. It'll be at East and Garrett. The ones in the air or allied air, go channel 1.
4: 4-4-2-2, copy, please.
2: 4-4-2-2, good.
4: 8-9-4-4-2, Baker 2 to the 4.
2: 2-2.
7: RP back for me, and let them know they're good to come out and lock up their gate. Send them out on his way.
2: Copy. Location, the vehicles are very loud and keep passing by. It's a white Toyota Camry and a black Honda Civic on a plate. And so.
0: Sandvik 320, last room be 1361, 1361.
4: What's that RP?
2: I'll have to confirm with the call taker. Fired. Press 1 to the air support to go channel 1.
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3: 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She's gonna get a tow.
2: 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On a traffic separate traffic for now?
3: Yeah, I'm firm. Vehicle's not yielding right now. Not taking off or anything yet.
2: I copy. Do you need a DR?
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4: Waiting for the root units, right now.

0: President Mark, asking for information. Town of Wants an emergency traffic with high risk stop, northbound 41 at 180 on the east side of the road. On a high risk stop, northbound 41 at 180.
1: Cardiac arrest for letter 18, zone 42498, Scott, across the Bonta set 137 West Scott Avenue.
0: Phoenix for an operator.
2: Yes, can you tell me the one on the Baker?
3: Spring 22, can you copy the deal?
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5: Did you have the vehicle?
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0: In Southwest.
1: 498 Scott, cross for Phoenix, 7137 West Scott Avenue.
0: Good. Dispatch, Roger, Southwest is requesting any units nearby 41 and 180. They were on a high risk stop and the drivers are refusing to put their hands up.

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2: Why now, advising that the female will be a girlfriend of a person who helps him. Also advise that the friend that arrived with the female, and inside, the female punched the friend, not the son. But no weapons were seen. They both left in a silver Buick or Mercury with the SUV with the license plate 7, John Nora Nora 878, westbound on Webster.
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4: On the vehicle. So far, no change.
2: 207, copy that call.
5: 207, I copy. 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
1: Control. Charles 2-1, I copy, it's embedded only. 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
2: Charles 2-1, I copy.
3: 1-3-2-2. Additional announcements made in the vehicle, no response. Still being advised, no one else is in that vehicle.
1: Sounds like you have plenty of units on that. 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

0: Cougar, you're 20, watch on one. Cougar, you're 20. Last name Martinez, this is Z, first name Christina, COB 811 and 70. She advised he should be on probation.
1: Copy, will Christina have a H? Is it Henry or no?
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0: 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Looking for suspicious subject. Symbolizing a male just the fence near the trail, yelling and screaming at people, saying he has a gun and is going to shoot and kill somebody. No weapons were seen. Any Northeast Georgia call, please call.
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2: Channel 1, we'll be up in about a minute. Are we still on 1 before we turn to 4?
0: Am I present on the fault 2? Is the air still needed, or are you guys good for?
2: Negative, we're good for.
1: I got no answer for Carly. Can we try to contact Tammy and Patrick myself, please? Number ending in 6946.
0: This is going to be for a suspicious subject. Shepherd and Chaplain Drive. This could be a male that was jumping near the fence on the trail, yelling and screaming at people, saying he had a firearm, going to shoot and kill anybody. Shoot and kill somebody. No weapons were seen.
1: All the interest. Not the best.
0: I copy. Male's going to be a Hispanic male, mid-20s, blonde hair, last name wearing dark colored clothing.

0: Does LFA have a visual or is he just hearing?
1: It looks like there are people being able to hear now. I'm going to confirm.
2: We have the grandma Elsa on landline. She's asking if you're available for a patch.
1: Copy. Go ahead.
3: Great subject for Austin Martinez. Trying to fill any two over for PRCS violation with no bill. Was on PRCS for PC-594A item 1 and Frank. PCB does have a suspender of appeal.
1: Copy.
3: Frank has information, RDC is responding Shepherd and Champlain. Special subject possibly armed.

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1: Yeah, from northbound 41, just north of the 180.
0: Was there any other AP that could assist with that?
2: 21 to X-ray 20. For Edward, do you want to come?
3: X-ray 20, you're covered, go ahead.
2: I can't miss call, is there anything I'm on Venice right now if you want to check Poplar and Cuisine.
3: I copy. I'll just check that ex-Bulldog house, if that's likely, if anything.
2: I copy.
4: Speaker 20, if I'm going.
0: Speaker 20.
4: Can you outline the RP and have them come back down here, please?
2: Has 104 Adam 22. I'm just advising that he's now inside his apartment, no longer has visual. Said he recently moved into the area, so only info on mail is location that he was going westbound on Shepherd from Champlain.

0: 3 Edward 2, and you clear for launch on 1? Last is William Henry Ida, Tom Adam King Edward Robert, first is David Edward, Victor Ocean Nora, middle initial, and Mary, DOB is going to be 1-12-2000.
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0: Fire 4, engines 1, 4, 8, 10, 15, ladder 1, 87, safety 1, battalion 1 and 2, zone 50617, Belmont, Cross of Minnewawa, 5435 East Belmont Avenue. Operations will be on Fresno Fire 1, TAC 1, first on scene, Belmont Command.
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0: 4 Charles 2-2, copy. Unit 2-0.
2: Four Baker 2-1, send you where you
0: are. Baker 2-1, I copy altitude with Charles 2-2, Sean Angus at Passenger. This is broadcasting A1 Priority 3420 North 1st Street for possible shots heard in the area. It's going to be a total of 2 shots, 1 5 ago and 1 just now. I'm advising she heard 1 last night as well. Requesting an area check.
1: 4 George 2-2, send the 1 to George.
0: 4 George 2-2, copy.
1: 4 to 20, you can send the 1 in Edward.
3: 0 priority for WQLTC, Fulton and Belmont. 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Repeating commercial fire for engine 1510184, ladder 1, ladder 87, safety 1 battalion 2 and 1 zone 50617, Belmont Cross of Manywawa, 5435 east of Belmont Avenue. Going to be updated apartment 117, RP advising a pan on stove on fire, no one trapped, operations on fire 1, tactical attack 1, first on scene, Belmont Command. There's Belmont right now, it's rather than central.
0: For Frank 2-2, it's going to be a first of Angie, first of Cien Fuegos.
3: Copy 45. David,
2: sir. That's extra 20 school.
3: Copy.
1: Two extra 20.
3: Two extra 20.
1: It's going to be a southwest call. It's on Madison and Fulton. All right.
3: Copy. Southwest units start north Fulton and Belmont. It's going to be at Madison and Fulton.
1: Call 23207. 207, who was that last unit? Call 23. Good. Hey, so I'm just advising there's no signs of shooting. Copy that, thank you.

0: 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We have a single story apartment. Looks like everyone's out of the building. Have everybody stage a block out. We'll be investigating.
1: Engine 15 copy. Break all incoming to Belmont incident stage out.
2: The first flight came up clear and current at 2018 Mercedes out of Orange Coast to Alaska, Alaska. Second flight came back clear and current on a 2017 Toyota out of Kerman to Alaska, Union.
3: 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Were you able to get a Southwest unit?
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1: Copy. In Westbound 99 will be a burgundy four-door Honda Accord, license plate David Ida Lincoln, Paul Edward Everett Tom. Vehicle is driving westbound with no lights on at 25 miles per hour.
4: 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Going to Metro. We'll cancel the balance.
5: That's affirmative. Additional information. Go ahead. Again, I don't have eyes on the EMS unit. The EMS unit is well proceeding.
1: Approximately 25 miles an hour. Last seen westbound to Shaw from 99.
4: EMS 137 Battalion 1, if you can roll in to engine 15's location, they might have one.
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1: Copy.
7: Alright, you can pass on it to you.
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8: still? Oh, C2 Central Office.
1: Copy. 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
4: Who is available?
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1: Very fine.
4: 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We'll have to update. Does she plan on coming back today, or what?
1: Company contacting their guard.
4: Can we have the guard come back to the scene?
1: Confirm the security company was contacting the guard to respond right now. And so only Southwest unit is flying and Mary Ventura for 2 vehicle DC.

0: traffic accident for engines 3, squad 3, ladder 3, safety 1 battalion 2, zone 53572, M Street in Ventura. Operations on fire 1, TAC 1, first on scene, Ventura, command.
1: Units, I need those blockages
2: on eastbound Ventura, and then if you could redirect direct traffic on Ventura as well.
1: I copy additionally unit for eastbound and westbound Ventura. Charles 62, can you copy 2 plates for me?
2: Go with the first.
1: I got California 9, Baker Henry, Baker 412, the Mercedes. I also have California plates 9, Frank King, yellow 616 to an Nissan.
2: Charles 2, your first is clear current, 722 Mercedes. It's going to be out of Visalia. Your second is also clear current, 719 Nissan out of Fresno.
3: Operations will be on fire 1, TAC 1, first on scene for Ventura Command.
2: Last unit, you're all static.
4: 1-3-2, traffic.
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4: California in current, 6, Adam, Ocean, yellow 479 to BMW.

0: Joe's Clear expired 8/28/2019 to a 98 BMW. It's going to be out of Fresno. Looks like there is a piano.
1: Coming for Ventura, it's the enter off of Ventura Street.
0: Adam 2-1.
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1: I copy. Time is 21:33. Victor, Ida. Correction 9, Nora, Ida, Victor 249. I copy. 1034 Wofford check. RP advising Sinuskis. Schizophrenic is saying that her husband cannot live like this with him anymore. He's talking alone to himself. That's probably when Mary. Any unit to go?
0: I'm 32. You show me in a row.
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1: For Edward 32. Good. Okay, let's have my word. Good.
2: George 30. George 30, go ahead.
1: Last of Ocean Mary, Ocean, Lincoln, Union. First of Ocean Mary, Ocean, David, Edward, Lincoln, Edward. 8/13/2008.
3: Abram, we have a Kevin towing for the plate ending in 2, George 2. Ellie's towing for ending in 383.
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2: 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RP states they heard 4 of them, nothing else.
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1: 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We last of Madison, first of Mitchell, date of birth 6/13/75, BMA 90.
2: I thought for captain for permission only. 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Are you all clear?
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0: Have we started those yet?
1: A recent call. Can you see if we have a Spanish-speaking officer to assist?
2: Any available Spanish-speaking officer to assist? Peter and Barstow. Edward 33, please.

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1: Fort Charles, did you go ahead?
0: We'll let him first. On the California license 3965 Ocean Frank 1 on the White Sobrado. When aboard, we'll advise.
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0: 4 Charles 2-2, just confirming the plate is 3965 Ocean Frank 1.
1: 0-1-2, C. Charles, for 2500. Andy Card only, negative.
0: Location, yes, static.
2: Tessa, I'm Goldberg.
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1: 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Affirmative, what's this? 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
2: Landline, they're responsible for this location. They have a gate outside their property and it's blocked.
0: Apologies, I may have missed it. Give me update our location, Jeff, if you can.
3: All of the Gina.
0: Copy, thank you.
3: Poor David, 31. With the subject that was starting some fires, Weldon and Fresno State, they're going to be out there currently. 31.
0: Poor David, 31.
4: I was able to find a match in Axon for First of Edwin. They're going to be suspended, revoked DL, negative one. Sorry, Win Mary from 11-21 of 24.
3: Fresno, that's coming to.
0: Copy.

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0: barrel around Mellon Field. 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
1: 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You just took me out of 12 minutes.
0: Can you go with your last traffic? You have a lot of spinning.
1: Black 252. Can you start me at 12 back though?
0: Copy.

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1: Okay.

0: Charles 3 West to Adam 3 West. Just advise the latitude longitude is pulling this address. Another latitude longitude we have is showing them to be possibly the eastbound lanes of Ashland, east to west. We no longer hit 55581 from Menlo. Please let someone try and take a chase for vehicle.
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0: Copy.
4: Can you start me one more unit, please?
0: Copy, this is Charles 2, Kirk on this first.
2: Three bank to one, Eagle Breakers.
0: Copy.
2: Code 2 or code 3?
4: Code 2 is more than sufficient.
2: I copy.
4: Frank 31 to David 32. Go from 180 and Chestnut. So we have a 2 on the black zone, that's what I'm going for.
5: Tom 5, name good.
6: Gonna need an order for the FTC.
5: That's central.
4: Copy, we're on scene now, looks like he took off.
0: The area of Barstow, Marty, for an iPhone notification TC. Arizona broadcasting a 0 for central, 1414 East Griffith for a DV disturbance involving the RP's boyfriend.
4: And it's... Can you just check out, and we're going to go through the apartment complex.
6: Copy.
0: Copy. Also broadcasting the northwest going out to vehicle versus Penn, Dakota and Cornelia.
4: You can set it.
0: Say she's in apartment 108. She's advised that her neck hurts. Looks like they're still working on trying to get a name. We'll check history and phone number. Still working on getting further, possibly not, unknown for sure. Can you hear the updates advising that they did try to confirm if the boyfriend's still there and if she's safe to speak, but the RP's mumbling and is now disconnected.
4: Copy. Break me, I'll be around.
5: Not copy.
4: Is there a static? Septon 48, do you have a status on the PET?
5: Septon 48, can't copy your traffic.
4: 45.
5: 45, good.
4: Do we have a status on the PET?
5: Check it.
0: Did reach back out to us. They said that they, firecrackers after all, for shot spotter.
4: Man, let's call, please.
5: No broadcasting any available unit for a iPhone notification of a TC is coming in northwest to Barstow morning.
0: Back after we reached out to him and they said it still sounds to be that as well.
3: Northwest units responding to Dakota and Cornelia for a vehicle versus pedestrian.
0: So Sean, born in 94, Lester Williams. Pedestrian possibly taking off.
4: We'll check.
0: Here for clarification, that's going to be just our phone number. We'll look at her master file.
4: Papa Delgado, first of Diana. Diego's going to be 1023 and 1961. Good ID.
1: Confirm 6-1.
4: Confirm 1961.

0: Yeah, it's actually proved the subject test on his vehicle.
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2: Copy.
3: Hey, from it's showing the southeast corner is going to be county, everything else is going to be city.
0: Also looks like
2: the pedestrian, the female, was chasing her boyfriend.
0: 525, copy, please. 525,
2: go ahead.
0: 6 Paul X-ray King 417. Can you tell me a motor for eval?

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1: Confirm location.
0: Target on. 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
1: Confirm Alaska 31 for a possible disturbance, 3604 UCLA.
2: Can you run one more for me, please, whenever you're ready? Last of minor, first of Arnold. DB is going to be 11-5, 1957, no ID.
3: Can you write me? And can you copy, please? Lincoln, David, Baker, 317.
2: Boyfriend, both of them wearing all black, southbound Cornelia.
0: Yeah, welcome.

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2: Cornelia going to southbound.
3: Copy, I see our one up. Can you tell him campus for the CMO, please?
2: Copy.
0: I see that you are covered.
1: 5-8-3-2-1.
2: Negative.
1: 5-X-321 is going to be through to the out with one on a 5 perch. College.
0: What's your cross of college?
4: Vasquez, they're going to be expired DL negative one.
1: Copy, thanks.
5: Yeah, you can take that.
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3: Set.
2: We're out of traffic on the vehicle and I'll call. Maybe Shaw and Woodrow.
3: Excellent.
0: It doesn't look like a good address, and we're arrived at UTL.
3: Copy for 2, press down C for now. Call back to get further information. It's going to be for a subject to have a drill the sliding glass door in front of the house by the garage, if you guys watching on video, that people are walking around with flashlights. These subjects, and we're trying to confirm if this is our team.

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1: Affirm, both of you Zephyr X-ray are clear all around, they both have X-ray too.
0: Copy, thank you.
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0: 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Affirm, we're currently here.
3: Last thing to go again, you were cut out.
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2: 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In my workshop with Rumble.
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0: expired July of last year, 2018 Honda, out of Fresno, west of Ingram. I have a rip dated 4/1/26.
1: There should be one female named Delaney at the location.
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1: On Holland, firm heat is a female named Michelle's cousin. 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She believes she heard her voice in the video.
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1: Sorry, David, do you have a lot of static? 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
6: So it's still active on Rosalinda, and we'll take another unit. We had to break contact with the female to make contact with the RP.
7: 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It's going to be at Golden State and Buckingham.
8: It's going to be last Synetic Big Baker, Adam, Robert, Robert, Ocean, Nova. First Synetic is going to be Sam, Adam, Baker, Ida, Nora, Ocean. Steve is going to be 4/22/1991. No idea, I'll take ahead of fire.
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1: Frank 31, can you return E for vehicle to red zone, red compact vehicle? I don't know if somebody's getting beat up in the vehicle.
9: Dog Red Cup 2130, 1126 East Pontiac, first service to the RP's X. He's arriving here, knocking on the door, and also repeatedly driving by, possibly arrived alone.
3: Go ahead.
9: We have two motor units en route. We're checking to see if one of them has a payment.
3: 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We're going to be right in front of the show.
6: Forget we're 203, Adam. 2-2. 3 on 1, good. Hey, can you check on the neighborhood on the north side of Tillery between 6 and 7? Is this an example adult? Wow. With really short hair and it's bald on the sides with dark clothing. Yeah, thank you. I copy.
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3: 604,
6: Iowa. Edward Twin, can you update the location and call to that address?
1: Mark tattoos. I see static male, 5'9", 130, brown eyes, down here.

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2: Six, two, two, four, West Belmont. One female juvenile. 041.
3: Copy, 2215.
0: Final stop's gonna be west and started.
3: George, it does come back with an infinity and it's showing to be turning and clear out of Sanger.
0: Copy.
4: Traffic. For George 32, go ahead. Clinton Sierra Vista, California Plains 6, South Henry Baker 85928, Mississippi. Copy.
3: For Edward 32.
4: Go ahead.
3: Can I get the last four?
4: Last four, 1427, 1427. For George 32, that plate's going to be expired 216 of 25 on a 09 Mitsubishi out of Fresno. The first of Pete, it is showing a rip, any pending. It is 313 of 26. The final stop, Southwest corner of Chestnut.

0: George 31.
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0: Can you climb in the recreation pool?
1: Bring the one to any of the central station that can see there's a PPD there for motors.
2: We have a Centurion in Route 2, there's substation to grab a pivot. 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

0: 35 Data 32, Zarpy's calling saying there are people following her. She is scared, and then we're calling PMS because they're having difficulty breathing.
1: Four Clinton Cross of Brawley, 4015 West Clinton Avenue.

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2: Approved, California 9, William Mary Sam, 926, on a bus alert, grade 4 to width 2.

0: 3671 North Effie. What district is that in?
1: Let me check.
2: Out of the four, three of them are clear. The only one that's observation is going to be Las Vegas for 2.5 out of 4.
1: Porter 31, it's going to be Central.
3: See if the electronics are open to search. Teacher.
2: JP 54, just be advised so far on UTL, anything matching for the male subject?
0: Yeah.
2: ROs protected on all of them is going to be a Rosario Vega and 100 yards away.
0: Got it. We got to check the area where you two.
2: Go ahead.
0: You must roll this again.

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2: Blank, and this is different from the first one.
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0: on broadcasting to 130, 3047 North Pleasant for a possible TV disturbance amongst the neighbors. Subjects are throwing things outside, and the male half appears to be trying to calm down this female. Possibly had asked to use the RP's phone as well.
1: Adam 31, send it.
0: To be a black male adult in his 50s, and the female does appear to be in her 30s. And nothing physical so far that the RP has witnessed. There's no clothing description to call yet. Two Baker 2-4.
1: I'll go with that.
0: 1126 East Pontiac, 1126.

0: Medical aid seizures for engine 11, zone 42573, Fresno, cross up San Ramon, 5245 North Fresno Street.
1: Okay, you're picking for that. I'm around the corner. David 37 from North RPX, no vice.
2: For Baker 32, what tow company is coming to tow the vehicle?
3: It's showing tip towing.
2: We have a water going out here.
1: Is that Daisy possibly has a 12-year-old daughter that lives there? Unknown name for her.
4: Bike on 8 p.m.

0: 231 traffic. Thorn and San Joaquin on 9 Robert Victor William 749 Jaguar.
1: That location in Central, it looks like they're going to be apartment numbers. I'm not sure if the RP is able to provide that or a name for the subject that lives there.
0: Where does everyone copy? I'm working on it right now.
1: Copy.
0: Okay. 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
1: Joanna.
0: Should be some names in there from prior calls. Can we get those names and run them, please? EOB is 10-3 of 62. 10-3 of 62.
1: He's yelling and throwing things. It's going to be a first of breath. I'll run him in the corner.

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1: One female adult from FCJ to CRMC, mileage is 64.
0: Copy, 2234. East George 30, 3 minute ETA.
1: Copy.
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0: Bardell and consistently, 498, David Victor 28, send me some.
1: Still writing those names from the prior calls. There's a last of Ballard for a female half and a last of Walker for the male half. If it is some, there's CPO on file where she's restrained from him. It's 100 yards, stay away.
0: I got it, man.
2: We're at M22.
1: That's great, caller. 8 RP disconnected to 91 prefix.
0: Copy. One door. I'll be switching to 4.
1: Then they said it was black clothing. I know DOT on Fresno Street. Again, we can't call back.
0: My bad.
2: 404, did you copy?
3: Hey, sir, I'm on the phone with him.
2: I got it.
0: Copy.
2: The ID only, negative one.

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1: Thank you,
0: Mr. Belmont College, tail license plate 9, David Henry George, 914. One Baker 31, test for complete, ending mileage is 65.
1: Copy, 2239.
0: Walters 31, Adam 21, you can open it up. Can I get the last four?
2: 431, last four, 14, correction, 1504, 1504.

0: Arizona Broadcasting, your 130 Chestnut Sierra for a possible drunk driver. Vehicle is currently going northbound Chestnut, passing Sierra. Vehicle is swerving, went on to oncoming traffic. And the RP is going to be going in the same direction.
1: Hello?
2: 31 Seneca, to the last floor, please. Fort Davis, 31, is that BC and Camp Sur, or is that going to stay a call?
0: Possibly stay a call, they're still giving updates.
2: Okay, go ahead and put me on for now.
0: Thanks, copy any unit to
2: go. Figure 31.
0: Good.
3: Driver in there, Chestnut Sierra. It's going to be a dark colored Honda. License plate is out of Santa Monica. 9 Union Zebra Sam 622. Advised that the vehicle was swerving and went on to oncoming traffic. Advising that the RP is not following but going in the same direction. Advising it was now passing Kearney, going northbound Chestnut, now turning into Birch.
0: For David 31 and Baker 31, looks like the vehicle was going northbound Chestnut, then made a left turn onto Birch. RP no longer has visual.
2: For David 31, copy. Check the area.

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0: 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RP advising, someone was tapping on RP's daughter's window. When RP went outside, the subject ran off.
1: 4 Frank 31, you can arrive up.
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0: RP advises, this was about 2 ago. The white male, 5'9 to 5'10, the beard, dark colored jacket, and blue jeans. 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
4: the north TC, the third
0: way,
1: code 3.
0: Can I answer
1: from motors?
0: We have 5-9
1: in route.
3: Everybody that took off fast, it's going to be white in color, I know DOT.
0: So the RP is going to be in a white Nissan Versa. Advise that a white truck took off fast, I know DOT.
1: 7389, it's a big noise.

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1: Tower ready, can we have the MS roll in cozy please for play the thing?
5: Copy.
1: Just for info, he has a court document here filed on 12-19 of 25, and it looks like they might have lifted that 100 yard stay away, no contact. Under the same case number.
4: Copy.
2: Traffic accidents for engine 11, zone 43571, Shaw Cross of Blackstone. This call has downgraded priority 3 through Pro QA. Looks like law enforcement.

0: 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We had one ambulance en route, correct? Affirm, did we need more? Negative, just the one. 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
1: Church Center 1, can we get 171?
0: Good.
1: I will be by DO. 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

0: 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Gas ID match, he is on AB 109 for PC 59. I've been Patrick 83.
1: Patrick, I got it.

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1: Copy. I have a few plates in here confirming in ending in 273.
0: First one's going to be ending in 273, affirmative. Nissan?
1: Copy. Any other ones?
2: 4 George 31. George 31. 4 first of Sean, they're going to be valid DL negative 1. Copy.
1: Additional motion units out there.
3: I should think of for now. I have north, west, north, east.

about that. It's a roadblock. It's still going to be a Utah plate. It's going to be M56 or Baker 12 to Nissan.

0: 1-931 traffic. Dennett and Vagity on 8 yellow Union Baker, 165 Mercedes.
1: Yeah, we confirm with FSO that there is peaceful contact allowed.

0: Adam confirming they gave peaceful contact after the December date.
1: Yeah, I affirm they have something in their system noting about the new order for the December date.
0: Hi, copy. If you want to just let the mail house know, you might want to turn that paperwork in, because what we have on file is 100 yards away.
1: Yeah, affirm. What about it?

Thank you for the on the call. Yeah, good. William 924-2493. Copy that, Delco Zach Valley to left of Sharky.

0: will be eastbound 180, just from Fulton, on 8 X-ray Union King 200. We're going to be right on the on-ramp of eastbound 180.
1: Charles 31, can you get the last four, please?
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1: Just north, we'll be going northeast, so we'll be switching to 4.

0: 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Are you clear to go for?
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0: alluvial in Harrison, and it was somewhere located to the east from our location at that time. Not entirely certain to find out, but it was definitely in the area of alluvial. Copy.
1: Was that 5 out of 2-0?

0: Good. Can you put us on the final call? We were near Herndon and Ingram didn't hear anything.
1: Midway southbound Blackstone at Ashland now. Where's the one to any air support on this channel to identify?
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1: Novam motorcycle, license plate 23, X-ray 0608. One second before speed, there's a southbound Blackstone at Ashland, rising now southbound 41, now south of Ashland, and FSO is canceling the pursuit for Brawling.
2: Southbound Ashland, plate of 23, X-ray 0608. Southbound Ashland, plate of 23, X-ray 0608. Southbound broadcasting a 130 for an area check for reckless drivers at 5188 East Ashland. RP advising next 3 juveniles on dirt bikes in the housing area doing burnout.
3: George Stone, myself and George Chantugo.
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0: And Rob Marcassi, last updates for the FSO pursuit that they did end up canceling. Again, the motorcycle was last seen southbound 41. It was white and black in color, and the rider was wearing a white helmet. Is everyone clear?

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0: Okay.
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0: Copy,
1: Sherpa
0: 1-1. Last of William Adam Lincoln, Tom Ocean, Nora. First is John Ida, Mary, Mary Edward Lincoln, 91404 Black Hills over the Nevada deal. Yeah, that's really fucking awesome.

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0: Can you run in with Edward 2-1, please?
1: Weather and clicking. Could be for a reckless driver with the RP going the same direction for now. Vehicle swerving back and forth all over the road. Currently at a red light at Clinton.
0: 2 Charles 31, send it.
1: 2 Charles 31, copy. That just built.
2: Charles, Andrew Elba.
1: Confirm me, 2 Charles 33. I copy. Just be advised, they were going south on Weber. They made a left, so they're currently going east on Clinton.
2: Charles 32.
1: Go ahead.
2: Arrive me on that. I'm checking.
1: Copy. Charles 32. The vehicle is still unable to maintain its lane. Keeps crossing back and forth. Clinton and West now at the red light. Fresno 1 to the arrow this channel identified. And 2 Charles 32, it's a silver Toyota Camry as well. Fresno 1 to the arrow, Sparkle Channel 2, or Sparkle Channel 2.
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0: It's going to be a last phonetic spell. Tom, Robert, Union, John, Ida, Lincoln, Lincoln, Ocean. A first phonetic spell. Ida, Nora, Edward, Zebra. Date of birth is going to be 9/15/1985.
3: Copy.

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0: Yeah, I'm circling back.

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3: I believe I found it. It went down an alleyway. I believe the driver just got out. I think we're just south of Yale.
4: Copy. Affirm. I have you south of Yale, just east of Tillman.
2: Edward, do you want to try and clear current to Delta 3 Toyota?
5: Edward, the RO's
4: 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Current and clear out of Clovis. Out of Midpoint. 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
1: Street is doing things that vehicles passing by. 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
7: California, the Victor 90843 on a Chevy is going to be unoccupied.
2: Four Baker 32.
8: Go ahead.
2: Are you clear from us? For Lost of Guzman, they're going to be expired DL. They are showing a felony to Robert for PC 666.1 Adam 1, negative DCB.
8: Bobby, go ahead and confirm that for 836, please.
2: Copy, I'm still working on the other.
8: Four Baker 32, confirming that Drew Roberts was for Mario Guzman.
2: April.
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4: So I'm broadcasting now, when Parity over at Napa, 2701 North Blackstone, for a commercial audible with a live video, a subject is seen entering into the back end of the building on the south side of the property.
3: Here, Charles, can you run 112 and deal status?
4: To Charles, if I just run.
3: Justin Olive, 9 William, Adam Baker, 949. Copy.
4: Broadcasting for there for that 2701 North Blackstone address. It looks like, per the video angle, that subject does make entry into the building. Charles, do you have DL for either of these people?
3: I have for the female.
4: Copy, don't go with her.
3: D. David, 835-1359, should come back to Alaska Starco. HFA.
4: going to Edward 24. I need a break. You can have you turn towards that one, please.
9: Copy.
4: You need to fill with 2024, 2701 North Blackstone.
10: Adam, yellow Adam, first to Mario, 51089, no ID. HSA.
4: Sorry, just confirm 89 for the year?
10: Affirm.
4: I copy. 2-2-4, just besides, the alarm company hasn't made contact with the key holder just yet. The subject that was seen on camera is a black male adult wearing a white tank top and blue jeans. He is carrying a large white item and did appear to be on foot.
9: 200, copy.
4: Copy. 2-3-3-2, can just do a fill with 200, please.

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0: For First of Inez, they're going to be ID only. They are showing on PRCS for PC 452 C Charles, negative answer to CCB.
1: That's a copy, thank you.

0: apologize. I have a question. Edward 219 for Adam County.
1: Go ahead.
0: Yes, ID match. Yes, 2 misdemeanors for H&S charges out of something for this whole county. Evidence local to Roberts, negative 800 NTV.
1: Do you have any
0: idea,
1: please? Today's 13, can you send us the 1 ORB?
0: Copy. Showing blonde over blue, 6146. And to bring, just be advised, they're only listing this as a shopping center out here. They don't have a more specific name of the business as to which one he entered. Just that it was on the south side of the property.
2: Only for a reckless driver. Started out 100 and Cedar. Vehicle was driving and speeding. That black Toyota Prius with the plate of 9 Union Yellow 798. Vehicle is last seen turning onto Hickory Hill from Shepherd's.

0: Charles 32.
1: Toyota Prius, unknown plate, vehicle was swerving and speeding. It was last seen going in the direction of Cedar and Shepherd. Firm following.
0: Negative one.
2: Good copy.
0: Still working on that people house. David 32, I copy you guys are arriving. The alarm company says that the male was last seen further on the southeast side of the building, closer to the road, before they lost visual of him.
1: Frank, Sam, 98.5. Confirming 7, X-ray Frank, Sam, 985.
2: It's going to be 984.
1: 94, I copy. And then you had a low volume. Confirm Fulton, Cross Street.
2: Confirming, they said that he made entry to one of the businesses, they're just not sure which one.
0: Yeah, they're saying from the angle of the video, it does appear that he did make entry to the building. 732, go ahead.
3: I'm getting caught down on the northwest corner of Shields and Brawley about a security guard possibly got attacked. Yes, he possibly pepper sprayed somebody. Can you start me into the unit and EMS here? I'm still trying to figure out what's going on.
0: Copy, do you want them to stage or is it secure?
3: I think it's stage for now, I've still got to figure out where the other guy's at.
0: Copy, any additional units from the rally?
4: I copy, they checked out, no,
0: copy.
5: Present, broadcasting a 1 priority, maybe for a possible drunk driver, started at Winery in Princeton. RP did follow the vehicle. They're currently going to be at Clinton and Chestnut at the fast trip.
3: I got Mace. I guess he's at the McDonald's driving on an electric e-bike or scooter. He's wearing a black tank top. He's Hispanic. He's got a bunch of tattoos on his arms.
2: Can you pass RP to myself, please?
0: Copy. David 32, which number do you want them patched to?
5: Send the one amendment.
0: Okay, copy.
5: For George 32, just be advised some RPs now leaving the gas station. Did state that the vehicle stayed there. They were going to be parked at Pump 3.
1: At the fast strip on Clinton and Chestnut.
0: 4-Sam.
6: Can you put myself and all the 4-Sams on 5-Sam 10 call?
0: Copy.
2: Alright, this is 5-9. If they find the vehicle, I'll be around for the eval.
1: Just be advised, the RP is going to be from protocols. Last of Marco Montes, first of David.

0: Baker 31 for info. EMS is conference, and the female that was injured believes her nose is broken.
1: Frank 32, go again with that traffic.
2: There's no 242. There's no ones right now. I'm actually 20 to Frank 32. Do you still need me then?
0: Good. I believe that's going to be Celsius. Can you confirm, please? Baker 31 for info. EMS is conference, and the female that was injured believes her nose is broken.
1: My Frank 32, go again with that traffic.
2: There's no 242. There's no ones right now. I'm actually 20 to Frank 32. Do you still need me then?
0: Good. I believe that's going to be Celsius. Can you come back, please?
1: Please stand by while we switch and I can walk in.
0: Celsius, thank you.
2: Temp 10 now, 5-temp 10, looks like we're all dead. Good to roll.
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0: Producer, can you make a note that the south doors of the Napa are welded shut?
1: Copy. Fired 5-8-2024 to an 04 Volkswagen out of Madera, showing a rip date at 5-10-2024, no pending, also showing to have one lost or stolen plate. The other plate is still on the vehicle.
2: I copy. Give me the last four digits.
1: Last four of the VIN will be 7388.
2: He said 7388.
1: Affirm.
2: Well, the vehicle's not matching. Copy the unit code 3.
1: Copy, President 1 broadcasting for any unit to assist. 4-5, code 3.
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1: Copy, 5-7. Channel's going to be on emergency traffic at Fulton and Thomas. Vehicle came back with a plate that was lost or stolen. The VIN on the plate ran is not matching with the VIN that vehicle that he thought was.
2: 45. We have one detained. Next unit will ride to code 3 for now. 45. Copy plate or copy VIN.
1: 45. Go ahead.
2: 3 Victor William Robert. George 31 Yellow 07 Mary
1: 407278.
4: Copy. Alright. Copy, something. Cal plate 9 Nora X-ray Mary 722 on a Toyota.
1: Copy.
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0: Florida 32. I'm showing that plate current and clear on a 07 GMC out of Tulare. I have the plate as 9 Adam Tom Sam 758. Confirming that's what you have.
1: Looks like the motor asking for assistance for a possible cold plate vehicle. They're advising us their code 4 right now. For a possible cold plate vehicle, Colton and Thomas.
2: For that FSO call that was COT, we're in the area. Do you have more information?
1: Negative, COT.
3: Drive us to the motor on a common
1: control. Okay. Then you can describe.
2: Good.
1: The RO3B route currently coming from the closed community area, ET, approximately 25 minutes, please start speaker.
3: Is that a disregard for the northeast call?
1: Now you can disregard my traffic.

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1: Four George 22.
0: Can you arrive me with Adam 32?
1: Copy.
0: Yeah, they're not providing any info, they're repeat to call.
2: Copy that.
0: You can get 1-1 by ID.
1: 4 George 32, bud.
0: Adam 32, it's going to be yellow 489 7858 with the last name of Borgia.
1: Copy.

0: 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For first of Brianna, they're going to be valid DL negative 1.
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0: South Main. She was hit on the head and his head is swollen. Neighbor said she was dragged by a vehicle that belonged to the suspect.
1: George 0661613.
2: For the 10851, the last four of the VIN should be 5829. 5829.
1: Copy that.
2: Prince Lombard Company, Northwest, going out to Harbor to La Palma for a possible EV.
1: Have traffic with the vehicle. Be in the fast trip. 8 Tom, Edward William, 584.
0: David 2-1, you can tell David 32. David 32, that is coming back to your current 2011 Hyundai. Register out of Fresno to a Latin Robert. I can't think further on this, Daryl. The vehicle is going to be a gray Nissan, DOT towards Eastbound Park. Time left was 10 to 15 minutes ago. The address listed is going to be the RP. The neighbor advised she lives 2 houses down from this address. The neighbor said she's going to get her son to come to the RP's address. The RP advised the neighbor does have cuts on her arm and elbow with a big bump on the back of her head. EMS has been called for.
1: I copy wings. Can you try getting their name and writing all around, please?
0: Hi, David. Did you, I have a name for the mail on the call. I'm going to try searching in an Axon. I just have an H, no POV.
1: Copy.
0: Nothing further on this. I don't know what this is for.

0: Linda, 452. Were you guys still in the area of Mark and McKinley or negative?
1: Yeah.
0: Copy. FSO finally put the call in. They said the RPO is not making any sense. The time lapse was 30 minutes and that somebody had knocked on his window and he said that they were armed, but he could never provide an actual description. RP said that it left the location around 1900 hours and told RP he was going to be going to his sister's house down the street. The son is now not answering RP. Neither has his sister and has also turned off his location.

0: 5 North 31 on the 107.
1: Well, this
0: is
1: Department 108. Suing for a verbal baby disturbance. Male has a confusing claim location and possibly under the influence.
0: Neighbor's house. The neighbor has stated that she lives 2 houses down from this address and that she was going to get her son to come over to the address.
2: Michael. Michael 32, does the second turn occur to clear up message?
3: George 21.
0: Hey, George 21.
3: Are you able to see if Northwest has any calls related to Tommy and Michael for service?

0: 5710, we had no response from another residence. We're making our way to the front door.
1: Copy.
2: Kermit 23, ready.

0: 3 Edward 21, can you show us out with one on a bike on White and Fifth?
1: There's two prior calls for service in Northwest involving Tommy. One was back in March 1st of 2023, and one October 14th of 25.
2: I copied it, nothing to say.
1: Not that I can see, but I'll double check on their end. 3 Edward 21.
3: Mike Charles, go.
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2: Okay. 3
1: George 21.
2: Can I give you a potential address where the call for service might be at?
1: Go ahead.
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0: With Charles 33, Clovis and Huntington for a verbal DD disturbance. X-ray 32 coming back, clear and current, 01 Honda out of Fresno, first of Georgia.
2: 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Are we going to be closer to that chest van?
1: Down and he stopped on Dana and crew. I'll be out with them.

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1: Go ahead.
0: It's further down 4. Can you start us another unit, please?
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0: Hey, sir.
2: Edward 21.
1: Your mail is showing to have a suspended or revoked CL. Does have a match in Axon, negative walk all around.
2: Edward 21, do you have any identifiers?

0: Charlie Chestnut for Squad 5, 147-593, Shields crossing Maple, 4684 East Shields Avenue.
1: Redwood, Squad 1. Identifier will be a face tattoo, the letter T, one on the forehead that says Estella, or Estella, excuse me, and then on the neck, Frank H. Edwards.
2: Copy of that.
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1: 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One more time. Sorry, that should be pretty clear.
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0: 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RP's advising that Dad hit him, and then RP pushed Dad on the bed.
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4: For a possible shots heard, RP is hearing a correction heard about 10 rounds, so vehicles were driving by at a high speed. RP does not hear any screaming, but said he hears something on the way.
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0: The RP lives in apartment 122, and he believes that this is coming from the apartment below him, so 121. He doesn't know who lives there, and he's been hearing the banging only. No one mentions weapons either.

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0: Weldon and Blackstone with Cal State 7, Charles Davis, Frank 487. Should come back to the Chevy.

0: Thank you. That's been back clear next for 310 of 26. 2008 Chevy does show to have a pending master that is dated 2226 out of Fresno, west of Baldwin.
1: Squad 5, go ahead.

0: 的老师所分之学人。
1: 3-7. We're going to be at 534 North Second.
2: Okay. We're going to play 442584 North Second. Copy, confirm your cross is present. San Ramon. 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
2: What's your first drive copy? Final stop is going to be at the Butterfly Apartment, 5291. Copy.
1: Five, four, traffic.
2: Home, 9 Paul, John Roberts, 162.

for the 17054. That flight comes back clear and current on a 2024 Tesla at our front. Give me your clear for install on the mail. You said to have a misdemeanor to Robert Mails 2000 and you were unlawful camping and he did come back with a valid EL. Now you're sure in the DCB. That's a send to first of Isaiah 127.99. These are all those vehicles.

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1: 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It's a CHP transfer. CHP didn't say had said it didn't seem like the RP could speak freely. Then the RP got on the line and said 7-1 hung up. 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
0: History with this unit?

0: 1 for 2. I'm still looking. It looks like as of May 18th, same type of coal. Overall, were utility residents there? And there was no that this same RP repeatedly called about this unit as well.
1: Oh, I thought they did.

Victor 32, clear for info. For Christopher, he should have a misdemeanor to Robert for PC 140, Adam 1, Phillips could be 50,000, negative Sharonet and DCP. He's going to have an ID card. For Angel, Angel should be on county probation for PC 245, Adam 4, negative hand search and DCP with a valid DL. For Michael and Steven, Michael and Steven, they're going to be UTL and DMV. They do have a match and axon, no DL listed, negative hand search, Sharonet and DCP for them.

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on broadcast media. Death that just occurred at 7-Eleven, 722 North Blackstone. Suspect said to be Hispanic male and Hispanic female, took about $200 worth of items, left in a black BMW 520, plate of Edward David 52, Robert 00, possibly a template for the RP, the male was DK. Unknown DOT.

所以可以给我走。Leslie Munoz, second last name Hernandez, first name Ventura, date of birth is 7/21/1996.

1 Charles 3 2, we're on a bike, Belmont, Augusta.

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0: Belmont, Buffalo 41, on 9. John Adam, X-ray 349.
1: Okay. X-ray 31, confirming it's a GFC.
0: Affirmative.
1: Okay, copy. Just come back with a GFC. There's a pending master call out of Fresno on it. It should be expired September 2025.

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0: Frank 31, final stop, Cedar and Palo Alto.
1: 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Please coming back. Expired 412 of 26 on a 2015 Toyota out of Clovis, over to Joshua. With no pending.

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0: Weber 242 out of 23, just be advised from Axon, we do have history at this address for a DV with a possible RP being the one that was arrested.
1: Copy.
2: No signs of a shooting on here, but I spoke to some people around the area who didn't hear anything.
0: Copy.
2: 5 frame 3 to 519. 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
1: The Alaska Fernandez, Junior Michael, with a date of birth of 03-28-1980. You have a good ID.
0: So
1: what's
0: the ID?
1: David 914-3393.
0: Copy.

0: Can you hear the last part of the VIN number?
1: Charles 21, you sent
2: me. Hi, Charles 21, copy.
1: Sorry, I'm just wanting to check for everyone.
2: Copy, send them 10 to the airport of the shuttle.
1: 5322, you can send it.
2: 5322, copy. As well as a misdemeanor, HDF, bail 3000 on that one.
0: Copy.
2: RP stating that this is Drama's child's father, first of the week. He took off in a gray Toyota and a few feet. 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
1: X-ray 20, can you confirm exactly what kind of Toyota it was, and if there's anyone else in the vehicle, and potentially any weapons?
2: Copy. Bolton 2, are we in a room out there, or negative?
3: Yeah, from room 212.
2: I copy 212. Send the first staircase?
3: Yeah, first.
2: RL's on file.
1: Fireframe 22, we copy. Could you use the HDMS for now?
2: Copy. Misdemeanor to Robert out of Madera County for BC 12-5. Negative Hamster, China, and DCB.
1: Is it rising from probation? Show some probation here, guys.

0: 5X820 to Charles 21. Go for Charles 21. 5X820, do you see any code 3 or can I reduce? Yeah, we just arrived, but you could reduce. Two, we're making a contact with the vault.
1: Frank
0: 22,
1: copy.
0: Frank 22, copy it, please.
1: Frank 22, go ahead.
0: 8, David, 759.
1: Copy. Frank current 07, out of Fresno.
2: 5, Edward, you're on. Pretty sure I have that van, northbound 99, just past Shaw. He was getting off on northbound Shaw, then he went off on the roundabout, continuing northbound Shaw. I'm like 500 feet behind him, if we check first.
1: I better if you want to copy, I'll go ahead and put you on the call.
3: Charles, Henry, Adam, Nora, Tom, Edward, Lincoln, Edward. DOB is going to be 916.
1: 916
3: and
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1: next one.
3: Last is going to be Sam, Adam Baker, Lincoln, Adam Nora, 1st of Camber. DOB is going to be 10-5 and 91.
1: Copy. Alright, so what's the, any error including Allied, go channel 5. Any error in Allied, channel 5. On broadcast to the northwest unit, going out to Dewey and Fedora for a disturbance. Looks like now they're maybe following a vehicle that's involved north by 99 at Shaw. Possible male has on the location, does have multiple firearms registered to him in AFS. FSO did confirm the 2 for arrest on the male half.
0: Copy. 507 to 5 Edward 21, are you in pursuit?
2: Nate, I'm trying to catch up. I'm closing in now. Have you heard a crime yet? I'm gonna go ahead and call. I'm gonna be in pursuit. Gonna go westbound Herndon now, speed 47, no traffic.
0: And roof.
2: My friend, the westbound Herndon, passing the target, actually, sorry, southbound into the target parking lot now. He's going wrong way in traffic, call's gonna be felony evading now.
0: My friend, 2, all the crimes are now gonna be 272.5.
2: Wrong way, westbound Herndon, no traffic. Okay, we're going to be cutting off. He is now going southbound on the northbound off-ramp at 99.
1: I copy.
4: Air 1, how far out? 3 minutes from the pass.
2: He's going to be southbound 99. Sorry, southbound in the northbound lanes of 99.
4: Follow that, notify CHP.
1: Copy, confirming he's southbound 99?
2: He's southbound 99 in the northbound lanes. I don't have visual of him anymore. I am southbound 99, trying to see if I can see that lane of him.
0: Edward, here. I never got a plate of the vehicle or smash description. It's a gray Toyota van, heavy front end damage and back end damage. Copy, please, Rick.
1: Go ahead.
0: 6, Tom, Nora, yellow, 8-0-3, on all legs.
2: Okay.
5: leave at 30, just send me to the 1. It might be.
1: That female, Amber, she does have ID only and showing to be out of Moreno Valley, and she does show to have a misdemeanor to Robert out of San Bernardino, and going to be for fraud with the bail of $80,000. And then the Martinez subject, she did come back with a valid deal out of Hemet and negative one for her.
4: Does the vehicle have a broken
0: tail light?
4: Yeah, affirmative, a broken tail
0: light. Here's 2-1-0-1.
4: Hold on, go ahead. Heading south, oh, correction. Westbound on Shaw towards Scrambling.
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1: David 30.
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1: 5-3-20, I copy. And unit, identify the last direction of travel.
0: 5-3-2-1, is last thing going southbound 99 in the northbound lane.
1: I copy, southbound 99 in the northbound lane.
4: Will it be a light gray or a darker gray vest?
0: It's going to be a two-tone lighter gray on the top half of the vehicle, and it's going to dark on the bottom.
4: That one's up.
1: Auto 2-3, negative, insurance.
5: Baker's one.
1: Hi, Baker.
5: Do we have a Mel's name that way we can run a red tempo?
1: Myers for welfare check of the RP. She's sitting that people are under her house.
9: Copy, thank you. David 30, can I get a cell, please?
1: David 30, copy. Any XO on 3 David 30's call? 510 South Beach Avenue, apartment 121.
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10: What names are on the call? Charles 32, you can send it.
1: Charles 30, Jacob. Arizona 3 Charles 33. Looks like EMS rig is at D Wolf and Shields. ETA of 13 minutes.
10: Last of the Papa, first of Destiny, David 37, 4, 1998.

0: 7620, I copy. Did you have another?
1: Affirm, it's going to be lap genetically Nora, Union, Zebra. First genetically is going to be Lincoln, Union, Ida, Sam. 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

0: 6 X-ray David North 871 MQ. I'll take the RF as well. What was the year?
1: 54, year of the vehicle is going to be 2015. Last name of Nunez Romero, first joined Luis Miguel.
0: So, fire to my office, the victim should be 7.

0: 5-Frank-2-2,
1: there's static, go again. Units recovering, 5-Frank-2-2.
0: Hey, firm, what time did this call come out?
1: It came out at midnight 27.
0: Copy, thank you.
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0: 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That flight comes back clear and current on a 1997 Acura out of Sinker.
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0: We're UTL and ERO info for that plane.
1: Copy.
0: Last four of the VIN will be 8754.
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1: Confirm last name.
0: 362.
1: Copy.
0: Expired since 5/26 of 2026,
1: out of
0: present. 1X-32,
1: traffic.
0: 1X-32,
1: go.
0: Justin and Cedar, California 8 Union Paul Zebra, 919 Black, 4
2: Romero, he's showing 5ID only. There's a felony for 5015 with a bail of 50,000 out of 10. Jose PD, he's on county probation for BC 166 Charles 1. There are 22 Roberts, both showing for BC 166 Charles 1, one with no bail. The other showing a bail of 20,000 is negative.
3: Permission to transport one juvenile to the area of Blackstone and ask him to return him to his parents.

0: Dolphin, Popular Rhythm. Be advised that the OB is showing 329.
1: I copy.

0: Chris 3-2.
1: Good.
0: For the last up, Fernandez, can we confirm if there was prior profiles for him?

0: Victor.
1: Three Charles Station.
0: Anything back on the tunnel?
1: Negative. OTTL, a good match. I'm still working on the rest.

0: 1, Fulton 2. Wagon 2 is asking to begin the call.
1: Same guy that she identified.
2: Negative, they can cancel.
3: No, 1519, can you advise them they can cancel?

0: guys are for my calls. Can you run them all around and start me in the unit? Put you
1: in. Unit for him, Parkway Zelma.
2: Brain 3 Toy Cop. Can you just make a note of the call? Yes, the camera is located at this residence. Do not work and these do not record.

Coverage. Forger 33 descended. And copy.

0: press on for testing, one Purdy. Could be at Rotary Sports Center, 3202 East Gettysburg for possible DB. RP hearing a male and female arguing. Advised that the female mentioned something about being dragged on the grass.
1: Hello, 32 Convention.
0: I copy any unit to
2: go. I'm 32. You can start me that way. In fact, my current call.
0: Copy. No. No local one.
2: 6, copy. Do you have the info for Sophia?
1: Yeah.
2: Can you run her and check?
0: One on Fresno that are stating they're going to be hearing only no visual, possibly coming from the east side of the park.
2: Yeah.

0: Five, seven, five.
1: Five, seven, five.
0: Can you see if we have a drone operator that can respond to this?
1: Any unit with UAV on the channel?
2: And advised after the shots went off that she no longer heard them by the garages.
1: For service, they advised that they didn't get any calls for service for the wrong way driver.
3: Copy, thank you.
2: 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Air 1, are you available to respond at Rotary Sports Center, 3202 East Gettysburg, for a possible DB disturbance?
3: Somewhere right.
2: My copy. The RP didn't have any descriptions, advised that they heard a female and a male arguing, possibly coming from the east side of the park.
3: 388, send back to the Nissan.
1: Copy, that vehicle is clear but expired 220 of 26, 2012 Nissan out of Fresno, west of Vargas, nothing funny.
3: Copy. 548 to 5 David, hey, can you get the address for me just in case?

0: Magellan Pinion and Oval Unit with a UAV to assist Central, Yale, and Calaveras identify.
1: There are one on the east side of Fort Indianapolis, dead ends to the park off Bond. There's two walking. One has a dog, and the other one's walking a good distance away from the other. The trailing looks like a male, and the one leading looks like a female.
0: Copy.

0: Air One. They split up once we arrived. Actually, now it looks like the male is walking towards the female, but they're all walking north towards Dakota. And Gettysburg. Copy.
1: Does it look like there's any disturbance?
0: Yeah, the male looks like he's waving his arms around and looks like something's going on.

0: I've lost sight of them towards the north end of the park where that heavy tree cover is. But it should be the two with the medium-sized dog.
1: Copy.

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1: Charles 13.
0: For SSO, there are no active ROs between Sophia and Archie Thompson.

0: 320, were either the ROs no contact?
1: In the street at Gettysburg, walking west, front of the park.
0: Copy.
1: 4 Frank 31, I'm going to make contact with you.
0: 4 Frank 31, I copy. I advise that they didn't have any ROs on file for either of those.
2: Copy. There's one in there for Santa Clara. Was that no contact, or?
0: We'll have to contact Santa Clara to confirm that one.
2: Copy. Are you able to see what's in the hit? See if peaceful contact is mentioned or not, though? Just really quick.
0: Abram, 1 second. Let me check.

0: be passed over to her.
1: Paper.
0: I copied the first number to log in.
2: Go again, you have the volume.
3: Female, we're making contact with, is stating she wasn't logging with any mail.
2: Copy.

0: 5 Frank 22. What time did this call come out?
1: 5 Frank 22 came out at midnight 27.
2: Air 1, is there any officer inside the park ground?
1: Copy, just confirming can as in like affirmative they can. Affirm they can. I copy, thanks.
0: 4 Frank 31, I copy, I see.
1: I copy. Vehicle versus pedestrian at Olive and Aurora. Coming to Olive and Aurora for a vehicle versus pedestrian.
2: No problem.
1: On the vehicle versus PED, just be advised, the driver is still on scene in a black Volkswagen. PED is currently awake and breathing. EMS is conferencing. Copy, we do have 2 central units en route. We also have EMS conferencing. Vehicle versus bicyclist, Olden Rose.
2: In the call.
1: Copy, 5-7.
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0: 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Copy your plate.
1: Good.
0: 9 Sam, Henry, Yellow, 921.
1: Copy. Fort Charles, 32, that plate's going to come back turning clear on a 25 Nissan. It's going to be at a Hertz. Correction, the RO shows Hertz.
2: Info Northeast units will be en route to Browning and First for a welfare check.
3: Maybe it's a baseball field. That's where the mail came from. That's most likely the other ball party.
1: Edward 32, can I get 1-1 by deal? Edward 32, stand by. President broadcasting a 0 priority 787 East Browning for a welfare check. RP stating that there are 2 males following a little girl, possibly 3 to 4 year old. On which side? Northwest corner of the park. Copy.
2: Volkswagen, there is a petty master file out of Fresno to the first of Eric.
0: Copy, thank you.

0: 4 Edward 31.
1: Go ahead.
0: Is that zero that just came out related to ours?
1: Possibly a chewing nearby. The only thing that's showing on there is a welfare check of a toddler running around by herself.
0: 4 Edward 31, copy. We could merge them for now. It looks like it's going to be related.
1: Copy. Edward 32, can I get the 111 by you? Good. Yellow 4922119. First of Amy, I'm a 6.
0: Charles 32, can you also see if anybody has a drone?
2: I copy. Any available units at UAV that can assist Van Ness and Florida North? Any available units to fill with Charles 32 by NASA Florida?
1: 408, I copy.
2: David 32, copy. Identify. Assistant Central Van Ness and Florida.
1: Central Venice, Florida, identify. Air Department. Copy.
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1: One X-ray, just come back from the Honda. Should be turning clear on Preston.

0: Adam 31.
1: Go ahead.
0: I was long a bike, Belmont Park.
1: Copy.
0: Parking lot.

0: turn left. So far for the rear, there's no sign of force, so turn left. Copy.
1: Yellow, 554, 8990. 431 to Air One, I believe we found the female. You're okay to cancel, or clear. Thank you very much.
0: Got one second. Air One will be, sir.
2: Did the trip say where it was coming from?
3: Go ahead.
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5: RP did have visual. The RP was unsure what portion the subject was on.
2: I copy.
1: 2-3-2, can I get one from another?
5: Go ahead.
1: We lost a Ponder, Paul, Ocean, Union, Nora, David, Edward, Robert, First of Kyle, DOPZ 926 of 89, Five L 90.
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0: Charles, this is 08. Are you out with the Juno Vector?
1: For first of Amethyst, they're going to be ID only, showing restraint on a third CPO with protected first of Kenneth, on CDC parole for PC 245 Adam 1, negative BCB, and hand search. 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

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RP's still on the phone. Can we ask them what the description of the subject was that was on the roof? Or can we mail them back and get further?

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2: If you're looking at that prior case, the DCP is still active. He was identified by his QCAP. So, yeah. For 245 on the 9.
1: White and Clark?
0: Yeah.
1: Copy.

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1: Go ahead.
0: For female Bethany, she's showing how they mismanaged your robber for PC 273 Adam Baker. Bill is going to be 10,000, negative sharing it, and DCP. She does have an expired deal.
2: 7758. Start a 1-day DUI tail with a plate ending in 414 under 52 detail.
0: They advised that it was an unknown race male wearing a gray sweater, dark jeans. The video was distorted on their side, so that's all they could give. It looks like the male was last seen by the AC unit at about 0105 hours.
3: I copy. Is there a camera footage black and white, or is it color?
0: We'll try to confirm.
3: I copy, and still my answer for UAV.
0: Negative, no answers anyway.
3: I copy. So far from the ground, we can't see anybody. But, maybe we just took a custody of the sweater on, so...

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0: Copy, go ahead.
1: Last, phonetically, David Edward Adam Nora, David Adam, first of Eric, DOE 2701. And we can run them all the way around. I have a good ID for him if you need.

0: Press out our top Union 1 priority, 9263 North Seabrook Drive, apartment 220. So a welfare check for a peace friend who is a vet advising that he's been drinking and smoking something out of a pipe.
1: Also just confirming that DUI tow, did you want me to have it under your detail or 4-2's? Okay. Was there more to that, or are we just checking on him because he's possibly under the influence?
0: He's advising that when he tries to talk to him, start to understand it, not all there.
2: Can I get a fill? Tow 2 for a search. And when you're all done with that mail, can you make sure those other two find somewhere else for the night? So you don't have to come back out there. Copy, we'll stand by slowly. Let's head out.
0: Think that she still might be in the area?
2: I think it's underway, you could fit it.
0: I copy.
2: Frank 31, I'll go with 4 big.
0: Copy. Aaron 31, I'll start to fill with 1 Frank 31. Any additional unit to break and fill with 1 David 30?
2: X-ray 31, we'll be in route.

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The female's a white female, short blonde hair, last name wearing a beige Giants jersey and pink top.

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0: 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There's a small subject that is yelling and pacing back and forth in the courtyard. He's going to be standing near the pool and has been there for approximately 10 minutes.
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my friend texted me with priority 1247. He's in Foxstone Drive, apartment 128. It's going to be for a prior assault. So be advised, he's visiting his friend here, and another friend punched him in the face after they had agreed to talk about an issue.

Charles 3-2, you can send myself in Port Charles 3-2.

Press on to 4 Davis 31 other units on the call. Just be advised, the RP has called back stating that the subject who assaulted him was still inside the apartment with another human who lives there. RP stating he doesn't feel safe being inside the apartment, that he's trapped inside the bedroom, and that the female roommate who lives here as well has a firearm and should not injure her having felonies. He said if you don't know where the firearm is now, last night it was in her pants. The female is 19 years old, should not have a firearm on her. RP is receiving EMS. He is going to be inside the bedroom with his friend, Bristol Madison, and advising that Matt and Savannah are in the living room along with three other people.

0: Southwest. The photograph will be in the front area. One Southwest, can you also copy, please? Nine Frank Paul Union 997 to the Chevy.
1: Copy that, plate came back here on Expire Street, 8 of 26, my plate Chevy out of Fresno, last time you borrowed.
0: Copy, thank you.

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0: 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Can you guys make the to the other one of my team?
1: Confirming 4 out of 32.
0: Okay, for, in case you stack my current call.

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0: Copy.
3: 2 Charles 31.
0: This is Charles Jr. You had a lot of backup. Can I identify the detail?
3: 2 Charles 31, the one in my name.

0: Dipton 2 RP, Roger's going to be a Mustang outside of your residence about an hour ago. When he converted up, said he was waiting for a ride. He got picked up, and now the vehicle's been parked there since.
1: Big 31.
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1: Broadcast, we're listening to Unico 2 to Kevin's area. It's going to be three individuals. One of them was wearing a white shirt with a black sleeve. The camp is there for them. They supposedly left on eastbound 5 minutes ago.
2: 5331, you can arrive us on that. We're on Blackstone right now. We'll go west to see if we can catch them.
0: I copy. And I'm assuming five men, they're on foot.
1: Yeah, they're on foot. It's going to be three males. The only description you have is for one of them wearing a white t-shirt and then black boots.
2: 5331 to 5 Baker, can't

0: District 31, can I add a deal to the call?
1: Go ahead.
0: Frank, 90647, left of Jean, starting return. Subject walking eastbound from the McDonald's across the street. I'm not entirely certain if it's related. Copy, check it out.
2: Seven town 40.
1: Seven town 40, good.
2: You log me off, log off 7 fall 10, please.
1: I copy.
3: Myself and three, 3 at Route 1 off, please.

0: Juan. Edward Juan.
1: Can you forward me a miscellaneous case for the call that I'm on? Do 3 Charles.
2: Wearing a black jeans.
1: Go.

0: guys have any white hoodies or black sleeves on?
1: Negative thing, three additional subjects on one.
0: Did you say that they claim that three additional subjects away on eastbound?
1: Cover.
0: Copy. Can you identify for me, please?
1: No.
0: Make sure the name's on the call.

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1: Seven, can you show me the route to the drop off?

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0: 657 to 50, my radio was static. Could you go with that again, please?
1: Yeah, affirm. Do you need me to stay downtown for you and leave the radio?
0: Negative, I'm just coming back to drop off the car.
2: Copy, do you want me to route you to Sofa? Anchor 31.
3: Sir, there's also a camera that faces to the east at Tom Pepe. Can you try to find a responsible for it, please? I'll just call myself.
2: Copy. Bulletin 7-5-1. Do you know if 5-4 will be logged off?
1: You can put them on 3.

0: Mike on Shots Fired at Peavy. It's not showing to be on the west side of Willow, and it's going to be about 30 feet north of Malta Bulge currently.
1: It's last of Acosta.
0: And you guys want to shot sputtering to be advised, we are getting information that there's possibly a vehicle fire near the location, 495 East Bulge. Channel 910 will be closing any of it on these channels identified.

Can we make sure that fire is in Rockwell 3? There's a tree that's catching on fire as well.

0: 6 Victor 14.
1: Good.
0: Do you have a plane in the call? Last three of 399.
1: Negative, good.
0: 5 Lincoln, John, yellow, 399, Chevy.
1: Chevy.
2: Frank 31, I'm right. Edward 32, and now 33, pull on curb. That way, fire can get through.
1: Negative, Shannon, East 3, with the valid yell.
3: Copy.
4: Looks like we initially called for Sally, but got a voicemail for her for Samerica. She did call back, but is the one you guys are making contact with 3. She said she's available for a callback if needed. Her number's in the call.
3: Copy, I'll give her a call.

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0: What time did the alarm ship come out?
1: Copy.
0: Location occurrence of black sun, Eaglewood.

0: Alpha 2, can you Alpha 1 by deal?
1: Brian, please, you go ahead.
0: Yellow 8082315, should come back to the last name of Reader.

0: For last of reader, are you showing them a valid DL? You show it clear on them.
1: Press America, I'm in the prairie. Welcome to Gillespie. 243-36, west of the ocean.
0: Up there. It's going to be Merced and Ocean for welfare check therapy.
1: Merced and Ocean.
0: 1390 to Larry. EMS is requesting us out there for an assault victim. They're still trying to get further.
1: Asking for this information only.
0: And a single shot spotter of one round of assault check.
1: George 3105, you still.

only Southeast Ames responding to first until area. Step on, broadcasting information only. Subject is responding to the subway at Princeton Tulare to assist EMS. First subject that was assaulted. Charles, I want to address everyone. Just be advised, looks like EMS is going to be staging again on this call. We're trying to figure out what changed. Subject's going to be Hispanic male, short hair, heavy set, shirtless, and wearing blue jeans.

0: 3 to 30. Is that one of my beats?
1: There's a plate that was run and it comes back to the Jeep. Can you check if there's an RO and see if you can get a hold of them?
2: David 30 for the Jeep is showing to be out of Madera. If Madera doesn't have a phone number, do they need to respond out to the location?
1: Affirm.

0: Corey.
1: Corey, sorry.
0: That call was a person with no visual saying they heard arguing and they heard some shots fired 2 minutes ago.
1: Affirm. So we got two RPs that called in. The first one was hearing only. Second had heard four shots. We just also received a merge from a third RP stating possible shots. They heard approximately three to four and yelling coming from a male.

0: 4 Baker 32. Is there a unit? I'm seeing this in an apartment complex.
1: Stand by, checking in the... RP that just called in, he's the third RP, stated that they did see a white vehicle taking off, unknown if it's related.

0: units on the zero. The first RP provided 71, correction, the first and the last RP provided 7150 North Maple. There's another RP that provided their address of 7170 North Maple, apartment 117.
1: 4 Baker, they provide a maker model for the vehicle?
0: Negative so far, just given a white vehicle that they said that had taken off, unknown if it was related. I'm checking with the call taker if they can get a better description.
1: 431, what was the apartment number that was given?
0: There's an RP that called to keep the address 7170 North Maple, apartment 117. Another RP gave apartment 138.
1: Was that the 7150?
0: Paper.
1: And confirm that was apartment 118?
2: Up here.
0: 150 North Maple. One gave apartment 138. Another RP gave address 7170 North Maple, apartment 117.
1: Okay, copy. Thank you.
0: Broadcasting further on that, sir. So the last RP that had called in, she said she didn't get a DOT for the vehicle, but there were two exits in the complex. Trying to see if they can give a description for that white vehicle.

0: broadcasting for you. Just go with your 30%, okay?
1: Roger,
0: sir,
1: I'll be with him.
2: Monday the 30th, can you stay GMS?
0: Copy.

quicker, citizen. Can we try to get responsible for both of the addresses, Dave, you call them, put names as well, please?

0: 6-6-6-6. Can you confirm the last five of the distance of the suburban Chevy Ram?
1: The last five is going to be 86750.
0: Copy the message.
1: Got it.
2: 7150 North Maple, apartment 117. And apartment 138, that's from two RPs that called in. Another RP called in from 7170 North Maple, apartment 117.
3: President Burke, I see you want to check out the Marco 3000 to Larry.

0: you're authentic.
1: Control 31. Sure, VMS.

0: hands are being asked.
1: Four Baker, so you just confirming there's a little static. You want the RP from the apartment 117 to step out?
0: Paper.
1: Copy, and just advising it's going to be 7170 North people for that apartment.
0: Copy.
2: You have a Southwest unit available, the male that flagged down EMS. He's in the middle of the street going westbound on Tulare towards the Divisadero.
3: Copy. Are being canceled for law.

0: Charles 31.
1: Go ahead.
0: Charles 31, by chance, does the Milhouse have black glasses on? Exit 31.
2: First and bike on 9, Robert, call 319-400.
0: Guys, it looks like Southwest does have a for service. They're currently en route to the Arco right there. Looks like they got a call for the same mail.
1: Richard, could be at Hedges and Chestnut. Get to the Arco right now.
0: Copy. 428. Please name left-hand current, this is up on diet of Fresno, west of Cook.

0: 31 Star Detroit is zero priority. It's going to be for a suicidal subject at the location, threatening to drink bleach, and also was taking Benadryl. For the RP, they spoke to him about 12 minutes ago and not getting any response back. Back now. Short hair, heavy set, shirtless, blue jeans, advising your business open.
1: Yeah, we located him. He's telling us to F off and he doesn't need us.

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1: Go ahead.
0: Is the subject in RMS?
1: Subject.
0: Copy. We can also look for the apartment number.
1: Thanks.
2: All right, go ahead.
0: Okay, we located some shell casings back over here.
2: Copy.
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1: Okay. 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

0: 4-3.
1: Can you guys let NDU know? Looks like so far we haven't found anything struck. It's just soft part of it.
0: Can I try to get a responsible for the apartment to see if they have cameras?
2: For which apartment?
0: The apartment complex.
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1: 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It's Larry. We'll advise him to head to Southeast, and he's back in Southeast, but we'll assist with the rest.
0: Copy.
2: 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He starts in units code 3.
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0: First one, Charles 32. Be advised to OPC answer requesting units code 3 to assist the male of the approaching vehicles in the Jack and Fox parking lot.
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0: California plate 53492 John 1. Should come back to a Chevy.
1: Copy, it's showing it is clear and current to 14 GMC out of Fresno. The RO is showing lots of postman for some comments. Showing for that address 7150 North Maple, apartment 12.
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1: 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Can you try and contact a resident here? 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
1: Copy. 10-8-5-1, just confirm. 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Catlin, that'll be it.
2: Okay, 31. Rider 31, confirm, or last unit, confirm detail.
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2: Copy.
1: And I think they're going to be closer.
2: 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Units recovering.
3: Edward 31 on route.
2: I copied 4. Edward 31 en route.
3: Hey, paper.
2: Copied.
1: 4-30, so I haven't lit it up yet, but we're going to be approaching Shaw on the number 1 lane cell phone.
2: 4-30, copy.
1: 4-30. Fortress 32, we're at a solid red right now, gonna make a eastbound turn.
2: Copy, making an eastbound turn.
4: 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I do need a careful
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4: Sorry.
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2: Frank 31.
0: Well,
2: Frank 31, copy.
1: George 31,
2: George 31, copy.
1: 408, is Air 1 still up?
2: I'm gonna double check. 408, the Air 1 is not up. You wanna check with Allie there?
1: Affirm.
2: Copy.
1: Fortress 32, we're still going southbound. I have not lit it up yet. We're going to be approaching Shield soon.
2: I copy approaching Shield.
4: Communications, Engine 1.
5: Engine 1, go ahead.
4: Yeah, can you contact the EMS supervisor to see if they can call our ring cell phone to discuss this location? This is the fourth time we've been out to this house.
1: Fortress 32, we just passed the shields now.
2: I copy on the 41 pass shield.
7: Charles 31.
6: Charles 31, good.
7: I'm close by to shields and 41. You can put me on the northeast coast.
6: Copy.
7: Singapore.
6: I copy.
7: Yeah,
2: McKinley and
7: 41.
2: Matthew, can I copy? Go again.
3: We'll be positioned at McKinley and 41.
2: Confirm your detail.
3: 2-13.
2: Copy.

0: Report this, sir. Still, we're still going 58 miles per hour. We're going to be passing McKinley soon.
1: I copy 58 miles per hour passing McKinley.
0: Roger,
1: sir,
0: we just passed.
1: I've been just passing.
0: I'll wait for another unit right now. I have one behind me.
1: Copy.
0: Roger, 32, I copy you, right. Roger, 32, we're going to be approaching, I believe, west on the 180.
1: Approaching west on 180.
0: Disregard, we're going to go eastbound.
1: Down 180.
0: Hey, firm, on a number 2 lane.
1: I copy, the vehicle still not lit up.
0: Negative.
1: Copy.
2: So for the usual, we're just requesting an alley there. Units are covered.
3: 31 on.
2: Last unit, get out, copy.
3: 209,
2: good.
4: Last seeing two of our units are behind there with the primary. They're going to be bound 180 from 41.
2: Copy.
0: Get over there.
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2: South. Copy, President 180, K9, units on John 2.
1: Channel 4 is going to be on emergency traffic. They're lighting up a 1091 vehicle. It's going to be eastbound 180. Any available K9 channel 2? First one broadcasting for information. Channel 4 is on emergency traffic. Lighting up a 1091 eastbound 180 from 41 is the number 2 lane. Any K9 channel 4? And Charles 31, just be advised that EMS did call in. They stated that they left the male school chair at the location. It's possible if a unit can drop it off at the RMP.
5: Yeah,
1: I have
5: to go there anyway, so I'll drop it off.
1: Okay. 6 Henry, transfer 78.
4: Yeah.
3: Driver is complying. Now drive to the window.
1: I got the driver complying. President 86 Victor.
3: Second
1: on one. I got the line of fire.

0: now broadcasting further for the northeast. Emergency traffic is going to be at eastbound 180. It's going to have line of fire to the east. Jarvis compliant.
1: California's going to be in emergency traffic. They were behind an occupied 10-5-1 vehicle. The fire to the east. A line of fire to the east. Driver just saw their hands out the window.
0: This is our name, 615. Let's go to channel 3. 615, let's go to channel 3.
1: Of a good 245 out of 4, Delirium first, 10-3 Charles 31 call.
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1: I have a last name with Charles, Ocean, Robert, Robert, Adam, Lincoln, Edward, Sam, first name Steven, 93093, please say he's on probation.
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0: Monroe Audible at 654, for East California, Responsible City.
1: Frank 31. Just confirming our location is a 168 interchange.
0: I will update 4 Frank 31. I'm going to go ahead and get you on.

0: Charles 31. Can you run Martinez? You can clear.
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0: event, 0139.
1: George 31, are you ready
0: for the second one?
1: Are you ready for the second one? Go ahead. George 31, there's low volume. I copied the first of Christopher. I couldn't copy the DOB or last name.
0: Last name is Robert Ocean Baker, speaking Edwards Land, 1227-84.
1: Copy. Registered to a last Jones out of Las Vegas.

4336. Okay. Can we advise our road the location of the vehicle and see if they're able to come pick up? Drivable. Copy, and just confirming, do you have a better location to provide? We were given the 168 interchange. That's the exact location we're at. Okay. If the RO has any questions, you could just have them give me a call, or you could pass it to myself.

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1: 4, Baker 32, it's going to be 0112, again, 0112. And 4, Baker 32, I copy your AM, I'll work on it shortly. Control 31, is EMS still needed to stage or can they cancel?
0: Yep.
1: Press on to 4 George 31. Go ahead. 4 George 31 for you play for info for Steven. Confirm. He's showing to have suspended or revoked DL with service needed. He's showing on PRCS for vehicle code 28002 Adam. He also has a 2 Robert for PC 3455 Adam. It's a felony with no bail. They didn't see. Copy.

4 George 31 Surf Ramp 4 Christopher. Abrams. He's showing Delta Valley DL is negative. George 31, I apologize. He's showing Delta Valley DL, showing the 2 Robert, the meter for 44, or should be 44 Adam. That was 500, so negative Charlie, and negative DC. Copy, thank you.

0: Delta 4 George 32.
1: I'm sorry, go ahead.
0: The RLs of the vehicle advise that they'd like the vehicle to be towed. They're unable to pick it up. You want us to go ahead and get the utilities for the tow?
1: Order 3 to the copy. 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

0: 4-4-3-2.
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1: 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The trip is going to be from the back left door. 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
1: For them at Warner, we could write in the road. 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

north of Lewiston Grove call. I'm just advising that male subject just left on a bicycle north on Lotus with Churches. I'm not sure if it's a subject

0: Charles 31.
1: Can I contact EMS, see if they're going to be able to come back out for the wheelchair? I'm not going to be able to transport it, soaked in urine.
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0: Southeast Unit is flying into Seminole Beach for a DV service. 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
1: Yes, please.
0: Okay, copy. We're trying to landline FSO. We tried calling twice and there was no answer. Utility still trying.

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1: Army's advising she did hear them screaming outside and then sees the subject drawn to leave outside the apartment. Also going citywide for a film.
2: Frank 31, stop that way.
1: Frank 31, copy. Now been raised to one priority for a DV. 397 North Delivery, across the Belmont.

0: 331, why do we have that time up on it?
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A little bit rainy, he needs to go to the hospital due to his heart. They're still reporting services in Omaha for the parking center.

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We'll be live video. 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

0: 3 Charles 2-3, we called you a repeat twice, no answer.
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0: vehicle, 1733 North Recreation Avenue. It's going to be for older gray Honda Accord, a no plate that's driving around the neighborhood. He's advising he's possibly attempting to break into other vehicles. I believe this is the same vehicle that broke into his in the past. There should be a male and female in the vehicle. Male should be a first of Anthony, female is a last of Melinda, unknown clothing description, both Hispanic subjects. The male used to live with the RP and was pretty vague about the entire call for service. Advised that both subjects do have two Roberts, unknown on weapons. They did last see the vehicle about 5 ago on Recreation towards McKinley.
1: Affirmative.

now please advise me it will be the bedroom window. They are yelling that someone is messing with them and the blinds are broken. They said they don't see anyone, so it looks like someone's trying to come through the window.

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1: Back at the location. It's going to be also an apartment 152.
2: 331, I copy.

0: 5331, there's no RO between this male half and the RP calling in. He does have a third CPO with a different female, Marie Edwards.
1: Got it.
0: Also showing to the observation for PC 245A Adam for S rank, 10 to 11 to 28, negative.

Jeffrey 31, further on your call, RP's advising that there is a firearm in the house that belongs to the male. Unsure where the male keeps it, and also unsure if he has it on him now.

0: South 31. 3 Charles 31, good. This male that flagged me down was a witness to a petty theft at the 7-Eleven at Clay and Clovis. Do you have a call for service, sir?
1: I'm checking.

Two Charles 31. Can you put me on at 1 Nora at Olive and Blackstone? There's a loose pig here.

0: For Amy, she does have a match in Axon, not showing anyone married history. She does have a expired CL, also showing to have a 3 misdemeanor to Robert. Stand by for a Sheridan.
1: Come.

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1: Copy, just confirming she's not on probation no more.
0: That's what it's showing. It's showing an expired or termination date, 7/2024.
1: What are the charges on the one?

0: 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Is there a location other than Olivet Blackstone? 311 is asking.
1: It's going to be on Olivet Blackstone at the Rite Aid parking lot.

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Engine 11, J responding for unknown type fires on 41571 Blackstone Cross of Bullard, 5624 North Blackstone Avenue. Interesting report. RP is calling from a dispatch center, originally stating that there was a dumpster in the parking lot on fire, but now seems to be some type of electrical box on fire near Target.

Chest pain for engine 15, the 5260 Canyon cross of speech, 5125 East Canyon Road.

10:15, so you're responding for test names. 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RP is stating that they are in the middle of the parking lot between the gas station and the Walmart store on the west side of the lot.

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215, Jay responding for cardiac arrest, 54625. Bubba Lane, cross of Waverly Lane, 560 East Bubba Lane. There is currently no CPR in progress.

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0: broadcasting for Info, Convention 851 Prelim, ticket up north and west. An area of Dante and Hunter. 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
1: Small visitation center for engine 7 and 3, zone 55576, Highway 99 northbound and 41 northbound.

Engine 7-3, you're responding for a small vegetation fire, 755576. Highway 99 northbound, 641 northbound. We have multiple reports of a fire on the embankment.

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0: Edward 32, copy. Adam 32, it'll be a white female, white puffer jacket, and a Hispanic male, red backpack.

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0: 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He's saying they went eastbound on Shields in a gray Altima, and it was an argument going on in the car. Can you canvas for them, please?

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0: Fort Charles 31, I'm in service, but I'm reading the call. What do they want us for?
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2: Coming. UT has somebody for a taxi and he's scared to leave at the bus stop.
3: 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I understand the constraints, but we're not a taxi service, so they need to figure something else out. 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

0: 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There is audio of two women speaking, but they haven't disarmed the alarm. Just casual talking.
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0: 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I'm advising a BFA slapped him in the face and started kicking both the truck and him.
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0: 1 Victor Zero and Spit 5 D, 2 miles of DFA, wearing a red sweater and pants, has a large stick with her. She's now walking at northbound on Buttercup.
1: 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We can just advise our PETA, stay away from it.
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0: followed by 10, speaking 1-3-4-9-0-9-0-8-0 at the 7-11 to the screen subject, traffic customers and employees.
1: Fort Charles, sir, when I can go to that, I can advise.
0: Copy.
1: Correction, Fort Charles, 3-2.

broadcasting a one priority 267 North Burger Avenue through Austin Mail outside of RP's house. Imagine the subject has a large knife and poles. And they stabbed the ground with it. It was right in front of the house of the RP.

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2: 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He's probably behind.
0: Copy.
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0: 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I copy, thanks.
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Hold on.

0: 1 Adam 3 1. It looks like the up here spoke to an officer advising that she's not able to step right now because she's getting her kids ready for work and school.
1: Yeah, copy. I called her already.
0: I copy.
2: No, 4358 3 Fairmont, cross the 4th, 3618 East Fairmont.

Shepherd's in 18th, Girl Friction Engine 14, Patrol 18, Zone 3.

call Detention Fire for 14 Patrol 18, Zone 3, 498, Van Buren, cross the pattern, 7855 North Van Buren. It's going to be behind this address. The RP is calling from this address, so

responding for commercial alarm with reset, zone 39582, Herndon Crossing Corner, 1303 East Herndon. Came in for the cath lab, West Wing. We do have staff on site also reporting it. They're looking into what set it off, unknown at this time.

0: 213, correction. It's going to be the main hospital, zone 1, not the cath lab.
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0: Copy my earlier traffic, I don't think it's getting through break. Communication, control 18, let's go ahead and get control to the start of the trip. Down and leave.

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0: Chapter 18, Chapter 14. 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
1: I think for now, actually.
0: I heard about half of that. Half of that.
1: If you want us to switch over attack, that's fine. I want you to monitor both. You can see my relay to communication.
0: Break communications. Engine 14, can we have attack channel?
2: 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Be attack 1.
0: Copy, break. Bluff incident, switch over to attack 1. Attack 1.

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1: 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Do you have a description of that suspect?

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1: Copy, he's going to be standing on Rel, just north of White, on the west side of the street. 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
4: 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We're going to have you guys come in and bump ahead of Patrol 18 and switch to TAC 1 when you arrive.
3: Copy that. Do you guys want us code 2 or code 3?
4: Code 2 is fine. 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It's just going to be mopping up and hitting any hotspots.
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0: 9 David, Victor, Nora, 025, Honda.
1: Copy. Paul 11, please come in back running clear on a 2000 Honda to Fresno, 4530 East Thomas, the first of Ruby.

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1: First of Juan, middle of Manuel, last of Gomez Rodriguez, 11-15 of 90 ID.

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1: 8 Mary 20.
0: Go ahead.
1: Myself and the other 8 Mary units on my call will be serving a search warrant 5331 East Tower. We're going to be going with an officer in the direction south.
0: Copy. Did you need your?
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0: Copy.
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0: Confirming 8 Mary 03. Boxer in El Paso for a direct alarm.
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1: 11.
0: The returns for first of 1. Confirming. Number 5.

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3: Reshift 10, we're making announcements in Spanish and English. 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

0: Southside Company in the northeast units, so I'm going out to the area of Woodworth Park over off Rice Road for a welfare check off my 1144. Southside Company has a zero priority. Rice Road is client for 1144.
1: Northeast units will be in route for a welfare check. 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
0: For David 12, I can get out to the zero. Copy units to go.
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0: 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Mary 20.
3: Three detained. Family is working on getting his son out of the second level bedroom and coming out now.
0: Cover me. Somebody's coming out. Did you need the air?
3: No, ma'am. We don't need the air. We're just advising somebody. We've got three detained and we've got at least two or three more that are getting ready to come out.
0: I copy.
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Tower for casting, Northeast units responding to Rice Road and Bryant Road for possible 1144. It's on the zero, looks like it'll be next to the abandoned quarry and entry is

0: to 403, keep up to zero.
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0: 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Good. I'm going to be held over for a bit for report writing.
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0: 14, you know, we have announcement inside the resident calling the suspect out by name. There.
1: 8 Edward 12, I copy.

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0: Falls
1: 2324, I'm going to have a ride along, that number falls 2442. Vehicle's going to be 1209.
2: Detached structures, one to your left on that east side, one on the southwest corner, and a smaller one that's further southwest of that. And the door to the furthest southwest detached shed is open to the south, closest to the alley.

0: Maximum Processing, Brentsville only. Rick Trevor, the air of Pollard and Blackstone. People was serving all over. People can see a white Chevy work truck. It's license plate 3618507. Vienna plate, West Queen, Westford. It's on Pollard, about 10 o'clock.
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2: Go ahead, Provena.
1: Confirming that batch 1784.
2: April.
1: Did you check your code 4 when you hit your watch mailer?
2: Code 4. That was an accident.
1: Copy.
0: Doors open. What was the last
3: person? You called an alarm company that was responsible for their coming out.

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2: Blackstone 21, you can disregard making contact. Very cool.

0: is going to 6 Victor 10 or 6 Victor 16 on channel 1. Our house is clear.
1: I copy. Arizona.
0: Yeah, team's coming out the front.
1: Copy. Arizona 3 Mary 11.
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0: 4 George 12.
1: Can you confirm where the alarm's coming from over? Is it zone D?
0: Affirm, it'll be zone D, David. 4 David 12. 4 David 12. Okay, it's gonna be 11:44.

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It will be. And I see all the lights and everybody arriving. 4 David to 4 Robert. Is this frontage road right, or this road right here accessible?

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1: 4 David, go ahead.
0: Hey, I'm here trying to see if what road is accessible.
1: The one right alongside of us right here.
2: That all occupants are out of the residence, there's nobody else inside, there's just some dogs on the back, and our primary that we arrest for is this place.
3: Copy the part about the primary.
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0: For first of Jesse, ID only, negative 1.
1: 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We good to go give up the alley?
2: Yes, sir.

0: 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What's the net?
1: 312 last 4 0 2 3 5 0 2 3 5. Criminal broadcast DNA 1 priority plus 3 2 8 on route. We heard a disturbance with a staff member that threatening juvenile at the location.

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1: Two two six seven.

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0: for a one priority. It's going to be the Thermo King 2449 South Cherry. It's a commercial audible with two unauthorized subjects on site.
1: 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Well, we have one detained. 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
2: Copy. Temp 3 secure with one detained.
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4: Alright, Cassie, information only. Channel 3 is on emergency traffic. Unit requesting the air canyon and Phillips.
1: Does anybody have keys to this Ford F-150 in the backyard?
4: Channel 3 is on emergency traffic. Actually secured and detained. Casey and Clovis.

0: 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Probably the owner of that car is in jail and they don't have access to it.
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1: Negative. Actually, can arrive on 0261.

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2: 964 North Marine. Subject broke the fence or the gate and is back at the AT&T facility. Broke a lock box. Ongoing issue with these heads of people.
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0: 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This over 2013 Hyundai Elantra 4-door license plate 6 William Yellow Mary at 928.
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1: 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And Gene, Hood Northwest. I'll be a 2013 Silver Hyundai Elantra. License 6, William Yellow Mary, 928.

0: Frank 12. Just be advised that 10851 that I just broadcast is the RO of the vehicle calling in.
1: Frank 12, you need to pass it through.

0: 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Your caller is in a tan Chevy Silverado, the other vehicle is a white Chrysler van.
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0: One priority is going to be at Vertikian and Fisher, H&S in progress, Jupiter's southbound on Fisher, smoking marijuana, can't be saw them passing joints back and forth.
2: Plate is 7 Tom, Zebra Sam, 216.

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0: Hey, did we know what AT&T facility that they were talking about? We're trying to locate it.
2: The temporary plate has been assigned a permanent plate. It's on a 23 Chrysler out of Fresno. It's clear and current.
0: Copy.

broadcast again on three hit and runs that occurred in front of the school at Winer in Ashland, northwest corner. Suspect vehicle is a white box Zion, 9 Paul, San George, 922, eastbound on Antonio.

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0: I'm broadcasting a non-injury hit and run at Curd Winery in Ashland. Curd right in front of the school, Viking Elementary. Suspect vehicle is a white XB Scion, license 9 Paul Sam George 922, heading eastbound on Antonio.
1: Yeah, affirm. So they can secure this thingy back up.

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0: Air Johnson 1.
1: Dad?
0: That's a big show. Can you log me out, please?
1: Coming.
0: Charles 12, can you send me advanced 0?

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1: Go ahead.
0: AT&T is going to be sending someone out to secure this.
1: Charles 13. Alright, you're on 065 now, please.

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0: 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It's 0313. 0313.

0: Charles Trump, did you copy that, please?
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0: 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Thank you. 7-4, ladder 3, battalion 2, zone 53566, Fresno on D Street.
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Vamos.

0: receiving unconfirmed residential fire for engine 7 for ladder 3, squad 3, battalion 2, zone 54561, Fresno, across Coletti. RP saw smoke coming from a vacant house. Operations will be on Fresno Fire 1, tactical on TAC 1, first on field will be Coletti Command.
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0: Now we're going to check on the south side if you guys can go north and do a loop around the neighborhood.
1: Squad 3, copy. One David 11 will be transporting 190.
0: Continuing down Fresno Street, two more streets or so. 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

0: 11, go ahead.
1: He just has that misdemeanor I put in the call. It's the muni code. He's clear DCB and Sheerness. Chavez.
2: Chavez.
3: Blue, a black blue stripe, possible Harley Davidson motorcycle. 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If only 5-1-5.
1: Confirming which plate that is, I don't have one ending in that.
0: Copy, both.
1: Go ahead.
0: 4 Union, Baker Union, 018. Appear to be on hot now.
1: Copy, coming back. 814-2198 Honda out of Hanford to Las Garcia. There is a release liability to Las Rios. As I went to that last 8 John unit.
0: 8 John 41. Edward at school.
1: Copy.

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3: Alamo 115, possible DB.
2: 4 Frank
3: 12. 4 Frank 12. And then you can
1: copy that, unit still.
0: Looks like don't put it, want to put me on it.
1: Copy that. We have a Hispanic male in clothing, drives a white Honda Accord, partial plate of MXE, banging on the RP store aggressively, no ROs, unknown where he's at now, possibly still in the parking lot. And Eric Moreno. Two priority residential audible, 6360 Mesa, trip is the entry exit.

0: Cessna 21, Clipper info on Loretto. Some CDC parole for PC 422, there's supposed to be a parole, or actually Clipper info. There's a parole violation warrant out of CDCR, and he has a expired DL negative DCB.
1: Confirm me to block 741.

0: Carolina 3, take Zeta at Boulevard High. Copy and plate.
1: A 2002 tan Chevy Tahoe. He let a friend take it last night, but never brought it back. Turning clear, 23 Nissan out of Los Angeles.
2: It should be clear. I'll go to play. Can you see a 9, Victor, Charles 3?

0: 4 Frank 12 at Blackstone 41. The RP is now advising. She's not even there. This is, her mother is at this Alamos address. She called to tell her that he was there being violent. RP's at a friend's house on University. 0289.
1: What is he wanting from us?
0: We'll confirm that in a semi.

0: 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Confirm response. Engine 57. Auto tender 56.
1: One, take from northeast, Cedar and Fairmont, vehicle the 0210, Chevy Tahoe, and no plate at this time.
0: Or Frank Hall.
2: Hello.
3: Thank you.
4: That's the location. Inside, pushing RP around. Any news to break response?
2: Break it down, break it down.
0: Fresno, confirm response.

0: Sacramento. I don't see anything on the mail half. Got a suspicious also coming in, 30 East Herndon. Female is there with a male.
1: But I don't see us making a request. You need to start one.
0: They asked if she's okay, but she's not responding.
2: Page 12. Just down the street, just a minute.
0: Stand by, just while I'm getting a zero now.

0: unit coming in for 03888 East Swift, cross of 9 for a grandson. He has a bat in his hand, holding the wall and broke the TV in the bedroom.
1: It's going to be a Sun Hill 50, gray sweater, gray and white pants.
0: Poor Bakersfield, I'm going to send you the one on Herndon. I think that's a pending zero.
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0: He now walked out of the house, no access to the vehicle, should be on foot. Unknown DOT.
5: VFR1 and units en route to that cop call. 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
6: Copy, thank you. Just to verify my traffic stop, disregard, it was updated.
2: That's the North Central one.
0: Mail is, again, there's a lot of information here, but she ordered food for him and then

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1: 5 David Charles, you can send the 1.
0: 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Good.
2: We're knocking, not getting an answer. Is the RP able to come to the front door?
0: Let me check.

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0: I'm not sure. They came from another apartment, I think. We'll try to confirm, but we'll make contact with both. Code 4.
1: Central and Broadcasting Information only. Northeast units en route to zero priority disturbance at 5th and 9th.
2: Blackstone. 7735 North Blackstone. There's a male standing with a piece of pipe or metal from his pocket. Hasn't threatened anybody. White male, Hispanic, brown jacket, white shirt, black pants.

0: Jersey for a living. Can you confirm the male's spelling on his last name?
1: Check a dealership test plate.
0: Go ahead.
1: Edward Nora 56, Adam 54. You doing a dodge?
2: Turn up and sheet or jacket. Copy. Southbound on the west side.
3: 4 Baker 12 and 4 George 12, the male seems to be looking for the service. Pay, he's getting up to the register with a female behind him.

0: Well, I copy that.
1: Is it occupied?
0: Hey, affirmative, say a stolen plate is not 10851.

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1: Okay.
0: Zebra 11, can I run a temporary plate and can I get the RO info if there's a permanent plate assigned?
1: Good.
2: 6072, Los Angeles, Fortino.
1: Copy.

0: 41 to Charles 12. You don't need me anymore. Am I clear?
1: Charles 12, say again.
0: 41 to Charles 12. If I'm not needed anymore, am I clear?
1: Yes, code 4.
2: Silver older model Buick license 97 yellow Mary 819 was swerving last known direction of travel is towards Herndon. Present one, sir.

0: Roger, still, do we have a plate in the car?
1: Affirm, I have one ending in, it's a disabled plate 538 Sam Tom.
2: Baker 11. Can I get the last four for that case that happened in May 18th?
3: Affirm. It's 0331.

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1: Front number testing a reckless driver, Sierra and West. It's a silver older model Buick. Plate of 9, Sam Yellow Mary 819. Was swerving, heading northbound towards Herndon.
2: There you go. 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
0: 9, Baker John, Mary, 449 to a Honda, brakes 2. 9, X-ray, X-ray, 0081 to Subaru, brakes 3. 6-9-3-0-3 Lincoln 1 to a Chevy.
1: Did you say you did not need info back?
0: No, I need RO info back.

0: On the Subaru, I'm showing it's coming back to Stephanie Kelly to that address there. The Chevy pickup also coming back to Stephanie Kelly, same address. And on the 17 Honda, also Stephanie Kelly, same address.
1: Copy.
0: Whitewood
1: 12. Yeah, he's TOA here. I talked to his mom. He confirmed he's gone. Rookie's going to be at that other location. The friend, I advised mom to have her stay there and reroute to the southeast office.
0: Copy that.
1: I advise mom to let her know, but call her back then. Advise her also. Don't forget.

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1: Copy that.
0: Four
1: twelve twelve. Copy other unit that was being covered.
0: Four, I'm sorry, I was just revising, clarifying the wind on the cedar.
1: Copy that. Got you on it.
2: Disclaimer from my location. 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

North Mark Estino Alberti, the Jackson Elementary 3750 East Class. The service of following our 16-year-old son threatening to hurt therapy. Get me David Hernandez, black clothing. Our black hoodie, green pants. Indian is a break response.

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0: Ferguson, Berlin, Santa Fe, 1-2 from Northeast, Cedar and Santa Ana. It's a 2013 gray Hyundai Sonata, plate 6, Zebra, Ida Union, 473.
1: Santa Ana, out of Northeast. It'll be a 2013 gray Hyundai Sonata. It's a plate of 6, Zebra, Ida Union, 473.
2: 277.
3: How would I get?

0: 8 John 39. Are there any reports of fireworks or shots fired? Maybe.
1: Negative.
0: Okay, I heard a lot of loud pops, so I'm going to be checking the area.

Echo Mortar Team, Phillip 10-5-1, two from northeast in the area, Cedar and Santa Ana, it's a 13 gray Honda Sonata, 60 Rider Union, 473, 5-5.

0: 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You call me on medical aid here at the school and start EMS code 2 for a child under the influence of we're not sure what, but alert and talking.
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0: I'm sorry, you keep breaking up.
1: I'm David, David, 773, say Caddy.
0: 2-10-11, I'm sorry, 9, and then David, David, 773.
1: 9, Sam, David, David, 773.
0: Copy. Wiggins coming back, current and clear, 2020 Cadillac out of Bio.
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0: It's coming back, current and clear, 2020 Caddy out of Biola.
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0: Gregory Adams 12. Are they going to be on the north or the south side of Huntington?
1: Get that from them. They're coming up tonight now.
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3: 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The dog is alive, severely injured, confirming that Animal Center's been advised.
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1: 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Air 1, Air 2, copy.

0: 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Getting it for that.
1: Well, advise on basic count in a second here.
2: Heading in it to check on a zero. It's a female laying in the roadway at 2020 east of a zero.

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4 David 12. 4 David 12. Now that we've located family, has Lost been notified? So we'll get on that. Don't worry about that corner, so just take care of it. Copy, thank you.

0: Letter 3.
1: Can you confirm there's medical staff on scene? I see in the notes it says an RN is on scene for the patient.
0: Letter 3, I apologize. What's the final show you canceled?

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1: 5-1.
0: David, 131-5089, left the thing.
1: 41.
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1: Occupied.
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2: So Charles 10 will be approved.
1: Copy. 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
2: Weber and Badger needs.
1: Weber and Vassar?
2: Badger needs.
1: Copy.
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1: That's permitted.
0: In 6, copy. 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It was cooking that set off the alarm. 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
1: Copy. 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They're still on site.
0: That's affirmed. They did confirm with the alarm company.

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2: Ashland and FDB, California, 45391, John Teal, get gray Dodge pickup, at least one. 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My Ashland blocks them.
0: Engine 16, go ahead.
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5: 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If I'm at 1

0: Caution, be advised that vehicle came back clear of the show, expired back in 2024 on a 17 Dodge Ram at Fresno to a Luis Vallejo. Copy. I do show a PD master file 32426. FYI.
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0: Were you guys still looking for a CSO or cadet to take care of the one job?
1: Yes, sir.
0: You can go ahead and send it to me then.
1: Entry. EMS is on scene, law enforcement en route 3533 East Cortland.
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1: One Baker 11, just in the one of my knees.

0: 3 out of 12, can you send me that other one holding?
1: Indian is available 3 out of 12 on the Jackson Elementary call.
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0: Mark 312, it's going to be a 1 left.

0: pull me out, assistant code enforcement at 2834 East Gettysburg Avenue. Four Paula. And if you could arrive 4 Mary 12.
1: Copy that.

0: Sleepmaker, the RV says that herself and her son are going to be near the cafeteria. So I'm going to be standing in front of the cafeteria, she's going to be inside.
1: I copy.

0: 8-12-14. Was code enforcement being looked for on this channel?
1: Negative, we have units that are assisting code on Northeast.
2: Broadcasting a one prior for possible assault victim, 2101 North Shrew at the Central Valley Command Center.
3: Two drones are up.
2: Two drones coming.
3: Hey David, you can start me that way.

0: Mike 31, can you put a late info?
1: What?
0: 76-877-9, Mary 1.
1: I'm showing Kearney Clear 14 Chevy out of Fresno La Perez.
0: Copy, thank you.
2: Go ahead. Where is it exactly?
1: 7 Ocean 12.
3: Yeah, following the vehicle back to the residence.

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1: go ahead.
0: Your subject has an expired CDL negative all around.
1: Five, recall, copy.
0: Go ahead.
1: Do me a favor, can you put me out at Clinton and Gateway on a 2 Robert?
0: Can you just put me on a follow-up same location, please? Okay.

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1: 0489, 0489.
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1: Okay.
2: 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Can I have to make the call by deal?

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0: Your subject Isaac is lost of Luis Moreno. It's hyphenated. He has a matching ID only, negative SureNet, DCB, hand search, axon, no scores marks, tattoo info, but it's a male, 5'7", 140, brown and black hair.
1: Copy, thank you. 2-12, can you go my last four, please?
0: 0782, repeating 0782 for yesterday's date.
1: I'll copy, thank you.

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1: You clear us with that case, it's coming from Q Baker at Gibson Elementary.

0: 7-0-6-10. Good to note the call that we had the female that was stopped in a traffic stop come back to the house. She said she does not have keys to the house. We were trying to get her to call somebody from inside the house to have them unlock the door. She started calling everybody but people inside the house, so we're going to start with PA announcements. We do not need the air.
1: Coming.

0: 7F14.
1: That went prior to the close community. They thought he was at San Jose, but it's not. 211 that occurred 2 days ago on Fulton and Mariposa in the alleyway. Suspect beat up the victim, took his wheelchair. He did call in for a man for pain, but did not state that there was a 211 involved.
0: Seven Ocean 11, announcements are audible to the south, to the west.

7, Ocean 10. We have Ricardo Sarmiento, who is our primary. He's come out now with his hands up. We're working on detaining him. There are several more inside the house.

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0: We've made several more announcements. We have all of the subjects out of the house now, and we're going to be clearing the residence. We do not need the air.
1: Copy.
0: And if I didn't advise before, the primary system.

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1: Control stop.
2: Cross of McCaffrey, 54, correction, 5646 West for take-in.

0: repeating residential alarm for engine 14, zone 40512, Vartikian, cross of Polk 5646, West Vartikian.
1: You have 12.
0: Good.
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1: Eastbound Shields west of First. It looks like they're going to be in the target parking lot.

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0: Yeah, could you please?
3: Any code enforcement to go channel 1, code enforcement to 1.
0: Can you log that way with my computers?
1: That's correct, both your badge.
0: 2146, vehicle 1162. And can you show me how to city office?
1: That's correct. Go for 8 Paul 23.
0: Back 12 to 8 Paul 23. Can you call myself? Yeah, it's 559-250-7665.
4: Copy, 3138 West Dakota, space 9 for physical disturbance, 40-year-old brother's choking and attacking the RP's mother, he has 1 Mary issues, RP's out of the location, was called by the mother.
3: West Dakota, 3100 block of West Dakota.
4: Another one, priority 2101 North Angus, apartment A, like Adam, for a welfare check on a student that hasn't been to school since the 4th of this month.
5: Can we start an abandoned vehicle tow for the plate I ran in the call?
4: That came in 2 ago, RP that had pulled up and said that there was a man and a woman hysterical and the female had cut herself.
0: Hey David, I copy. I believe I'm expecting the RP. I'll speak with him.

0: As long as sending code enforcement, go to channel 1. 7 Ocean 10.
1: The interior of the residence is clear. We're going to be checking the back door.
0: Copy.
2: Kyle versus Matthew. The date of birth is 9185.
0: To Terry Knives, but he says, RP said that he is leaving. It looks like there's two small dogs there. They try to bite William, and he's now attacking them.

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1: Go ahead.
0: Can you shoot me at 255 North Clovis Avenue?

0: 3-3-4.
1: Last name, I can't copy.
0: 3-3-4, how do you read?
1: Gone.
0: Had a quick note, need contact the signal at the door. They just have to call the police, and then the police will call them. And then need to contact RP on the line.
1: Okay. I bring 12.
0: I bring 12, go ahead.
1: He has an expired CDL, negative all room.
0: I bring 12, copy.

0: Quite for info on William.
1: No problem.
0: Two misdemeanor warrants. First, there's no bail for a H&S charge. The second one has multiple charges on it. It's a misdemeanor and infractions. They're all VC codes for a $15,000 bail. And there's two warrants out of Madera County, SO. Both are misdemeanor. One is for $20,000 bail for 647 F rank, and the second one is $20,000 bail for H&S charge. Negative share net DCP, and he has a suspended rope deal.
1: 212, copy.
0: And it sounds like the mom is now being choked. The brother is having some type of One Mary episode, and he's saying you're not my mom.
2: 2 David 12, can I have one of the call by name?
0: Go.
2: Last phonetically, Frank, Edward, Robert, Robert, Yellow. First phonetically, Robert, Edward, Yellow, Nora, Adam. EOB is 0405 of 2003.
0: Confirming for Kyle Matthew Elliott.
2: 512, correct.
0: Right wrist tattoo of a skull and crossbones.
2: 512, I copy.
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0: 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This is going to be for smoke investigation. Zone 42582 San Bruno, cross of 6. 13790 San Bruno.
1: It's going to be the same last name that signs the toll brand and then the first of Jeremy. J-E-R-E-M-Y. 11098. That was the last name of the strike, correct?
0: That's fair.

0: this in the zero. Looks like the RT thinks that William went outside.
1: Be worried again.
0: I didn't give a clothing description, just white male, short hair, tattoos all over his neck. Thin build.
1: Back up.
0: Mm-hmm.
1: Can you show me around to 2808 South Elm, please?

0: repeating cardiac arrest for engine 1, zone 47601 Cornell, cross of Chestnut, 4826 East Cornell Avenue.
1: Roll call. Can you wait it?
2: 4 Edward, I'll be in route.
1: Thank you, sir.
2: April. Find a Vietnamese speaking officer that's the bill I'll need, otherwise I'll just divide.
1: Copy, break. Any Vietnamese speaking officer on the shuttle?

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1: 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I'd like to Springfield IQ.
0: Copy. 27. Copy, thank you.

Information only, Clovis is going to be en route for traffic hazard subject blocking in the roadway at Farnsworth and Willow, eastbound Farnsworth, unknown race male, light gray sweater, jeans and brown shoes.

requesting a traffic hazard at Barstow and Willow. Subject walking into the roadway heading eastbound Barstow. Unknown race male wearing a light gray sweater, jeans, and brown shoes. Info only.

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1: Copy, thank you.

0: Okay, show me that. So, en route to Chestnut Avenue, please.
1: Yes. Doesn't think he'll go voluntarily.

Do I have a question?

0: agitation for engine 7 for zone 54571, Santa Clara, across of G Street.
1: Blackstone 41 is regarding homeless subject.

0: heating vegetation fire for engine 7-4, zone 54571, Santa Clara across the G Street. RP is reporting vegetation on fire on G Street.
1: Panina for the one that's still holding the welfare check axe, and you? For the one priority for a DB disturbance occurred 2 days ago, RP has visible injuries, 230 West Shields.
2: Frank Toto, 4 Robert 12.
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2: Hey sir, are you available for a call?
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Radio. Ma'am, can I get my last four, please? 0544.

0: Yes, static. Just confirming 7 Paul Adam 0 27456 Lincoln.
1: 027 West San Jose for an inspection.
0: Six Lincoln.
2: 37 Paul.

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1: Engine 7, copy, nothing showing. 38 West Dakota. Engine 4 communications, I'll show you available. I copy, you can show me the route. Thank you. That's coming back to a Rossi 22 caliber to a Luis Vallejo, same address on McKenzie. Anyone copy available?

0: 3 Charles 12.
1: Hey Charles, go ahead.
0: For some reason, RP's calling back, asking if we patched you. Do you want us to patch, or do you want to give them a call back?
1: Three Charles, she's only Spanish speaking, so I can have a Spanish speaking officer do this.
0: Okay.
2: Block 22.
0: What's this? Wagon 1, Echo.

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0: 8 Paul 14. 8 Paul 14. You log me off for the day? Yes, sir.
1: Good.
2: Both games are logical with the...
1: Go again with that?
2: Both the east and the west gates are locked with a lock when you get in.
1: Copy. Just hold on that east side and where you're rolling in.

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1: I copy the update. I'll just be back and route to the address.
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0: is Russell. Can you update the address to 506 South Winter right now? Thank you.
1: I'm sorry, go again?
0: Can you update the address to the 506 South Winery address, please?
1: Okay.
0: Once again, to Mike Webb, we're walking up to the front now.
2: What do you want to that one in my lead? Copy that.

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1: Robert Sam at 335 went into the turn lane to cut off the RP busing westbound Ashland, Fresno.
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0: 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Go ahead.
1: What's the security system? 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
0: Copy.
1: Change of plans, I'm going to send three bodies down. 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
0: Hey ma'am, could I have a EMS code 2 voluntary and it's secure?
1: Copy that.

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0: Metro have a 0 Kennedy for shot spotter, Dick Kodai and Arthur. A 1 round.
1: 12-7. Copy. DN-41. Go ahead. I've been arrived on that. The only movement I see in that canal bank is a BMA black hoodie, looks like white sweatpants, riding an e-scooter eastbound along the southern canal bank.
2: 2-5, copy.
3: One Charles 13, 1-1.
0: One Charles 13, go ahead.
3: Phonetically, Mary Adam, Yellow Edward Robert. First phonetically, Sam Edward, Adam Nora, 3892. White Noah Doll, no ID. I'll take it in.
0: Repeat the date of birth.
3: 3892.
1: For info, maybe a black juvenile. He's got a black backpack, he said, southbound on North Palm. Like I said, no other people were on the canal bank except for that person.
3: QOQ, this call is Southwest. New address can be 2340 South Fardell Avenue. That's where the juvenile is located with his mother. Bad address here.
0: That's William Smart, Dakota and Arthur. Shot spotter, one round.
4: Was that you on the scooter seen on the canal bank?
1: Affirm. Yeah, for one, he's at Palm and Dade now. Continuing southbound.
0: Went into the turn lane to cut off the RPU.

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1: For your subject, Mayor, he does have a matching ID only. He's going to be negative all around, and he is not in accident armor.
0: One Charles 13, I copy. Thanks.
2: DFR-1, I can't follow him any further, but he is going into the parking lot of Shields and Palm, northeast corner. It looks like he's going eastbound on Shields now.
0: Hands up.
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1: Broadcasting with priority is Tammy Solo for a check on a student. 2340 South Bardell, a permanent use of Adams. The air chief advising that the student has not been in school since May 4th. And it looks like she's been getting messages saying life is hard.
2: 1628 North 7th.
0: Yes, City.
1: One Edward 12 copy.
3: I think the photograph injury. Copy. We're going to be at Arthur and Andrew.
4: DFR 1 to Adam 12, see southbound Van Ness for Shield. West side.
3: That is all my copy. I'm arriving at Shield, Van Ness now.
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5: Hey, Mom, I wanted to press charges for the vandals in your car. She's stating that the approximate damage cost is going to be $800.
1: That the call that's holding on Bardell at 1 Edward 12 is en route. It's going to be a welfare check on a student that hasn't been in school since May 4th. Looks like she's sending messages saying that life is hard. You can check out with 1 Edward 12. Charles 12, I'm going to go ahead and bring you from report writing to go with 1 Edward 12.
3: Copy you. 1 Edward 12, go ahead and leave them out. We'll back.
1: 1 Edward 12, copy. 1 Charles, you can cancel. I'll put you back out, report writing.
3: Copy, thank you.

0: TFR to 1 Adam for 2 Adam 12. I have to return them to charge.
1: I copy. Thank you for the help.
2: Charles 12.
3: T Charles 12.
2: The male is detained at the location of 2 Adam 12. And the cap is the area of the shot spot.

0: Country Travel. You're very sorry. From me, one company.
1: Go ahead. Last of Hernandez, first of David, Adam, Robert, William, Ida, Nora, 827-09.

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0: 8-Laura-Victor-John-568 should come back to a silver Dodge. Lay down.
1: Copy. Dodge out of Plymouth. It's all right, Calcine A1 priority is going to be for suspicious circumstances. My name's 6 East Amber. It sounds like an attempt home invasion. We was home in our room. Dog started barking. Someone was playing on the door aggressively. And I was pointing on the bars on the windows trying to get inside. Our paid advice mail to take off. Did take off running. There was two males on a race. And RP is afraid they will try to come back. RP is home alone. Unit is ready for the one. Copy.

0: center median sign, or middle of the intersection. 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
0: Thank you, sir.
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0: She's going to be valid negative 110 to return it in DCV for Eileen.
1: Copy, thank you.
2: And two vehicles at the in Ventura.
0: Street in Ventura for two vehicle traffic collision.
1: White SUV.
0: What about the other?
2: 7 Tom 21, it's B and Ventura, Eli Baker.
1: Copy.
0: Looks like we do have motors on the way.
1: Copy.
2: Ah. 7 Tom 51.
1: Good.
2: The vehicles are going to be a white BMW and a white Toyota Tacoma. The RP is also saying that the driver in the Tacoma speaks limited English.
0: Citywide for the CSR cadet. Lafayette traffic.
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0: route are arriving at Cedar Shepherd's. I guess there's another male now talking to the black male adult, wearing a sweater. Not sure how he's involved.
1: You guys can just stay put, just maintain visual on it. You see what I'm talking about?
0: Name, unknown plate, older white male driver, unknown where the vehicle is now, 10 left, 2 minutes. Another 0-4-6-8-2 Fuller, cross of Augusta, well, for check of a male, pass out behind the wheel. Continuing.
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2: 1 Zebra 12.
1: 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Need the unit for that. 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Bullard in the custom.
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4: Can you advise PD routes to respond for traffic control? We got lane blockage. Eastbound Ventura at the street in lane number 1.
1: Copy, we'll advise PD.
3: In the middle of the lane for the westbound 180 to southbound 99 interchange.
5: Lane direct.
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8: Last of Jones, first of Mark, date of birth will be. Date 28 of 2000. You should have a couple warrants. Warrants confirmed for arrest, please.
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0: 7 Tom 2 2. Do you have those deals?
1: Yeah, the first one is David 767-0991. 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
0: The second?
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3: Good.
0: Getting record unavailable for the second one. Can you go again?
1: I'm going to give you those, yeah, I'll just run on my end.
0: Copy.
3: Go ahead.
4: Just advising on Jones, valid deal. He is restrained on a DV restraining order that's not yet served. Protected loss to Fernandez. There's also a good served CPO between the two. County probation, PC 273.5 Adam, and I'm just waiting on the confirmation for the Nobel Frank 273.5 Adam and PC 236.
3: Copy. Standby.
2: Makes sense.
3: It's just going to be a different female, so... Oh, wait, never mind.
2: 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Copy.

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0: Copy.
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4: 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It's some kind of RV.
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5: I can head that way, I'll be coming from the north end.
2: Coming. President 7-TOM-2-1. Alright. Fire says the male was sleeping and they're going to be clearing.
0: Last of Haragi, phonetically John Ida, Union Robert Igla, George Union Ida, first of Karina, Charles Adam, Robert Ida, Nora Adam. Disregard.

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1: Okay. Ortega, my back expired on a Army trailer out of Texas.
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0: I'm at Tamala Mia now, and I'm going to be out with the disturbance.
1: Copy,
0: units
1: are still with
0: Fax 12
1: calling you.
0: Fax 12, I'll try and find a fax unit.
1: Okay, copy.
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2: We had a subject wanted Fallon going to room 211 here at the Motel 6. We're trying to call him out now. So far, no response. We don't need to hear.
1: Middle name? As over broadcasting a 1 for a disturbance at 530 North Weber.
0: So I think her date of birth is 10-14 of maybe 98.
1: Okay, come on.

0: Baker 10. If we have the daughter's information, can we run her all around, please?
1: Confirm about for arrest.
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0: Repeating testing for engine 17, zone 33602, Brandywine, cross of Willow, 2887 East Brandywine Lane.
1: For the plate ending in 733, it's going to be Rave Towing, and then the plate ending in 6, Baker 4, it's Raina Towing.
3: Copy. One, could you place me on a citizen's assist call at Jensen and Cherry en route?
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0: 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This child's on emergency traffic for now.

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0: 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It's being towed as we speak.
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0: 8 Adams Falls. You're coming across the little scratchy, but I'll check for a Spanish speaker. There's only too many Spanish speakers on this channel. And 8 out of 12. High marginal acceleration 4, engine 16, zone 45528, Brunswick, off of Saginaw, 3554 North Brunswick.
1: 13's with us.
0: Okay, copy.
2: Hey, Mary 10.
0: Shut there.
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0: Prism, I'm broadcasting on priority 4118 North Bryan. It's going to be for disturbance with the older daughter and son-in-law. Subjects broke the lock to the bedroom. Currently throwing RP's items out front. Unit for the one.
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0: Okay. Right, I need to break you from the lower for the one priority disturbance, please. 4118 North Bryan. 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

0: 8 Adam 14.
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0: Any luck on a Spanish interpreter?
1: 8 Adam 14, that's going to be negative. I tried citywide. I'll try again. There's only two. Any Spanish speaker available to assist? Jensen and Cherry?

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1: Cessna 1 to any Spanish speaking unit to assist Southwest at Jensen and Jerry.
2: Is that closing in the call? If not, I have it.
3: They provided it was a dark sonic shirt, blue jeans, and black shirt.
2: That's it. He left around 08 with all of his school belongings. He has done this before where he's gone to school but has not. Normally his route would be northbound Winery to Lane, Lane down to Sunnyside and over to school. Great. He might also be at the McDonald's down the street or anywhere between here and there at a park. And whoever's next could make some PA announcements around the complex as well. He might be hanging out here.

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0: Blackstone 21 0 1 0 3. Good. Hey, sir, just advising, I'll be at 2281 South IP Avenue for follow up. I don't need any assistance. Hey, copy. Thank you.
2: David 11, can you arrive at San 12, you know?
1: David 11, copy.
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0: My 12 looks like there's no answer for a CSO cadet or park ranger.
1: Can they handle them? We'll take care of it.
0: The person wants any CSO or cadet to assist Southeast with a runaway juvenile report. Any available CSO or cadet that can assist with the running runaway juvenile, go channel 3. 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
1: Got it. 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

0: 明白，谢谢，快放松。现在咱们是要他的，反正也是用2 hours out of Ventura County. We are seeing extradition no bail for perjury. He also is showing on Ventura Extradition 5:35 a.m.
1: CSO, cadet, or park ranger to assist on a missing 8-year-old. That's going to be a winery and lane. Go channel 3. CSO, cadet, or park ranger, go channel 3. Nissan Ventura,
2: B3. Hey, Bear 10. Can I get all of them on a plate?
0: Go ahead, sir.
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0: Showing turn clear 2016 key out of Fresno, last to Stevens, first of DeVell, opposite knees.
2: Copy. Can I get one more, please?
0: Go ahead, sir.
2: 7 Paul, Edward Franks, 888.
0: Matt Plate is showing clear in turn 116-26-2013 key out of Fowler, last of Trujillo, off of Vine Street, Fowler.
3: John 15.
1: Go ahead.
3: Hey, did you put me on that item? If not, could you please see?
1: I copy that.
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4: Hostile party. He advised the bank, who's the owner of the residence, won't pursue charges and won't let officers search the residence. He will go there later today to lock it up. If he needs assistance, he'll call them. He doesn't need assistance now.
5: 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Yes, the time for is aware.
6: 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I'm not sure the apartment number, but for an out of control 14-year-old.

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0: plugged in E3 CCL cadet that can assist on channel 3 per 303 requesting for missing 8-year-old.
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1: Piper Echo.
0: Piper 12, I copy.
1: 5 David 12, you can break it.
0: 5 David 12, you can disregard. 5 David 12 is going to go for his beat.
1: Copy.
0: I saw a juvenile this morning wearing a black flying crop shirt, black shorts, and he was riding his electric scooter.
1: Did they say where that was?
0: With the RP.
2: For the call for service, on the 25th.
0: Firm, go with the address.
2: I have 1551 East Reverend Chester Rigg.

0: Blackstone 21. Looks like there is no call for any days in May, and it looks like the last call at that location was on November 6th of last year.
1: Copy, thank you.
0: Zero three negative, they didn't say where. They said that he was coming out of his home.

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1: 3012.
0: Can I have our park ranger come to Bill Willis Park? I may have a possible match over here.
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0: 我们先。On the north side. An orchard for a possible overdose. An orchard.
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1: 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One enter tow, be going code 3 from Southwest Station.
0: Copy. The Fresno employees are talking to the possible match right now.
1: Copy.
0: I'll be making my way over there to check up with him.
1: Negative, just shut up the single home out.
0: Copy.
2: Here's that test.
0: Go ahead.
2: Traffic for one gun.
0: 0629.
2: 1 Sam 13, cut my mileage.
0: Go ahead.
2: For my location, the CSIB with 1 female, mileage is going to be 4.7.
0: I'm at 1240. 5 Robert 22, there he's going to be at Roosevelt Park.
2: Oh. 3 6 12. It's going to be a positive on the juvenile. It's 11, we'll transport back to RP.

0: Can you see if they have a Spanish speaking officer, please?
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2: Embry, plate Edward Paul, 99, Zebra 45.
0: Who needs Spanish?
1: 1 Baker 11 3033 East Washington.
2: Come, you can set us up.
1: Okay, come, thank you. 1 Baker 11, you copy.
0: Ethan.
3: 1 Edward 12.
1: 1 Edward 12.
3: I copy all the updates. You can advise me if they are rolling.
1: Are you arrived?
3: Negative, we're about 5 minutes up.
4: So this talk to four, the fleet is clearing current to 22 Toyota out of Fresno.
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5: Right, we're talking. 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
5: 9 X-ray, William, 492.

0: the one that by the over 12, did you do returns on those plates?
1: Yes.
0: For the last plate, it's current clear, 22 Nissan out of Fresno, last of Trent, registered on Yale. For the first plate ran, it is clear, but expired 314 of 26, 2017 Chevy out of Fresno, last of Hernandez.
1: Got it. South Winery, permit 120.
2: Flight 12.
0: I'm copy. What's your mouth?
3: 3474 North Recreation, Barbara Z. Baker. I put the kid's father, LeJohn. He's coming over, won't leave the reporting party alone, and harassing her. He's currently in the parking lot. Any witness?
1: 4512.
3: Go ahead.
1: You can put myself on Blackstone 41 on the one in my beat. I think I'm familiar with that subject. We've arrested him a few times at the location.
0: Copy. Copy. Good morning, copy. For information, the 8-year-old has been located.
4: Call me in.

0: Prison 1 units on the 1 priority at VASMO 7639 North Blackstone. Just be advised, it looks like the female ran across the street towards the Raising Cane's. She did put the knife in her pocket.
1: Hey, good call, copy. 503, what's that call regarding?
0: It was a disturbance with a female that was refusing to leave. She did have a knife in her pocket, was threatening to find something to hurt the RP.
1: Copy, and the RP was a business or?
0: The security for BevMo.
1: Copy that.
2: 11.
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0: were we able to check the female for any problem there?
1: One Edward 12, that's going to be negative. Looks like we do not have the daughter's name or date of birth listed.
0: One Edward 12.
1: One Edward 12.
0: Engine 3, ladder 3. I have the last of Perez, first of Diana. DOB is 126 of 2010.
1: Okay, copy.

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0: 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Sounds like it's going to be a vehicle versus a pole.
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1: 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They're responding to press on shields for a solo vehicle versus a pole.
0: 34 on scene. We have a description.
2: 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It's a red ramp.

0: And it'll be on Fresno, just north of Shields, up on the sidewalk.
1: Happy.
0: Do you have a CSO or cadet available? Maybe you clear purple.
2: To the top 34, I'll check. What's your plate?
0: Plate is going to be Charles Mary 423 David Paul. And I'm going to get you a pole number. Hit up PGD pole.
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1: 4 Frank Toto, Blackstone 41.
2: Go ahead.
1: I spoke to the female here. She has one of the Market Mason Center employees with her. There was no disturbance or confrontation. They just saw him in front of her door, so they called us. But he took off, so I'm going to be looking for him.
2: Copy. I'll check the northeast area.

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2: Can we get an ETA on the unit?
3: One Edward 12, copy. Looks like they were advised it's secure. Just confirming at 3033 East Washington.
2: Disregard that. They just were resting.
0: 34.
1: Go ahead with yours. What's the deal?
0: Edward 0870630.
2: Copy. Stop. What do you drive?
1: I'm going to talk to you, buddy.

0: power pole was struck. They may want to come and look at it. It doesn't appear to have any issues that it's going to be falling anytime soon. Additionally, 1100 needs to be advised that a speed limit sign was also hit with that pole.
1: 7534, copy.
2: 2495 South Golden Street.
0: Go ahead.
1: Okay, so about the L4 Napoleon with the restriction must wear corrective lenses

0: I might have missed it, but I think you said that you had a Sears phone around.
1: Copy. It's 2024.
0: Copy that.
1: 7-3-4, is there a pole number to the PJD power pole and to the stop sign?
0: These are the times it has an open number, and I can't find one on the power pole.
1: Okay, copy.

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1: Engine 7, go ahead.
0: Yeah, we copy the update. We'll respond in code 2.
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0: Red One Report, Cascades, any way that to handle that. One holding Wolters Elementary versus San Jose. That's what's out of you.
1: For the speed, for the stop sign, is it, for the speed limit sign, is it completely down to the floor, or is it just damage, is it standing?
2: I don't know, it's still standing because the truck pushed it up against the pole, so it may have to be re-installed.
1: Copy. Is it northbound or southbound?
2: It's going to be northbound, just between Andrews and Shields.

0: Hello, Mark. I think it's my only copy. It's not Harvey and Jackson. Panic. I'm a Lyft driver.
1: 42 East Harvey. It's going to be for a disturbance. The Lyft driver puts his assist button on.
2: Recent call, Deacon Sturman.
1: Unit to Solis, recent call.
2: David 12, I can be around.
1: I got it, thank you. You had a lot of static. Go one more time.
2: 49606.8.
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3: Econ 52.
0: Good.
3: Can you put me on a 1 Marriott, Duncan?
0: Okay, sir.
2: You can put me on that Harvey call, not too far.
3: Last 4 is 0645, repeating 0645.
2: Okay, I got it.

0: Central Western 1 broadcasting information only. Southeast is en route to a panic alarm from a Lyft driver at Harvey and Jackson.
1: Right, 3 Sam 11. Code 4, Jackson.
0: I copy.

0: 3-10-11. Who is the, what was the name for the Lyft driver in the call?
1: Edgar?
0: Okay, I'm out with him. Yeah, we're code 4, unit 10 cap, I cleared out.

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1: Frankville, en route to 0626.
0: I copy. Negative, this no crash is holding.
2: Copy, I'm going to fill this out info.
0: Copy. Unit to fill. Police advising she was driving, signaled to turn, a female almost struck her, they pulled over. The other driver punched the RP, she said it was her fault. Suspect vehicle is a gray Nissan Altima license plate 8, Robert Victor Charles 387. The Hispanic female driver, last seen northbound on West. RP still at this location in a black Ford Fusion.
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1: Down here at GSIB, I don't think he has his radio. I'll tell him to give you a call.
0: Actually, can you just let him know that I put the warrants in his call?
1: 8 out of 12.
0: 8 out of 12?
1: What did you need
0: from? Looks like the subject, first of Alejandro, has three warrants. One of them is a felony, and do you want me to confirm those for arrest?
2: Clay, cross of Minnewawa, 5354 East Clay.
0: You confirm those for arrest?
1: Stand by, I'll
0: be back. I had a call when you were en route. Do you want us to advise us?
1: Negative, I'll call.
2: Clay, cross of Minnewawa, 5354 East Clay.

0: Federal Broadcasting Information Only, reckless driver, Eric Peter and Shaw. This is a black Hyundai Accent, St. Charles, Yellow Mary 436, almost PC'd into a bicyclist that had a juvenile on it, and swerving, last name Eastbound Shaw.
1: Hey, Ken Robert, Mary, 958.
2: Thank you. The Duncan is secure for a student who speaks Omaha and unknown source.
0: I copy. Where are you going to be for contact?
2: In the main office.
0: I copy.

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3: 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The black Lexus, license is 9 Mary Robert Edward 603. Three donuts in a cul-de-sac. Vehicle took off on Holland. 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
0: Copy. Three Sam's Volvo comes back clear and current on a 2003 Mercedes out of Fresno to a first of Jesus.

0: 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Assuming reckless driver of the same. Reckless driver in the black Hyundai accent. St. Charles, Yellow Mary, 436, last name Ashland and Chestnut. 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
1: Copy, beginning time check is 1322.
2: Eastbound Ashland, West of Chestnut, a black Hyundai accident, licenses 8, Charles, Yellow Mary, 436. Had an unsafe passing at a near collision with a bike just now.
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0: 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There should be a ARCS register enhancer. Should that just be all negative?
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2: 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Right, welfare check. Are people who took possibly OD or is OD in progress? It's going to be out on the sidewalk on the west side of the building before Shaw at the driveway of the Aldi's.
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0: repeating commercial alarm for engine 6-4-2-5-8-8, Shaw, cross of Cedar, 1732 East Shaw. It's going to be for the Macy's. No reset.
1: California, Edward Deacon, 6-1, Victor, 2-5. Should be a Toyota Corolla.

0: Bobby One, there's a permanent plate assigned. It's showing current and clear on a 26 Toyota out of Fresno.
1: Copy. Does this show RO info?
0: Affirm. It's one of our officers from Southeast. Last upon it.
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0: Affirm, I have one holding.
3: Copy, I'm playing here in a second. Send me that.
0: 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That's going to be for a patient that's ready for pickup.

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2: 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Thanks, Shaw. Is Clovis is just north of Tulare. 7 Charles, Mary Edward, 960.
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1: 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It looks like it is going to have a non-op, actually, as of the 925 and 22.

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Yeah, I got no answer.

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1: Call the RP's advising she fears for her life. Someone is smoking at her door, harassing her. 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RP's advising she lives alone.

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2: This is broadcasting a 1 priority scanning for suspicious activity at Lakey Brothers 4333 North Effie. There is a white 4-door sedan, possibly a Camry, parked along the side. It's along the sidewalk on NBC South. Looks like there is a howl going in and out of the vehicle. Four Baker 12 cup.
3: One phone, 3 I caught it. Thank you.

312, San Jose and West, contact with one unrelated. Unknown unrelated.

0: Fire away 12.
1: Just for info, I guess EMS has contacted one related on the west side of Aldi, but he said he told for didn't need any assistance and he left eastbound from Aldi.

0: Baker 12, copy plate.
1: 4 Baker 12, go ahead.
0: 9 Edward Queen Baker 224 to Kittler.
2: To lobby 1.
3: Lobby 1, go ahead.
2: Just so you're aware, there may be a female walking in from the payphone area attempting to drop off evidence related to a case. We have a call holding there.
3: Okay, copy.

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1: 35, you're out.
0: 7 Tom, 35, copy. McKinley on 168, non-injury road blockage. RP's in a blue Camry. The other driver's in a Toyota pickup, no color on it. It's going to be on McKinley before the ramp.

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0: 12-687-6236, Las Guzman.
1: Valid.
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0: 7-1 at 7-3-5 and 7-2-7. You can go ahead and cancel. 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You can exchange info. 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
1: 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I'm in. Thank you.

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1: Hey, Baker 12.
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1: Four Frank Bobo check, Echo 120 here, support on the channel. Purge 11. Median 211 of that store, 23890 Shaw.
2: Talk to Shaw Maple for a 211 of the store.
1: 1241 copy. Second one is 403 copy.
3: Bravo, be around. Four Mary 13, I copy that also.
1: 40.
3: I'm on that 211.
1: Okay, units covered each other. I did not copy anything.
4: This is Frank. Air support is not available. They're walking across headquarters right now.
1: Units, be advised. Looks like there are updates. RP's advising that a BMA black shirt, black jeans came into the location. A subject jumped onto the counter and scared the employee. They ran out into the office. Ran off into the office, and the subject is now taking money from the register. Another update, RP hasn't seen a weapon on the subject, and we are currently asking for air support.
3: AC 10, what's the location?
1: 23890 Shaw at the
0: 711.
1: He
0: responding.
1: In the register on left with cigarettes.
4: Four David 12.
1: Four David 12.
4: Air support is currently at HQ right now. Can you ask other agencies?
1: I will.
3: 7 Charles 14, I'm arrived. Description one more time.
1: It's going to be a BMA black shirt, black jeans, and should have cigarettes.
5: I need to unlight so in the Valero parking lot.
0: Copy. Engine 3, ladder 3 communications, PG&E is en route.
1: Suspect left, and no one's injured.
2: Why is this hearing disturbance? Besides a black male adult heard arguing and the female did say, get off of me. No further radio units.
3: King 14 of Blackstone 41, is this going to be him?
6: Negative. She's trying to get a camera, so we can get better description, but that's not him.
1: I'll check with the help taker.
6: Blackstone 41, myself and 4 Frank with the victim. We're trying to get further description so we can get a little stock happen.
2: Is it a disabled plate?
4: Lincoln Henry 992, David.
2: Sorry, copy. Disabled. Stand by.
3: And you can arrive in this area.
1: AC-10, copy. UN, AC-05.
2: West of Ramirez.
4: Copy, thank you.
7: Before Frank told us, the updates are a little slow. We're waiting for the victim to give us a description from the camera.
1: Copy.
3: AC-10, can I get that description again?
1: AC-10, so far we have a BMA black shirt, black jeans, and should have cigarettes with us.
7: 4 Frank 12.
1: 4 Frank 12.
7: Just an updated description. The BMA, he's going to be wearing a Raiders Waller jersey. It's 83, and he has a black hoodie under the jersey, and the jersey's black and silver.
8: Hey, Johnson.
4: Hey, Johnson.
8: He just walked into an apartment on Sierra Madre, west of Hershey, east of Mark.
4: Okay, copy. Unit 70 advised, expect these suspects.
8: 4524. He walked through the apartment, is in the south parking lot.
7: Get that address again.
8: 4524. Sierra Madre.
7: 4 Frank 12.
4: Hi.
7: Victim here is stating he only took cigarettes. He jumped over the counter and tried to obtain money, but was unsuccessful because it was locked. So he only took cigarettes.
4: Copy that. Hey, Johnson.
3: Hey, 14, give us here for a second.
4: Copy this, Charles, on emergency traffic. 4532.
3: Go back to Sierra Madre. Go back to Sierra Madre.
4: 4532.
8: Hey, Johnson, I'm making contact on the apartment complex.
4: Hey, Johnson, copy.
3: He's going out to Sierra Madre.
9: Black hoodie underneath the jersey. As he walking to the apartment, Sierra Madre apartment, 4532, Sierra Madre in Barton.
4: 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Time is 13:15.
9: Traffic, we have eyes on the 211 suspect going into an apartment complex. 4532 East Sierra Madre. Secure, one detained.
4: 4532 East Sierra Madre.
9: Letter 3, copy
0: available.
9: And they're secure now with one detained for the 7-Eleven on Shaw and Maple.
7: Hey, they could have been shot.
3: Go again.
7: It doesn't look like your guys are going to be him.
3: Yeah, I agree.

0: 412 to Fort Frank. Do you need help with a statement or anything over there at the store?
1: Fort Frank to where we're at. Negative, I think we should be okay.
2: I'll check. She was guessing that it was apartment 206, so I can check for that one.
0: 512, copy.
3: David 12, you can put me on the sheriff's office.
2: I copy, unit system.
0: 2 Charles, I'm with him.
2: Copy.

0: 7 Charles 14 to Zach Corporal.
1: Address, I'm going to look at Exxon, see if I can find a good address for the juvenile and the mom. Hey, John 5-2.
2: I think Channel 4 is on ET. Can you give me the last four of this case I'm on?
1: Puff 4 is 0714, 0714. 1 towards the back seat. Grand Nissan Altima, last name southbound. Blackstone approaching Bullard. Any items?

0: 551.
1: We're going to advance for the crash.
2: 203.
1: Looks like 2 Davis call is going to be a TOT over to Northwest.
2: I copy. 6. Any other vehicles at FedEx box truck?
3: Well, that's going to be negative.
1: Never.
3: I think you don't.
2: 25 minutes ago, but the male is stumbling around, slurring his words. And did somebody else have traffic? Avanis and Clinton and Central.
1: Is A following that car?
4: A firm that RP is following.

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0: I trust, well, send them a Baker.
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0: Baker 12-5 Charles Silver, now southbound Black Zone, at red on Barstow. It was an Indian Middle Eastern male hitting someone in the backseat, kind of reaching back. We do not know the juvenile or who's in the backseat. They're going to be in a gray Nissan Altima, 6 George, Queen, Lincoln, 301.
1: On broadcasting, that looks like the Northwest is requesting either a Northeast unit or a Central unit to check Blackstone. Looks like they received a call, suspicious circumstances, a gray on Altima. That looks like it's missing the back bumper, Middle Eastern male, a driver, and someone in the back seat. They're going southbound on Blackstone from Herndon. Any unit available that can?
2: Baker 12.
1: For Baker 12?
2: Yeah, you put me on there.
1: Copy. For Baker 12, looks like the vehicle is coming up to Shaw from Blackstone, still going southbound.
2: 403 to Padilla. Go ahead. Hey, just confirm what complex are you at with the address? I think we're 1 Street east of Barton, south side of Sierra Madre. There's a white Tacoma that just parked in front of Sierra Madre. We're just to the south of that.

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0: Negative, not yet. I'm working on something. Just give me a second.
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First of all, any, I mean, tune it on channel 2.

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4: Be out with the vehicle here in the southeast corner.
0: Copy that, zone 751, southeast corner.
4: Perfect. I'm behind the vehicle. Gonna wait for that to my light up.
3: Okay, what is your location?
4: We're set up to go eastbound Ashland from Black. Nothing really looking out for us, within that block, but good.
0: Copy. Any able to meet with EMS, 290 North Wait Lane, related to a subject that was attempting to leg belt from them, not combative or aggressive?
2: One big no, I think he said it.
5: 4 Frank 12.
3: 4 Frank 12.
5: And then can you tell me, transporting one of our victims to the location where the subject is.
0: It's a gray Nissan Altima with a plate of 6 George Queen Lincoln 301, possibly coming into Central. I'm waiting for an updated location.
5: On that door.
0: Check.
6: Out of plate.
0: 0470 7 yellow 1. From
4: Blackstone. Okay. 4 Victor 12. I'm still with that vehicle waiting at 301. He just turned eastbound Ashland from Blackstone.
0: The RP said that the manager was on site, that the TC happened 25 minutes ago, but the subject was stumbling around, slurring words, and seemed intoxicated, and that was pretty RP. Fuau.
6: Okay.
0: White male, blonde hair, black clothing.
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0: I copy 6 yellow 770
6: 86.
0: Copy, that one is clear valid, 2002 Chevy SUV, it's out of Fresno. And then anyone available for a zero we're getting, this was in southeast, Minnewawan Kings Canyon, 2 vehicle TC.
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0: route. 27, copy.
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0: Copy. 2 vehicles, not sure if there's injuries, occurred right at the intersection. They are blocking the green Kia, black Acura, and someone's now asking for an ambulance.
4: Frank 12, you're on for me.
0: Hi, Frank 12, back.
4: Last is Brooks, first is Jamie, John, Adam, Mary Ida, Edward, date of birth 12/15/76.
0: Confirm. Female. County would be the southeast corner.

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0: Edward 120-1137.
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0: Southbound 34, you clear for info? Confirm, I guess, and zero priority. It's Fresno and McKinley for a welfare check on a white male adult wandering into the street.
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3: 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Negative all around 7-8. Second misdemeanor 459. Out of Hawaii.
1: 459, copy.
4: 4 David, we're going to be bringing in one more of the witnesses over.
0: Next, I want Brent Vigo comes back running clear. 2023 Kia, it's going to be out of Chula Vista to Las Angeles. I show second vehicle running clear. 2016, pardon, my show expired to Las Sanchez. 4-12-26, nothing pending.
5: 27 arriving.
0: Coming.
6: We're code 41 in custody, but do you have a patrol unit that can assist us? We're just going to need to clear a resident, a large resident.
0: Copy, any unit able to assist clearing a resident at 405 North Split?
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0: it's UM13 out there, right?
1: Right. Marble disturbance, 6843 West Oak, across the La Paz. We have a 5 or 6 year old juvenile caller on the line, said his mom and dad are arguing over something about social media. Alien.
2: All of the south is going to be county, the north would be ours.
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2: Have a good day.

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0: coming. Sylvie, I show you your second cardiac ballot to Velasquez.
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0: 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It's going to be silver gray, smaller model SUV. It's going to be westbound Herndon, west of Maple. 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
1: Fire results again, 1.1.
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1: It's going to be Alonzo Rodriguez with the Z, first of Cynthia. AOB is 920 of 95, Hispanic female adult. I'll take, no idea, I'll take 10 bars.
2: For 011.
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0: 4 Frank Toyota, 4 Edward 12. 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
1: Copy.

0: 4 David 12.
1: He started code 2 for a fire injury that he was in the hospital for last night, complaint of pain.

0: Telephone broadcasting A1 priority. It's going to be a disturbance. The male walking in traffic with a sign asking people for money. Looks like he's being aggressive. Peter and Shepherd. Hispanic male wearing a blue and black sweatshirt. His dark hair and blue jeans. Looks like he's in the lane of traffic walking between cars on Shepherd. No, I think he's not in care height. He needs to rest for the one.
1: Copy. Any identifier?
2: Unknown name on her left leg and a rose on her right shoulder, Roman on her left arm.
1: There's a stranded motorist on Herndon in the number one lane east of Maple. It's a silver SUV, I think a Jaguar, and traffic's starting to back way up on westbound Herndon. Is there motors available?
0: That's 4 Zebra 11 Zebra.
1: Copy.

0: Acre 11. Okay, so they are inside United Healthcare. It's that rig that you saw, and they're inside suite 1800.
1: Copy, but they still wanted me to respond out.
0: Yes, I double checked. They said they need you to assist them inside, I guess.
2: Hey, guys, we have a 1 holding.
3: Copy that.

0: support me on that.
1: Cedar and Shepherd, and it's a Hispanic male, dark hair, blue and black sweater, blue jeans. He has a... He was in the lane of traffic walking between his cars on Shepherd.

0: 4 Franco, can you put a note in the call? Red suspect is Miranda Rice, but he declined to speak to me.
1: Okay, come.
2: Tom 2-1, just an update. We just got another call that now there's going to be 3 males. They have signs, something to do with the funeral, walking up to vehicles into traffic.
3: Copy. Am I the only one, or Northeast got somebody going also?
2: Northeast doesn't have anyone en route.
1: Them come behind the complex, and I left the fire gate open on the southeast side of the complex.

0: I'm not showing anything else holding for today or anything that was handled at Cedar and Shepherd regarding panhandlers.
1: Okay, there was a call earlier, and I saw a patrol car out at that location. That's okay. I'll see if I can watch this.
2: Last unit.
3: From 4 Charles 12, can I get the last four?
2: Charles, the last four, 0691, repeat, 0691.

0: This one broadcasting a 1 at Jensen and Willow. It's going to be a welfare check. RP's advising on the northeast corner. They were seen juvenile sitting by himself, about 10 years old. Any on?
1: Fire Patrol, you put me on the 1.
0: Fire Patrol, copy. Unit SO. George 12.
2: Myself at 3 Edward 12 can go to that one.
0: George 12, week 2.

0: doesn't want anyone. The gentleman by the name of Josh, and he's going to make sure that he and the other two are not going to be in the roadway.
1: Happy.
2: This address is unrelated. Contacted RPM Wendland from Clovis PD. She's advising she's in Dinuba. She won't be home at the Northwest address until 9 p.m. tomorrow. We can put this back pending and send it over to Northwest. That's the one I need.

0: President, any motor available for a non-injury TC with one driver uninsured or unlicensed or refusing? It's going to be on McKenzie and Howard near Yocomi Elementary School.
1: That's Tom. Tell me on.
0: Tom 2-2, copy. And let's see, it's going to be a black Ford, and then RP's in a cream Chrysler PT Cruiser.
2: David 12, can you copy, please?
3: Hi, David 12, go ahead.
2: 3 California, plate 8, Tom, Ida, Edward, 169 for Honda.
3: Copy. Plate is coming back, running clear, 15 Honda out of Fresno.
2: Copy, who's the RO?
3: Red Han Ahmed Ala. Worry.
2: Copy, thank you.
0: Ah. 14:13 hours.
3: President, I'm broadcasting one for a welfare check at Grantland and Rialto. Also broadcasting a one for a disturbance. 2130 North Mark, Department 250.
4: There, 12. As the two-hour has the ACL, you have 336.
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1: Copy. For the 1-7 Tom 27, they called CHV and they said they are en route. They're on Central but didn't give a cross street. Affirmative, that CHV's en route. They're on Central somewhere, but did not provide a cross read.
2: Okay, that's fine. Yeah, I think it's getting me a lot of where we're at.
1: So, can the EMS route any of it?
3: 3 North 12, you can break me from this call and send me that.
1: Copy, any units or phone?

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1: It's a black Ford, ending in 258, and your piece in a cream Chrysler PT Cruiser, your piece, Carmen.
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31 is clear and valid. 2020 Kia out of Fresno. It's going to be a brown Nissan with a plate of 9 Paul Victor Victor 464.

Vehicles pulling over at the Sinclair on Clinton and Weber. Disregard. Looks like the vehicle left the gas station and is turning onto Weber. Looks like RP still has a visual Clinton with the driver possibly asleep at the wheel. It'll be a brown Nissan with a plate of 9 Paul, Victor, 464. Nothing onto Weber from Clinton.

0: 7, Tunnel 5-4, do you need a motor for that?
1: 2-11-12, are we advising the vehicle is stopped at the Vallarta parking lot?
0: Coming around. Confirm patrols around.
1: Affirm.

0: just an update. The RP no longer has a visual. The RP left, but last saw the vehicle heading into the parking lot of the Vallarta looking for parking.
1: I copy. I'll be coming from Olive and Fowler.
0: Copy.
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3: I'm sorry, you have a lot of static. I just want to confirm, this is bike 14 and it's Fresno at 99?
0: LED 2022, Chevy out of Clovis.
3: Bike 14 is current and clear, 2018 Chevy out of Fresno.

0: 5 Baker Cole.
1: Okay.
0: Myself and 5 Charles, what will be to interrupt the 1 in Charles on Grantland.

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1: Centon 51.
0: Charles 4004 256 left at Johnson.
1: It's valid on 1st of Glorieta. Information only, we have Northeast and we'll be responding on the zero physical disturbance. A firearm is involved, Cornell and Cedar.
2: Cedar, RP is stating that there is possibly a firearm involved, 406 copy.

0: 这个时候该给我怎么做？DL, it's going to be yellow 3920856, last of all quarry.
1: Okay.

Vehicle, can you confirm the deal? Male that was in the juvenile's last thing wearing a gray shirt but ran off on the DOT. Any units for the 0.0 altimeter? 4-3-5-2-0.

0: King 25.
1: King 25.
0: You can send me that zero.
1: Okay, thank you. Further description is a Hispanic male juvenile about 18 years old, last thing wearing a brown sweater, blue jeans. It was in a newer gray Camaro. The agent made a gray shirt is walking back towards the juvenile and possibly apologizing. RP reportedly saw the male put the firearm in his back. HMA 45 years old, last thing wearing a blue hat, blue shirt with a white long sleeve.
2: Copy. HL35, I copy. You guys are too far out, but all I copied was Gomez. I can't copy your traffic.
3: Can you hear my radio now?
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3: North of the park.
4: Just confirming you had eyes on the disturbance.
3: Hey, affirm. They're orbiting southbound towards Charlie Park right now. On Helm.
4: Copy. HL 35, I copy. 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
3: 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Approximately 50 juveniles.
4: I copy. I'm on my way now.
2: Paul 27.
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4: Any additional units to start towards that home and Solari with HL 35?
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6: Parking lot just outside the main entrance, located the vehicle and it's occupied.
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1: Hey, ma'am. 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
0: Yeah, sir.
1: Go ahead.
0: Back to 4. 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
1: Copy, thank you.
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0: 5, that RP is still on the headline. 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
3: okay, okay,
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0: Try Michael, Marietta King, Edward Lincoln. Same last. And again, 96 of 89. Little Ryan.

0: 7-Eleven.
1: 7-Eleven.
0: Do I show in service?
1: Paper.
0: I copy. Can you log me?
1: Confirm you log you off.
0: Yes.
1: Copy. Press 1 to ACO 5.
0: Go ahead.
1: What that spelling means is so good, like negative in DCB.
0: Copy that.
2: Someone is stating on the Cornell call, looks like we have another neighbor on the phone saying that there's a gray Camaro that was driving through the neighborhood. And advised that 4147 Cornell is involved. So it looks like a gang member because they are loud. I don't know what that is.

seven top 20 or seven top 30, there's an admin holding for a motor sergeant.

0: 回去。
1: You said E Street and 10 plus?
0: Los Angeles.

4 David 12, can I get South Donna, please? 4 David 12, go ahead. Great, it's Park, so I'll stop. 5 Frank King Paul 986.

0: 48812. Looks like it's coming back. It expired 11/10/23 on a 2004 Honda out of Fresno.
1: Okay, does it come back to the 4147?
0: Negative. It's coming back 3670 point.
1: Okay. Thank you.
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is on broadcast to me. What priority is going to be a disturbance? It's approximately 3 at House of the 7th. They're screening for the last 30 minutes. 5216 North 6th Street, apartment number 222. Most of the RP is very single say, you know, don't own me. And I'm not your property. RP also heard saying at one point,

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2: Collision. I was just flagged out about it here at Rice and Bryant. He said it's like 5 to 6 miles north of town.

0: 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David 12, I copied your traffic. 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
1: JN2A, suspended driver's license, so I'm going to be on Elm Street just south of Tulare.
0: Yeah. Hat, black shirt, blue jeans, armed with a knife.
2: 5521, do we have a DOT?
0: Not yet.
3: Background Broadcasting, Mr. Olado Centurion, now route code 3, yelling Calaveras, armed to 11.
0: He was last seen between the apartments and the college for the RP with three to four other males.
2: Charles, copy him, that was

0: David 12, can you give us the address and apartment number one more time?
1: 1505 East Yale, apartment C, Lake Charles.
0: Hey David, I copy. I'm arrived at the apartment. Where's the RP at?
1: I'll ask.
2: 34 out of police.
1: Go ahead.
2: I'm X-ray William 468. Got a red Mazda.
1: That's clear and valid, 2014 Mazda out of Fresno.

0: 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Can't you hear me?
1: Is there a or cadet that can help me out with traffic control over here?
0: Respond, any available CSO or cadet?
2: Engine and responding for warming fires in 47574. First with across the shield. Group is reporting flames and smoke near the canal.
0: Copy.

0: Charles LPD Southwest, Amtrak 600. You have a female officer in the area of the Amtrak station. We're out with a female, possibly a medical aide, being started to code 2. She's non-responsive. She is conscious and breathing, possibly juvenile. If you have any runaways or missing, she's got brown with some pink tinted hair.
1: It is 3116 East Holman.
2: Copy.

0: girls. I'm trying to get a timeline.
1: Has it.

0: Fort Charles of Fort David, it's going to be code 4 here. The subject cross is going to be GOA.
1: Copy that.
0: Charles 17.
2: Go ahead.
0: Can you put me on the asset?
2: CFR1, I am not sure. They didn't say anything in the call about a bike. I'm having a hard time getting confirmation from the call taker.
0: I copy, I appreciate it. Amtrak 600, copy, thank you. She's still non-responsive, conscious and breathing.
2: Copy.
0: DM 11, I send you AM.
2: That's fair.
0: Amtrak 600 further, she's possibly 14 years old, around there, wearing a teddy bear light blue colored pajama bottom.

0: 12, still no contact with RP. Can we possibly check that phone number to the prior one, Mary?
1: Affirm, I checked the phone number, nothing is coming back in Axon. I also can't find the RP's name with that address. Utility tried to call the RP back and he's not answering.
0: I copy. I'll stand by for an additional unit, and once I get another body with me, I'll lock the door.
1: Copy. Can I have someone go with 2 David 12 at the address 1505 ECL Apartment C, please?
2: 2 David 12, I'm in route zone.
1: Thank you.
0: 2 David 12, copy the plate.
1: Go ahead.
0: 9 Tom Nora Yellow 566 to a Toyota. Just for info, it's going to be parked in the apartment spot.
1: I copy. David 12, that plate's going to be clear. Current 2020 Toyota out of Turlock. West at Bigard and Brawley. 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President Broadcasting, I want Priority First and Shields to assist FSD. They're advising that there is a subject starting fires along the canal.
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4: Engineer, go ahead.
3: Fire is extinguished by the people that are staying around it. Apparently, 3 to 4 homeless on the south side of the canal. Just east of First.
4: Engine, I copy.

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0: Copy. Two Charles 12.
1: What?
0: RP was last mapping at 2126 East Yale within 9 meters. 2126 North Glen.

0: copy. I was just there. No one flagged me down.
1: I copy.
0: Flags on 2-1. We're making contact. Go for it.
1: Copy.
0: And show me route to FTC.
1: 2-4, just confirm you're going to go to the iPhone at Ellery and State Garden.
0: The injury, TC.
1: Copy. Was there any available for the iPhone notification at Ellery and State Garden?
2: 2-1, you think that's related, maybe?
1: It's possible, but it's a little ways north.
0: Right, so did not call police in a while and have to check the residence.
1: I copy. And what was his name?
0: Najee, Noah Adam, John Ida.
1: Copy.
3: There's nothing here. I'm going to drive north towards the Ellery location. Might be related.
1: It was at Ellery and State Garden.

0: did close just for info. We checked the residence here, apartment key. Everything's clear. Do you think he's not involved in call police?
1: Copy.

203, I'm out with our RP on the corner of Glenn and Vassar. He doesn't want to talk to me. He doesn't want to be seen talking to me. I'll get his phone number for the officer.

0: you from the Big Garden call. The CT is advising that the caller was showing on rapid at Ellery Big Garden. I'm going to go ahead and merge him.
1: Before I copy. 34, that's it for control. He's available.
0: Copy.
2: The patrol is going to be Sea Garden and Emory.

0: Center, and I couldn't quite copy. Do we relate those two, or are they different?
1: There, I'm merged them. It's going to be Ellery and Big Garden.
0: Okay, copy. I'm in Raleigh and Hernick, so I'm almost there.
1: Copy.
2: Hi, this is Virtual 3, copy 2, please.
1: Hi, 712, go ahead.
2: 7, exchange 0, for Albert, 632.
1: Copy, go for your second.
2: Disable plate, Adam Williams, 759, DP.
1: Roger 12, I have clear and current on a 17 Toyota out of Clovis, and clear and current on a 16 Toyota out of Clovis.
2: Copy.
1: 7 Tom, 2-4.
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1: You have an admin.
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0: 51.
1: I forget. Is Ellery going to be to the west of Raleigh on the garden?
0: It's a Hispanic male, older, white t-shirt, light gray sweat, has a cane with him.
2: It looks like Raleigh turns into Fig Garden to the north, going north. Just north of the Fig Garden Loop Park.
1: Okay.
2: Reckless driver, area of Olive and Mark. It'll be a black Ford Fusion. The plate is 9 George Yellow Baker 050 near the Hit the RP. Last seen going eastbound on Olive and Mark.

0: 2. You're on Northeast Flight.
1: Copy 2, Air 12. Was there anyone with AP that could assist at Ellery and Tin Garden?

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Principal broadcasting, non-injury hit and run, silver Honda sedan, plate of 7 John Union Paul 616, occurred at 2029 North Orchard Street, apartment D. David. Vehicle just left out of the parking lot approximately 13 minutes ago.

0: 21. The deal I gave you, is there any prior?
1: Special a prior suspension for excessive blood alcohol level, a negative conviction. They are valid.
0: Right. Is there any, like, interlock, license or probation?
1: Can you show me how was Clovis at 491 West Ashland?

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2: Choking for engine 1, zone 51601, Grant, cross the chestnut 4837 East Grant.

broadcasting a one priority will be for indecent exposure, 4727 West Shaw. 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His eyes are closed. 59-year-old. 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
2: One priority 2029 North Orchard for a hit and run. EMS is now being requested. I will send over to Motors. Has 177 EMS is there, right? Or do I need to let them know it's secure? Send over casting for any motor for an entry hit and run in Central at Orchard and Weldon. And they gave an address now of 2036 North Angus, Permit A, possibly in the apartment complex parking lot.
3: Go ahead.
2: Just confirming you said it's a Coastal volunteer. Is it secure? You need me to let them know, or are you with them?
3: Yes, sure. EMS is already here.
2: Oh.

0: 21.
1: Can you serve me a couple of roadblock and stones, do you have places?
0: And two tones.
1: Okay, so 632 is going to be a DUI tow.
0: That'd be one day, correct?
1: Let me look at the DL. I thought he had a part. Just make it a one day. I mean, it's totaled out anyway. Airbags are all deployed.

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1: Copy.

0: 34. So the RP is now advising that it's not a hit and run, it was actually an assault. So Central's going to have to take it.
1: Okay, I'm available.
0: Copy.
2: Was there any luck with that, Peter?
0: 5-1 negative, I went citywide. Broadcasting at Zero Priority 2039 East Simpson for a welfare check. 7-2-1.
1: Go ahead.
0: Just advise you have an admin as well.
1: Copy that.
3: 34 for that people. Does that CSO on scene able to check northwest to those guys?
0: 7.
2: Working that out now. Yeah, northwest team, it wasn't working. She heard a cough, nothing else.
0: Are you firm?
2: Tell me out, code 33.
0: Copy. 2 Charles 12, looks like she has a prior one Marion Axon, but it's from 2021.
2: I copy, let's take you back.
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0: I called an officer at Southeast. There's one there. I'll go grab it and take it to 51 in a bit.
1: Put you on there.
2: Dave 11, EMS will be transporting the juvenile to CRMC.
1: Copy.
2: Dave 11,
1: negative, I'll get you one. H-12 coming. 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

0: Charles 4, we are continuing at this.
1: DRP did not call it in. This is second party information from both callers, and neither of them know the apartment number.
0: I copy.
1: Charles 4.
0: And update address to apartment 3.
1: Copy, apartment 3.
0: Information provided from the neighbor in apartment number 2, dead by Sheila Blunk.

0: I'm not getting a response. Turn it off, sir.
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0: We're making contact with Amani.
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0: Seven Mark Castle, you're one Prairie 3709 North Orchard. It's going to be for an AWOL. Do I have a CSO or cadet for this?
1: Prairie 2-4, you can send it.
0: Copy, thank you.

0: from in front of reckless driving air vehicle on olive black Dodge, possibly Durango, and then plate with curving and speeding. Last night DOT southbound Maple. Does anybody need EMS?
1: Standby one. Just checking on him now.
0: Copy.

broadcasting information only for reckless driver of Southeast, Maple and Olive, a black Dodge, possibly a Durango, a note stated that was swerving and speeding, last seen southbound on Maple.

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1: 2 out of 12.
0: It's going to be non-injury.
1: Copy. How many vehicles?
0: 2 vehicles. Ready to copy, please.
1: A for...
0: 6, Yellow Sam Adam 913. Second plate will be 8, Lincoln Henry King 720.
1: I copy. And do you want a motor?
0: A negative.
1: Copy.
0: 1.
1: Blackstone 21.
2: Could we have EMS roll in code 2 secure for you and roll up there?
1: A for... out of 12, plate ending in 913 will be clear and current. 2013 Honda out of Fresno, and your plate ending in 720 is going to be clear and current on the 2007 Acura out of Fresno.
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0: Just confirming, we have Imani running the call with first name spelled Ida, Mary, Adam, Nora, Ida.

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1: Multiple units, who was that? One time out?
2: Seconds. 1 to 14.
1: Copy. Anyway, everyone was code 2.

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1: Breathing problems for ladder 18, zone 38512, Oak, cross of Polk, 5569 West Oak.

0: Fairfield.
1: Just Fairfield, male has a pulse. He's being transported to CMC.
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2: Edward, first name Chloe, phonetically Charles, Henry, Lincoln, Ocean, Edward, white, female, juvenile, date of birth 11-18-2010.
0: Coming.
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0: 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Southbound on Maple, the Black Dodge Street, no license, 9 Paul George, X-ray 054, hit a pole at the liquor store, and no nest to be on the property or city pole, that's Flynn.

0: whatever name of it. Missing juvenile out of Atwater. Not sure if this would be her. It is Chloe Cook. She's passing wearing a gray Guns N' Roses shirt. And jean shorts, walking with a black suitcase.
1: Copy that, sir.
0: Red and white hair, copy. I'll rerun her with the correct spelling. For copy. The vehicle was a black Dodge Durango, license 9 Paul George, X-ray 054. That was going southbound on Maple. It hit the pole on the northeast corner near the liquor store.
1: Social worker will be contacting necessary guardianship upon release.

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1: David 11, is there a contact info for the runaway?
2: I'm just showing the number for Atwater P.
1: 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Can we try and get a contact information from Atwater PD for Guardian?
0: 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Repeating vehicle fire for engine 20, zone 46575, Shields, cross the blocks, zone 2035 East Shields. RP reporting a vehicle with heavy smoke coming from it.

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1: 2 Union 13, go ahead.
0: Left, phonetically, Henry, Adam Yellow, Henry Union, Robert Sam Tom, versus Daniel, 9975, WMA.
1: I copy. What's that first name? Danny?
0: Daniel.
1: Thank you.

0: 13, copy your first.
1: What's your detail? I just heard 13, did it?
0: Yeah, for 4 Union, Victor Nora, 10827.
1: Expired November of the year 2020 on a 2002 Chevy out of Madera. There is a penny master file on record out of Fresno. That's a McDonald.
2: One day with 11.
1: What do you mean there?
2: Do we have anything for the contact information for this runaway juvenile?
1: We have the number for Atwater PD, but I have utilities are still on hold with Atwater PD trying to get that info for you for a guardian.
2: Copy.
3: Formary 11. Can you log me back on and put me out on a follow up at Clinton and Barton, please?
1: Copy.
3: Is there a CSO or cadet that can assist with a recovered 10851?
1: Broadcasting for any CSR cadet to assist Formary 11, Quentin and Barton.
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1: 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Rear of the Walmart. 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
5: 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9-3-1-1-1-1-1-1-1-1-1-1-1-1-1-1-1-1-1-1-1-1-1-1-1-1-1-1-1-1-1-1-1-1-1-1-1-1-1-1-1-1-1-1-1-1-1-1-1-1-1-1-1-1-1-1-1-1-1-1-1-1-1-1-1-1-1-1-1-1-1-1-1-1-1-1-1-1-1-1-1-1-1-1-1-1-1-1-1-1-1-1-1-1-1-1-1-1-1-1-1-1-1-1-1-1-1-1-1-1-1-1-1-1-1-1-1-1-1-1-1-1-1-1-1-1-1-1-1-1-1-1-1-1-1-1-1-1-1-1-1-1-1-1-1-1-1-1-1-1-1-1-1-1-1-1-1-1-1-1-1-1-1-1-1-1-1-1-1-1-1-1-1-1-1-1-1-1-1-1-1-1-1-1-1-1-1-1-1-1-1-1-
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1: 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Are you at Maple and Flair?
6: 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I'm going to be at 138 North Maple. 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
7: Dumping at Cedar in Gettysburg. Subject is an Hispanic male wearing a black shirt, gray shorts, but brown work boots. Driving a white older Chevy or GMC pickup truck with a license plate of 8 Baker 39717. Had dumped the trash in the area approximately 5 minutes ago. 1100 has been advised.
4: And then we'll get
1: 51.
6: I've heard transport.
4: I'm checking with Northwest City and transport might be quicker just to meet at the hospital.
6: We'll be in Rome.

0: Hey, Mary 11, can you ride me with 13?
1: Okay, Mary 13, your plate comes back and clear and expired 6-12-2025 to an 06 BMW out of Kerman, showing a rip dated 5-26-26 and a pending dated 5-26-26 out of present.
0: Copy. Say it once on
2: one. Action Maple on the pilot.
0: Medically, David Ocean Sam, Ida Edward, first of Matthew, 717 and 83, white male. Good idea.

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0: from the 1-8 Mary 15, are you clear, Principal? From the 1-8 Mary 15.
1: Over 15.
0: 8 Mary 15, are you clear, Principal?
1: Good.
0: Last of Garza showing a suspended or revoked deal status. Going to have a out of county, Madera County to Robert via felony probation violation with no bail. Also showing to be on PRCS for 28002 Adam. Discharge date is 12 out of 2026. A negative hand search turn at DCP.

0: Jefferson.
1: Captain.
0: Can you send me event 0705 and 3 David 2 with me?
1: Copy.
0: Mary 13. Can you confirm when the vehicle's expired? Mary Edward, Zebra, Tom, Lincoln, Ida, date of birth 9/7/97. Can you also check for an FPR?
1: I forward that, male or female?
0: Sorry, it's a female.
2: Hi, 6 traffic.
1: Hi, 6, go ahead.
2: Shaw and Blackstone and Shaw, 8 William Tom Paul, 396.
1: It is clear and current, 21 Toyota out of Fresno. Five one, they're en route from northwest.
0: Correct. 7754, the correct date of birth is August 27 of 97.
1: Copy that.
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5: 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I missed both of those. 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
1: Very suspended, both with service needed for a prior DUI. Has court probation through 4/26 of 29.
0: Copy that.
1: Also, your CSO canceled. I think Flight 3 has the Southeast Steven.
0: Copy that.
1: And then you have that consensus with a PBIT at Maple and Iowa?

0: I'm going to 8 Mary 13. I'm going to 8 Mary 13. Mary 13, last of Dozy showing an expired deal status, negative all around.
1: Go. Control 2-2.
0: Control 2-2.
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0: 1713, return zone Justin.
1: Good.
0: He's showing with Bella DL. They're showing a criminal protective order that has not been served with him being the restrained party. And he's going to be on county probation for PT 273.5A Adam.
1: 5 Mary 12, can you log me off, please?
0: That's fair. To assist the motors at Maple in Iowa.
1: Five nine traffic.
0: Five nine, go ahead.
1: Cedar 9 X-ray Zebra John 476 Toyota.
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0: It's clear and current, 26 Toyota at a present.
1: Two Baker 24.
0: Two Baker 24, go ahead.
1: Sir, EMS code 2 to my location for the voluntary procedure.

0: 911 for the one. It's going to be a disturbance at United Healthcare. 290 North White Lane. I'd be advising her child's father is yelling at her, getting close to her.
1: Subject has a valid CDL, negative all around.
2: 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William 94230 87. First of

0: Fire door 2-1.
1: It's gonna be a disabled plate. Standby, it's unreadable. It's gonna be on Herndon and Millbrook.
0: Clear and current, 14K ahead of President. Fire 2-1, go ahead.
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0: Avenue
1: 13 on the 17 unit, please.
0: 1-7 Subject on an e-bike, popping wheelies near traffic. Possibly a juvenile, last seen headed down Maple towards Chestnut, Federal Line Clear.
1: And you started an expired resto for the plate ending in 136.
0: Go ahead.
1: Can you clear my call out of okay and fog me out tonight, please?
0: All around. 01 Southeast Wood Boulevard, 020, en route to suspicious activity, malfunction trying to take copper. Possibly burning something on property now, 320, be advised to update that stage EMS. If he's watching from a distance, there's an active fire at the location. Unit to Bella 320.
3: For the one, anyone for the service at United Healthcare, they've upgraded to a zero now at Wade Lane and Pesta.
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3: Copy. And it's going to be a male wearing a brown Nike suit, and he's now walking towards Fresno Street.

0: 分。可以 contact RP and still see if there's a fire at the location. If there is, can we contact FSC?
1: CMS FFT are staging. They're possibly trying to take plastic off the cables. They're walking off property now, northbound Hazelwood.
0: Copy. Thank you. Yeah, 7676 North First.

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2: Copy that.
3: 7 Tom, 22.
0: 22.
3: Yeah, I'm getting to about Fowler and Belmont. I can check southeast and run into them.
0: 5-3 took southeast D-bit.
3: Copy.
2: 5-3. If you can't find one for 5-4, once I'm done here at QRC, I'll head over to you.
0: Copy. This says, went towards Fresno Street from that location.
4: With the last of Ogden, can we confirm two rebels for arrest?
0: Do you want us to confirm it or just check if it's still good?
4: Just check if it's still good.
0: Copy that. Responding code 3 to Hazelwood and Hamilton for a circuit that was possibly trying to steal a copper wire.
5: Anyone want to fill with 1 Charles 2 1 for the 1? It's a violation of an RO, Madison and Angus.
0: Copy. Student apartment complex, southeast corner of 3rd and Hamilton, RP Los Visual.
4: Basic 2 1 to David 2 1. Go ahead. Can you just canvas for the mail and we'll go ahead and speak with the RV? I copy.
0: Fresno Broadcasting Southeast responding to Fairfax and Cedar for a non-breather.
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0: Copy. 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Reckless driver, caller's reporting a juvenile on a mini bike driving very neighborhood. Last seen eastbound on Browning from San Miguel. For no broadcasting information, reckless driver in Northwest, Browning and San Miguel. Property's advising a 13-year-old on a mini bike is driving very fast in the neighborhood. You had static, confirming yellow 6260375.
4: That'd be yellow 6360375.
0: RP is someone that's cooperative. He was trying to give instructions and ask questions, just saying get them there. No, not coming to the line.
6: it looks like the patient's going to be outside trying to get better directionals from the call taker as to where exactly they will be located.

0: David Benju. There's no fire mark. You said take quite a local.
1: I'm sorry, you've got radio interference. Go ahead.
0: David 22, there's no fire. I think this is canceled.
1: Okay, so you only arrived there asking if they're still needed. Is there a fire concern? RP, she did return.
0: Oh, the RP has to fly.
2: 322, she has ID only, negative all around. I'm casting a commercial audible alarm at 5150 North 6th, Suite 150, Trip Z front door.
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4: 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Can you put me on 0985? 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
0: Party 3697 with Satan. Engine 8, show you responding for an unknown type fire, zone 54586, Hazelwood with Cross of Braley, 1801 South Hazelwood. Law enforcement is requesting you to stage. I'm trying to get further as to why.
1: Is that Geneva and RCR?
3: Can we see if we have enough information to check the person we're doing the welfare check for prior to marriage?
2: Give it yet?
1: Negative.
2: Thank you, still waiting. Why don't you head to the because by the time I get down there, I'll just do a 15-minute observation again, so the rest I'll probably be done by the time I need it.
4: Stop 5-3, can you show me the rest of 5-4 call?
3: For Mary 11. Can you update my location to Barton and Princeton? And if there's a CSO cadet or a unit with a dusting kit that can assist me out here, I appreciate it.
5: See any unit with a dusting kit?
2: Yeah, I'm check on them. I'm 3rd in Hamilton.
1: 21, there was no answer on the callback.
2: Copy. Did we get all the PVIS taken care of?
1: No, sir.
2: Copy. Baker 22 to 3025.
6: 3025.
2: Can you copy my AM?
1: One more call. It was an assault back in 2022 with RP of, actually, no name for that RP. Just said that 8 individuals were assaulting a male and a female.

0: 7-1, anyone with a desking kit that can assist the Northeast unit out in County Northeast, Clinton and Martin.
1: Mike,
0: is
1: 3-8-20. Yeah, that's 2-0-3-8-20. I have one matching at Hamilton and 3rd.
0: Okay, I'll be there.
1: Yeah, I'm going to RP give you a better description of the male.
0: He said he was a Hispanic male. He showed me a picture. He wasn't wearing a shirt. He had like a plaid green top on top of his head, and he was carrying, he was like walking with a basket with like a milk crate on it.
1: Copy, I'll be out with them.
2: If you're given a confirmation, can we just go ahead and contact Epistone and confirm that there's no custody order?

0: Quest unit.
1: Confirming your body cam, guys.

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1: Go ahead.
0: I have a Mendoza County. And a 13 Chevy has a pending master out of Fresno, received 430 of 26.
2: Active on Ovid.